remember what the Bible said the other time? He said, if you believe in my name, the things that I was able to do, you would do even one. Is somebody hearing me? It means that it is every. And the Lord spoke to me and said, many of us, we have been crying for a long time.

0: in prayer has made kings become beggars, and beggars are riding on horses. According to scripture, 1 Peter chapter 4 verse 7 says, the end of the world is coming soon. Therefore, be earnest and disciplined in prayer. For this reason, Freedom Time Praying Partner, FTPP, is inviting all to join this power-packed prayer program every Sunday, Monday, Tuesday, and Wednesday midnight, 12 p.m. on... This power-packed program is being led by Reverend Bernard Owusu Ansah.
1: Everything in you that attracts evil people,
2: Jesus,
1: by the blood of Jesus Christ of Nazareth, we kill it by fire.
2: Amen.
0: Don't forget that the fervent prayer of a righteous man availeth much. Therefore, be part of this program. For any information, call 0244-115-618. Freedom.
2: Yes, Lord.

0: Freedom.
1: The Lord has done it.
0: Freedom.
1: The Lord has done it. Erabi Ayewie.
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3: My God, my daddy, my daddy, your baby is singing. We will be singing, shouting, chanting till the rest of our eternity. My God, my name is Pastor Bernard Osuansa. This is Freedom Time Praying Partners. It is Tuesday midnight. Let me ask you, how was your day? And then I would done it to say, and I cry, oh yeah, day, who you, man? And I would die, kakra home. I do tembi ane nonsu hi ane nso akamfo si anoma wantu a buada wo to ye de ya obitu kakra. My name is Pastor Bernardo Swansa. I am very happy coming your way. He drew and you mere se nie bebo mpaya do tembi obre wo mu so ya no mie wani abo na mpaya de ye babo kan wo se ye mpaya de bia ne da ara ye mere ho. 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Yes, people who really pray, God gives them strength, God gives them power. They never worry and they never also get tired. That is the workability of prayer. Every man who prays a lot never get tired. Even though sometimes when you go to work and you return back home, you feel so tired, you feel so weak, you feel so exhausted. But sometimes you need to try your best possible never to let your tiredness overcome your prayer life. 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You know, Kase, we are live on Adom TV. We are live on Praise TV. We are live on Ago TV. We are live on Sony TV. We are also live on GH1 TV. And also live on Light TV. And we are also live on Joy Prime TV. And also Angel TV as well. So please, you can join all these TV stations. If you put it there right now, you will realize that they have picked it live. All these TV stations are demo live. Nye bibia wo ye boa wo se de be ya betimi abompa ye ti wotimi hunu se mi wo TV bu o me dem so ma bre reven nye woni sole wate na mpaye de ye. And we are also live on Prime BFM. 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And we are also live on Kasapa FM 102.5. 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
2: Listen
3: to some few testimonies and then we will get back to business. And I'm telling you, we are still fighting against the evil artists. Enra will be frame or say papa enra mpaye ne die catch any sana dreams wonti ne ne die die die ba ne chenra me you drew a bay for no ne sa bosom ne mana aya me fani agro fire ya boy sadia betrain studio kranya se uti me voice credit me say ne na bre ba quick one e bi an ne dey dey can maybe today happens to be your very first time. I want to take this opportunity and welcome you to the altar of freedom. We do pray from every Saturday to Wednesday, 12 midnight, on the TV stations and the radio stations that I mentioned. I'll be very happy if you join us every Sunday to Wednesday, and also on every Saturday. I'll be very, very glad. And Pai Bot, dear sister, you know, my papa, da, ma, wa papa wa brese de kura nwe mie wani asori kakra e mema ni tutu mema ye mpempa ibo kura ye ya posi mami posi reven mi kuro de ye ya anu wada u posi mi de mable mamena oda bibria umo boni fuo kwa imani wia u oda bibria umo boni fuo kwa imani se u oda bibria umo boni fuo kwa imani emano ujijawa brabono. 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
3: 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All right, quick one, I want us to listen to some few testimonies now. 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

0: Freedom, the Lord has done it. 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
0: 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Nan baby, I quay. 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No, send me a message. 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And one bear 1 month. Me name near Koso. Me send a message. 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We bumper man, me bonny dean freedom, yame. Near Cosubia, ye need free moon. Me name my decode moon. And so freedom, yame. Ye need free moon, ye need free moon, we used to deem. But then I'll say, I'm so seed of 50 cities, you know. Me so seed, I'm say, freedom, yame. 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Ye ni free, ye be biara cause one abrabo. Pastor Bernard,
1: amen.
0: And then I saw me wa wa bomb me din, wa send me message or bomb me din na me jeso. And I'll say, I'll call you when I'm see you. And me, me wa wa frame me. No, so me can't say my friend, I'll call you. 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And an occult school, I see who bruises one want to hear the child abuse and the tone so. As a Bernard, Nasan or Chimuno, Nanya San Catois. Nan yammy freedom yammy, ye ne free mo.
1: Wow.
0: My court I declare no. 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
0: Freedom nyame me dawase. Pastor Bernard me dawase.
1: Wow.
0: Ye dawase. So the freedom baye.
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0: Nyame shira no nya okese. 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
1: Amen. Wow. Free. The Lord has done it. Child abuse ewa brochure. Ubedem. Only a brochure and answer won't to acquire one shed and tears here. A brochure will be them. Just a wooted Yakolebi. Ubedem. The twins were so friend or say, I am really going through something, but one can't go the answer. No, it's Miss Rock, I mean, Pi Boom. Not in about freedom or taste. The ham Pi Bonon so dear. It is where the enemies is always defeated at the altar of freedom. God being so good. See a declare no innocence as a winning horse. To God be the glory. Amen.
0: Freedom, the Lord has done it. Freedom,
1: the Lord has done it.
0: Indeed, the Lord has done it.
1: Amen.
0: 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Meanwhile so now girly now baby out on one day and number two free.
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1: Amen.
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1: Hey.
2: Ena. Cassas and Nancy, the papa's are free, the next day, and will say, Assassin, Minnie Sweet Juma, and Timini will be on Prince, again, Opie, on Pill, Obepe, baby, Aman, aye, Juma, papa, papa, not 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the girl on the back and na papa ni ti am a woman by downfall
1: wow.
2: Papa ni ni na
1: yeah many adana say ono na wo kwa kwa bo anono ono ni mo makwa kwa nyan mo nyam wo fiura nanim asasi ra de nyame asema ho
3: the Lord has done it ye that ni nyame sha bebre that ni me ni anje that na me pe juma ne mo ide me come to say the gusum pabon pabo sana o si am for 31 cities daddy me ba for anywhere in no man dey there your friend me say Mr. Kejuma to member office that is say me no kasa that is say me yeye juma sisia
1: wow
3: ina jibe bro ya mi shaw ina mi shaw food on coin and aso ko for ni na and daddy me o she me come see me to coin me to kwa kwa roach daddy me bon pa e say no so feed on yamba yama me.
1: Amen.
3: That was it, Pam.
1: Amen. Yeah, yeah, yeah, yeah, yeah, yeah, yeah, yeah, yeah. Oh, nice.
4: Freedom.
1: The Lord has
4: freedom.
1: The Lord has done it.
4: The Lord has done it. Pastor Bennett, I'm sure.
1: Amen.
4: Amen. My sister back to South Africa. And then the world on back Ghana. Bagana no friend is a man from whom she's a umpire born in the born. And I'm Simok Masia, me business by South Africa. Bagana and Ankara, that's my Ibiba son. Na Namia Dum, the bedroom, the by South Africa back. And the banana never did the back passport for two more UK MS. The bedroom. South Africa, first week, second week. No my friend said, "Apparently, I can't visa."
1: Wow.
4: I was like, "Now you kid here? Second minute, say 1 year nothing for." Every number day, I go to my go a private visa. Now see, see, 1 month prepare, now visa yaba. In fact, I have 1 month. We say, "I'm probably gonna have one."
1: A year, Juma.
4: If you can see the day, bro. Freedom, yami, I be a mami. See, last week, you know, we shall see. Say, maybe we see the boss after didn't be my crown. Now, me, I'm Friday, trim ya, a crown could do you okay.
1: Wow.
4: Just some of the answer, the man of
1: wow.
4: Freedom.
1: The Lord has done it.
5: Freedom.
1: Wow. That is awesome. But quick one. And then me can say me my yentua so be brain yet me any time.
5: Someone, I'll just sing it to someone.
1: About Empire Queen Moka Kra. And see, ye be raw sorry. Na ya sorry, no trade yam punyan kopon. Nia yene kesia ba quick one. Ma me mao sang kai boy. If you are on Facebook, TikTok or Instagram, there are some scammers, there are some criminals that are trying to use my name to flood a lot of people. I beg you, I don't send message on WhatsApp. I don't send message on Facebook. I don't send message on TikTok. 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Sometimes en krofo WhatsApp me na ma reply. What test me wo WhatsApp da be hu se me reply nyina ye short. I will be praying for you. Don't worry. God is with you. 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Send the man number we ewo Nigeria orphanage na debi Ghana orphanage ni ha yenu anom Nigeria fo yi de tebusia mesremo. I want all of you please to be alert. But this thing has been going on over and over and over. TikTok na me call hoda so ni edika ni me picture draw dada ade jije nkrofo sika ni ade tia na mama yeni ada ho. 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
6: Lord, we give you glory. We give you praise. Everlasting Father.

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We give you all the glory. We give you all the glory. Let your name be exalted. 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Oh,

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Yes, Lord. Yes, Lord. Thank you. Thank you. Thank you. Thank you, Jesus. 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

0: Father, we thank you so much. 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The way you love us, we can never love you like that. All that we are saying tonight is we appreciate everything you have done for us and our family.
1: Yes, Lord.
0: We thank you, King of Glory, Ancient of Days.
1: Yes, Lord.
0: We can never thank you enough.
1: Never thank you enough.
0: Yentimi na wasimye da.
1: Yes, Lord.
0: Papa. Dear Canada, do you know the sea? So, dear, do you know the sea? Yet I was. We thank you.
1: Thank you, Lord.
0: Open our tea and cast us.
1: Yes, Lord.
0: It is only you alone who understands our language. Only you tip your foot. Only you pay your teacher.
1: Yes, Lord.
0: Now you need to ask Sanibua.
1: Yes, Lord.
0: Open pay and then you want to issue.
1: Yes, Lord.
0: Open your new war. Open your own war. You need to be Biara. Can't wait for the home. You know, Biara. Yet I was sick. Osoro, Hene. Yet I was sick. Tumiwa. Yet I was sick. Ibiasisura. Yet I was sick. Asasura. Yet in Munyama. Munyamia.

right, get up and let's enter into the serious prayer section right now. So we are now, we are lifting it up, the prayer before the King of Glory, the I am that I am, the Ancient of Days. He alone deserves our worship. Still, we still have 1 hour ahead of us, so we can still worship God and still thank God. All right, can you please rise up? We are live on Adom TV, we are live on Praise TV, we are live on GH1 TV, and we are live on Joy Prime TV, Angel TV, Light TV, Praise TV, and also GH1 TV. We are also live on Agogo TV and Adom TV. 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We are also live on Kasapa. 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Okay, sorry na ye shempa bonasi anesa. 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

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Yano de radi asema, yano de radi asema. We want to open our mouth and also ask the Lord for forgiveness. Yes, someone fetch over the hope. 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Oh Lord, forgive me of all my sins. 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That is our next prayer topic. 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Somebody lift up your voice. 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

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We are asking the Lord to give us divine strength, supernatural anointing in our prayer tonight. O Jah Wadin, to me we're ready. Jose Rade Mama Wadin, Mami Sunsumon was Rap or Dom, Betty Media Bompayanagi, Bompay Bono, Uninia Mia Wadia, Menoka Sewubeda, and number four, dear Mompenu, baby, I be one as Wada. So this is your prayer. Oh Lord, my God, give me divine power, supernatural anointing in my prayer. Rade Mama Wadin, Sunsumu, be Beman Wama, be Bin Sianagi. 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

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Lift your voice. 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Yapa, yapa.

Real quick, we are going to enter into a very serious prayer section right now. I'll be very happy if I get every one of you who can quickly share the page on Facebook. Come on now, go ahead, share it right now. On Facebook, the name is Original FTPP. On Facebook, the name is Original FTPP. Original FTPP. Original FTPP. The Lord has done it. Go ahead. Go ahead and share it for me right now. Come on now. Share it right now. Go ahead. Share it right now. The name is Original FTPP. The Lord has done it. Or Prophet Bernard Uswansa. Or you can even type FTPP. The Lord has done it on Facebook. Share it for me right now, please. Be a blessing to people. Even though you're in the call, and so can yes, we are also live on YouTube. The name on YouTube is FTPP. The Lord has done it. Just type "The Lord has done it" on YouTube. We are live now. We are lifting up the first prayer topic, and this is the first prayer topic. Every evil altar that always speak evil of me, evil altar that always speak evil of me, abosun biara eradi o mami mufia de bi o mo ka boni ne gumi so amade o nware da ya ne ne made mo be bre bena ne ne busha de munya mo toda. 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

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In the name. Can I get every one of you on Facebook? Please share the page for me. If you are on Facebook, I beg you in the name of God. Come on now, share the link. Please share it for me. Be a blessing to someone. I beg you, come on now. Be a blessing to someone. If you are live on Facebook, go ahead and please share it for me. I want somebody to share like 5 times to be a blessing to someone. Our next prayer topic, every ancestral curse, ancestral curse that dismantle my family and want to dismantle me. 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

0: 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Die by fire. 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
0: My father and my father's children.
1: My father and my father's
0: children. What are you waiting for?
1: What are you waiting for?
0: Die by fire.
1: Die by fire.
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1: Thursday, this coming Thursday, we are all meeting at La Paz, Race Course Park. And so, me say, Thursday we will be our buffer oil black. Thursday, we will say, hey, crab, baby, we need to get our bar. 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You are the smoja training in a good form. Fonsa two, three, so put your hands on your head. Yamia Duma Thursday, Anopa. 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I remove our head. 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Declare one more time. 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The head of my children. The head of my wife. The head of my husband. From every satanic and evil shrine. By fire, by thunder. We lose ourselves. 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I feel we better make a fire 5 times. You will not can amen. And so 3 times. Why you ready? Fire, 5 times. Are you ready? I feel we need to want to go. Fire. Last one. Fire. You can amen 3 times. Why you ready? A fire, Yanko. Put your hands on your chest. Declare. Say by fire, by thunder. The desires of my life. Will be fulfilled. Desires of my destiny. Will be fulfilled. Desires of my future. Will be fulfilled. In the name of God the Father, God the Son. And God the Holy Spirit. Shout amen 5 times.
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0: Anaju ye beka ya asem nyina de akyere urade na urade bedi asem. 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You are full for no air corner. And you're best stop. Because as Uncle for Radiant stop, you might be common. And we do money, and we do which are wicked.
1: As a ready.
0: One we boo. And I do empower on it. A rally new movie didn't you know? A rally indeed, a new crop will be in Timmas. Rally won't go on for.
1: I bet you will see him.
0: Say you come for crabby.
1: My baby,
0: your sentence in swap, your sentence will be with hard labor. You may any cost of betting us in the test message and our WhatsApp was 024 336 8145.

0: yen sem rekura mama pam fo akwa bana fo yakoye 3 o'clock ni asori video yi ba je bebe mo atu in the dika ni mene
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0: First content. 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
3: prosper upon.
0: Prosper upon second content. And then let us know you bright. And I filled my share, Mr. Mete. You're taking over the airwaves in that. Ready, a bit, yes. Some of you ready, who and Woody. I am the best. Can't ask at all. 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I'm saying miracle. I'm my papa born pie and afi. Yato aso.
1: Yada wasi yedi mafu ni eka mafu. 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Yada wasi tumi nyine ura. Udini Jesus Christ. 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
0: Yes Lord.
1: Ye pejeju medu ye sha wonsa. 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No wo how ne obi tata no. Soon sooner when I'm off him,
0: yes.
1: Papa and Papa, you know, Papa Jiwong,
0: yes.
1: Bomb pie, a tomb, a best solitary, my dear,
0: yes.
1: For that crash war,
0: yes,
1: but it be a rim,
0: yes, Lord.
1: A buffo and fissro, and Bakumaye, and Bedimaye,
0: amen.
1: And Fenshura, Adum and Unyam, and Bra program, our Yosudimu, amen.
3: Amen.
0: To you, you know, so bomb pie. 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And all back at my
1: end.
0: Your demand, yeah, no, and obedia my end.
3: Amen.
0: See, and ready be settled case, you
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0: Ready be fast. 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Ready be free. 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

0: How do you pray? 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It was not a woman, prayer warrior. Daddy, we will do that. And now, Junior can say, I'm afraid for you. When you want to know, one can't deal in CB Bissua. And you're the Obeyam Wire. I don't cassa for Kino for BB at the Swan to the Tier Radio Seminar. You're fast so urban pile. No, no, what's wrong? Or no, of Jenna Sam Susan Bemano. 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Be a best summa, be a no so best summon a yako. 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
0: 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And some men here do one, eh, yeah. And now you per se, you declare ready in him. And now 02466-888-77. 02466-888-77. Facebook, Kununzumemo Review. 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
2: 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Also be beer more and ye. 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

0: yes, ye dear for the air, come on, sir. If ready, can you send my air? I mean, who baby? We jaddy, I'm a grade. You are a dear seminal.
1: Hallelujah.
0: You can say you be humble. You are going to give an offering a seat. You are ready and pay. 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And 2 years can I send me the match? Kasa wo Yesu dinmo.
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0: Punish one.
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2: Punish one.
0: By this sacrifice.
2: By this sacrifice.
0: By this sacrifice.
2: By this sacrifice.
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2: Wo Yesu dimu.
0: Amen.
2: Amen.
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1: Amen.
0: So why in the silence I may be a lion and I'm on my patch of. But when they ask how best send the seed, you know. And sacrifice, you know. 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David did the anchekura. 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
0: 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Baby, I come on. 0302 216 216561 216562. 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Baby, baby, baby, baby, baby, baby, baby, baby, baby, baby, baby, baby, baby, baby, baby, baby, baby, baby, baby, baby, baby, baby, baby, baby, baby, baby, baby, baby, baby, baby, 0302216562. The Lord will settle the case. Why are you
1: moving?
0: I'm coming, Papa. But you remember the
1: infant
0: after me? You're
1: very
0: Nongwa. Nongwa? You Papa. But of shape, I go to Panos of Refinum Waba.
3: A rather me bomb power used to dim Jawa Funa Shovel, sir.
4: Yes, Lord.
3: So our Fumwa, who no more book,
5: Jesus.
3: No funny bonnet channel.
5: Amen.
3: So obedient no Eddie Asama Aya Yansua. Dimano,
5: Jesus.
3: Come on,
5: Jesus.
3: Our used to dim.
5: Amen.
3: Amen.
0: Amen. Also, betting me afre, obedient me afre. Line a yem ye no 0302 216561 216562. Papa, hello.
1: Hello.
0: Pacho, remember the ever now from me fee.
1: Pacho is free.
0: You were bri.
1: Pacho.
0: Pacho, you're a bumpy. I'm a why.
1: Pacho.
0: Nah.
3: Say, you are the bumpy. What you're supposed to do? I did be a real fun idea. No, obi edge for nisam.
5: Jesus.
3: What Janadi man wo yesu di? What do unu mabo?
5: Amen.
3: Na domuno.
5: Amen.
3: So atosi wo baby a
5: fa
3: channel.
5: Amen.
3: Na yene foforo e wo yesu di mu. Amen.
0: Amen. Nti mu wuro mu ntem me je last two.
6: Hello.
0: Hello, me pacho me mbo.
6: Good morning.
0: Ah,
6: pacho me fresh kaswa.
0: Kaswa. Yo. Ye bon pa ya ma wate. Ofrefi kaswa. Bema. Pacho fi pa ya ma.
3: Me bomb power, Jesus Christ, demo.
5: Jesus.
3: When you go and copy,
5: Jesus.
3: You're in Dawson, you're Buafo.
5: Jesus.
3: What Wakoa,
5: Jesus.
3: When you're done, I come as soon.
5: Yes, you do.
3: What do you want to do?
5: Yes, you do.
3: So I form a baby,
5: Jesus.
3: What the fat channel?
5: Amen.
3: Fatcha, fatcha, yamen.
5: Amen.
3: Oh, what you bonnet?
5: Jesus.
3: So you're bonnet, bro.
5: Oh.
3: Not yen a fofro.
5: Jesus.
3: Yadi, dear be a genadia man.
5: Yes, you do.
3: And some kind of new young
5: man.
3: Yes, you do. Amen.
5: Amen.
0: And then I'm sad to be a jazz or a crap. Because no new dini bone in a square a jidini. Auntie, remember Yami Fiena in some say basic city and a metin if you could. And also no, and yet for to papa, Pacho. Oh, Pacho, my friend landline, no, my friend landline. No. I do monka o.
1: Pacho, I think I'm so.
0: You, my Pacho, member of the infant of Refi.
1: Pacho, my Refi castle.
0: Kasua, you, Papa Bompaya, Papa Pacho of Refi Kasua, Oba.
3: A radiant bomb power, yes, to dim.
5: Jesus.
3: Nyakosua, Funabra Bombiara. I had that dream or how?
5: Jesus.
3: A radiant, what's the affirmer of Sue?
4: Yes,
3: Frau Afrey, or Frau Rade,
5: Jesus.
3: Rabba Siano,
4: Amen.
3: Near Bonadesua,
5: Jesus.
3: Nancy Siadesua,
5: Jesus.
3: What is Siano,
5: Amen.
3: None of you, my Nediano. Domono.
5: Amen.
3: Our Yesu dimu. Amen.
5: Amen.
0: 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Amen. Last call. 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Adum enka wo. 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
5: Jesus.
1: Amen.
3: Everybody ye da dream finish so
5: Jesus.
0: Amen.
3: Na koda na so free ho
5: Jesus.
3: What did Dinasa Mano?
2: Jesus.
3: What did Canasa Mano?
2: Jesus.
3: I come up for Yesu. A bwafu Yesu
2: Jesus
3: oni bi adamfo
2: Jesus
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2: Yesu dimu
3: e wisi e ja
2: ah.
3: Oh pata kuji kuba obo
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0: 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I know Saul or far for the boss or cassama, so I won't children ma. Because of David, ye can ask him ya. Or non so Saul, sorry, Tiani read diasem. 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
3: Papa Onyankopon hyira wo.
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3: Papa, nyame adu ma Friday we so ye wo all night kesia pa. Okay. 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
4: amen
3: god bless you
0: god bless you so I'm listening na mikan and sorry enche ni ma sorry fidi so na so fofori ata ni the team aba betena se aha enti bomodin ase aha obeso u seed line o de be ye adwuma ye adwuma enti na 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

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Aha, now he'll be to say Ronaldo bear $1.4 billion. So, but if you're winning now, Obi so no watch her in a patch and wona woke a crana wono. Who will be yam crown to mentor? So, what I say, to be happy now and then you know, said your mechanic and your bell bomb pie at your fire juma. You have a power revenue for a tire crowd or hard mancha or better than can now a bushing for a kind of home a year. Minister Patrick Giant and a Omahini in Tiamwa sounds so and a donation and so a boy production. And T, you have a bomb pie and check your bell call a radiasim. We said, you name say Juma dear, we know a year a radiasim and a year here now. Your genus so now your dear bomb pie as we treat them for your uncle points. One kind into Juma dear, no cost no for phone. Frobi na on frobi so mfa na fidi ento Adam 106.3 FM na erade kasa team no aye crowd mini se piaga sabri utie ma menya ko utie ye e ma anfo owo UK abrochi mem onso so utie ye ne adofo akeka ka ho 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

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Do I hear you don't come forward? You yam and you yam so and you yam fatal. Uraya Dawas, you Uraya Dawas, you Uraya Dawas, you Uraya Dawas, you Uraya Tontomo, you come forward. 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

Masua Radema and Kunu, Ayadia, Radia Juma, and see you, Radia Nama Cassia, Uyumam, Radma, and Shira, and Yumachi, my Yuma and Konkai, May Juma, and see you, your contract, I can see FMI, our Yosu Christo Demon, and the name of Jesus Christ, and I watch your Kwama, and see you, I watch your Kwama, and see you, the one I'm crying so out of Kotama here, we are driving near one I'm crying so echo for passengers, and Radima and Juma, and Yosu, our Yosu Christo Demon, we get our tears. Subway and the Juma Ayabasa, around my answering Jan and Naso, around my Kundia, around the Numa Ashaw and Sat and Nano Pet, around the Numa Abawa Nima and Nano Pet, our Yosu Christo Demon, in the name of Jesus Christ, Ara Adiva, Recova Dasa, Libra Disa, Abe Fado, Salima Kova, in the mighty name of Jesus Christ, Ura Yosu K and Numa Swan of Pelium, Ura Maya Juma and Konkan Yu, Ura Maya Juma and Konkan Yu, Ura Maya Juma and Konkan. Rabba Bade Fado Shalika Dianta in the mighty name of Jesus Christ. Radisha Wen Yamu, Radisha Wen Yamu, Yumam Wood, Radima Yuma ACA, Radima Yuma ACA, Radia Juma and Koy, our Yosu Christo Demon in the name of Jesus Christ. Radisha Wen Yamu, Radisha Wen Yamu, Radisha Wen Yamu, Radima on Sasu, Radia Juma and Yam, Radia Juma and Konkan in the name of Jesus Christ. In the mighty name of Jesus Christ,

to demon in the name of Jesus Christ. That Radi Shahu and Yunam, Radi and Yamakasia Mauman, our Yunam Room, Radma and Santrani AC, Radima and Santrani AC, Radima and Santrani AC, our Yunam Room, our Yesu Christo demon in the name of Jesus Christ. That Radishra and Samuel Juman, Radishra and Samuel Juman, Radishra and Samuel Juman, Ubi Jara Wote and Opai, Radiana Juma Ayabasa, Radima Ushia Ensu and Tonin and Samuel Juma. Radman Juma and Konkan, our Yesu Christo demon in the name of Jesus.

the mighty name of Jesus Christ. 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say and say, a Radmo Gina two and your crap, a Radmo Gina two and your crap, in the name of Jesus Christ, a Radma Yajuma and Yanabranem, a Radma Yajuman and Conanim, a Radma Yajuman and Jan and Nasso, our Jesus Christ to Demon, in the name of Jesus Christ, a Radimia Mabu, a Radda Boyan Room, a Radda Sava, wonderful as she said, to me, dear, be a free of you. I am DNH, I am your human and twin cosso. I am your sicker same and twin for your human mom. I would rather show who I am, I would rather Casamayan, our Jesus Christ demon, about the wire officer, Juma, the wire police officer, about the wire Juma or Coco Border, about the wire Juma or Ministry of Health, wire officer, Juma, or your media personnel, whoever the person is, and the Juma air coffin, I would rather show who I am, I dear be a man, Juma coffin, I would rather say side the crown, I would rather say side the crown, or bunny for jet tube, or bunny for two. Yes, sorry, tell you, and Samuel Juma. I'd rather say, sign up. I will use Christ to do it in the name of Jesus Christ. I'd rather Casamaya room. I will use Christ to do it in the name of Jesus Christ. I'd rather sorry, tell you, and Samuel Juma. I'd rather say, sign the Quran. I will use Christ to do it in the name of Jesus Christ. I'd rather Casamaya and Samuel Juma. Erade Casamaya and Samuel Juma in the name of Jesus Christ. Erade Mawansasu, my Juma ACA, my Juma and Konkan, my Juma and Yina Branham in the name of Jesus Christ.

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Awurade be ye ensenchene ne obeye dia bura dwene ntiasie so. Obenya some special course be a won expect. Some special contract be a won expect. It will come your way. You get contracts outside the country. Otwa ne afre wo. Ehia wa brochure, ehia wa Germany, ehia wa UK. Adwuma bi bra be ye ma, it will surprise you. As far as you depend on God, won fa won kwa hyehye niamma bia mu na Nyankopon kwa na do ho ato no so no. Ye be kan scripture, ye be kan scripture. Na be hunu se sa wo do ho to Nyankopon so a. Wo nu hwamo. 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How much more God? How much more God? You see, when yami won do hamo, said ye mosia ye den, when yami babi you mu, said what they won't want to a non quaso, one quanko di and yami for frechi, one quanko yen yame be answer and fatana, say yame nana don't hobe tonoswa. Ah, one gun when you must, yabe kind scripture. Yabe kind scripture, na mame kayo say. Aye, Pastor Kwame Manukure Ministries, Ede, Aye, Jumedia Kesia Eba, Aoyen Afibia, All Time Praise, 2026 edition, no, Eba, so, itima, Eda, so, Aye, gratitude, inti Pastor Kwame Manukure, and Aye, the host, na, Adom Tofobebre, Eba, siye, Ebi, Aye, Mama Becky Bonnie, right? 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E basic kwesi ada 2nd of August. 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Nti Ruth chapter 1 verse 16. Ti, wase but Ruth said, "Entreat me not to leave you or to turn back from following you. For where you go, I will go, and where you lodge, I will lodge. Your people shall be my people." In fact, I had them the last one. Or say, "And your God will be my God, and your God my God." I want them day in. Or say, "Your people shall be my people, and your God." Which God are we talking about? We are talking about the God who created the heavens and the earth. Nyame ben ye kan ho asem no. Nyame a wo bo soro ni asase. Na sem ne ye kan. Ti Ruth say, "Hwe, me mimnim say ye krom ye wo nyame bia na ye sonsom no. Ba sisi a ma twe me ho afri sa Nyankopon no, sa nyame no. 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Ah, ono na me de me ho abeto no so. Na ye hwe verse 3, de Israel Nyankopon ye ma ayi Ruth. Verse Ruth chapter 2 verse 3. I say, "Then she left and went and gleaned in the field after the reapers, and she happened to come to the part of the field belonging to Boaz, who was of the family of Elimelech." Now, Tiewe, or say, "And it happened. The word there happened, no, simply means, say, miraculously, and okoko pieso. There, Nyankopon won. He was, so what it means is that, na on expertise and kobe kwa kopiese funum. So what is it? 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
0: 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Hey, how funny, said perchance. 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
0: 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Jesus Christ, Jesus Christ, Jesus Christ, Jesus Christ, Jesus Christ, Jesus Christ, Jesus Christ, Jesus Christ, Jesus Christ, Jesus Christ, Jesus Christ, Jesus Christ, Jesus Christ, Jesus Christ, Jesus Christ, Jesus Christ, Jesus Christ, Jesus Christ, Jesus Christ, Jesus Christ, Jesus Christ, Jesus Christ, Jesus Christ, Jesus Christ, Jesus Christ, Jesus Christ, Jesus Christ, Jesus Christ, Jesus Christ, Jesus Christ, Jesus Christ, Jesus Christ, Jesus Christ, Jesus Christ, Jesus Christ, Jesus Christ, Jesus Christ, Jesus Christ, Jesus Christ,

right, I was saying, so at a new one, a year bonus, she was shira, and in some way, a Kenyan empire, a bony answer. A year now, what you day in the day in Yankupon, between in shira, a guy and so on, and so me, a woman, a year the seventh month. There was a Yankupon, she in shira, a degu, a year and so, your mammy, Mary Ganza, no, you mean, a day bompiana, if you win, yes, I cast a radish, you should attend a baby, I wouldn't be an empire, or come as what anyone somewhere can say, ready, she will shira. So I didn't hear the without measure. I said, Radin Yango Ponce, 1 year sadder and far amount. All right. Enter crano and not noniable, na ye dear, if ye are. And so, Papa be Papa Cassibi Papa Cassibi pa, me say, me pia has a craddy, Yansom Kitwa. Na. Papa can see me up here, Papa, and Yansim Kitwa. Papa, what you are? No, I come upon a handsome, no matter the acro. Oh, yes, sir.

0: 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You may even never be a Ozovo
1: Senior.
0: Watching.
1: Yeah, Joe.
0: Now, what to say?
1: An A general.
0: Oh, your pa.
1: An A general.
0: They used to us. They used to us. Now, I. And pay. But this is a new beer, but we, mommy, I bring it now. And I had a two salmon.
1: Oh, pacho me dance. Ni di kang enu nyam kenya me. Nyame de fire so.
0: Sao.
1: Ne de fire.
0: Okay.
1: Ne de fire so. Ne de fire. 5 years ago.
0: 5 years ago.
1: Pacho.
0: I see. Ena oni wai na ye sejumi.
1: Doctor Elder Akwesi Mreko.
0: Okay.
1: Yeah.
0: Okay. Yeah. I see. Na en sejumi oni sheda di pie abonti on a particular day ana.
1: Yeah, I think so. The first occasion on all time praise, you know. And a Pia Bonting.
0: And a Pia Bonting. Okay, all time praise.
1: Yeah.
0: I see. And you're a busy coming. No, maybe I'll say. All time praise 5 years ago.
1: Yeah.
0: And I'm not a young couple now, so I'm a new ACP.
1: Yeah.
0: No, I mean, I'm Krum Hanwa. As a big trouble, Bulago, and I'm a shim. Who said the all time praise? Maybe born when I. Bosu san na wo hwe me asɛ me twɛm na wo hwe
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1: yes
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0: 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A boss, and I'm shady and I'm safe. You will see a baby will jam your meadow, a bay of fire, a bay all time, a bay all time praise. I'm back. Have you in? I see, says a very so special.
1: Hallelujah.
0: So far, I see,
1: and one is right.
0: I see, a very so special. And T. Now, everybody, a very segment.
1: Yami Adoma was a second August, Nankaza, a da. Erade de me be wiase. That is second, I guess.
0: Eh, your birthday.
1: Eh, my birthday.
0: Tina mshwa de no anse, akwa wipa, what is strategic, wow. What do you akwa chose de me birthday me invite to?
1: Yeah, I started in March. Uh-huh. March muna. I started to say all time praise. But last year, yeah, timi anye. So this year, when we were praying and the Lord laid on our hearts, Fako birth month significant. A DBA Bijaho, Ama and Kaita.
0: As a fifth edition
1: of all time praise. You know, this time, Erkuni, I went in August, Yame Adoma. And
0: actually, I be a second, and
1: second,
0: but yeah, the month of August.
1: Yeah.
0: All right,
1: in the month of
0: August. I can't August, oh, and I make an August, okay, August. All right, so a second, no, dear, it's your birthday. So. And this is who invite you to be your birthday. No, I'm a all time prisoner.
1: I'm a all time prisoner. On that day, I'll be 51. Yami Adoma.
0: Okay,
1: I'll be 51.
0: Yeah, cool.
1: And you know, so oh, anyone have you watch?
0: Yeah, cool.
1: Our 51 country, Obi 51. Obi Zebe, on your show,
0: on your show,
1: on your show. And I'm saying, anytime I do home boy, I mean, you still grow young. Say they be away to me.
0: Sir.
1: I know. Edumont. Yami, I do my second. I guess I will PIWC Dansoman.
0: Dansoman.
1: Maria.
0: Ave Maria.
1: Ave Maria.
0: Okay.
1: PIWC. Yami, I do.
0: Pentecost International Center.
1: Center. Oh, GM.
0: Pentecost International Church. Eh?
1: Yeah, Pentecost International Worship
0: Center.
1: Center.
0: Yes.
1: Yeah. Oh, GM. Fell so far. And yes, I'm going to cry. Yesterday, cry when you be call her.
0: Okay.
1: And won't be one promise. I say, may I say, you may.
0: Now, I want my boss to cross room. Obi.
1: Obi. Okay.
0: Do you ever do an answer? Why you are just saying, didn't you find
1: Obeba, there's this small guy, and you mean,
0: who say?
1: Oh, friend, Papa Boaf. Papa Boaf Junior. Papa Boaf Junior. So,
0: Mr. Boaf Bana.
1: You love him. You love him. Well, he's serious. This guy is serious now. My son is on to Adumni Homobro, mommy. I'm showing gratitude to God. Say, Perez Music in Sobabe Tayechi. And a Kanishi Presby Choir. Kanishi Presby Choir, nonso. Ababe Kaya home.
0: Just also Papa River. Papa we baba. And I had a question request baba. Doctor.
1: Doctor,
0: And Brown Tier Junior, was it Bafu? Bafu.
1: Well, Papa Boafu Junior.
0: Papa Boafu Junior.
1: Boafu Junior.
0: But to Adumne Homobro.
1: Adumne Homobro.
0: And that's Kanishi.
1: Yeah. And a Kanishi, a Presby
0: Presby Choir.
1: Yeah, Kanishi Presby Choir. And we had Jenny Amir didn't say, baby, a choir added and so. The choir was a minister.
0: Oh, okay.
1: Yeah, the choir was a big old book will be Fisadia. Nano so wama na kwa nono so
0: sae
1: nyina album ayi nyame juma ete album ntina ya Dr. Adamreku Perez Music Becky Bonnie Papa Boafo Kanishi Presby Choir ana PIWC Funankasa ana nyame adoma yankasa nso nyame de nyom kakra acheyen. We also live recording
0: said it. We will share the first edition.
1: Yeah.
0: What do you mean? Fifth anniversary. So,
1: remix.
0: Okay.
1: Yeah, we come here. Yeah, third remix.
0: And then you have to go. Oh, okay.
1: You know, it's ready for just come. Udorate. Now, don't acquire branding in our mom faster than in Munya Menyame.
0: Ude urade.
1: Now,
0: don't acquire, don't acquire bang.
1: Acquire men, okay.
0: I wish you had the air canoe on what you know. Yami had my 2nd August 2026. And you know, PIWC, Dan Suman, Avi Maria, on the Trasso, a Trasso, sir. PIWC. I saw that. Maybe I'll be able to win good parking,
1: good
0: please.
1: Good parking. And
0: security, also, yeah. Good. Just a central
1: air condition.
0: And it was in a bra. Now, dear crowds, once I'll background say, hey, you're so for coming, crew. It's a sunny now with the shia. It was a bra. No, man, no, no. Yanko yin yanko pa ye. All time priest. And if you are just on any chance of ready. All time priest. Brand name new Yanko yin yanko pa ye. Aha. Was you have a folk crab man? All right, in Tiabusia. What's up, come and crane out and was in why do I what does the person what
1: do you come with a heart of gratitude?
0: Okay,
1: Brani and Nanya may I say, be sure from January to the a second August. Well, share. Near our film, near with Jim, will be all crying so far than ever, but oh, Quano, Nanquano, and it means a Yame Gusu, a day or Dosron call
0: at all. As I'll praise the Lord at all time.
1: All time.
0: And it's not all time praise.
1: That all time praise, no, it was between certain words in mind. Then I went to Bishop. I was a Kwame, he used to all time praise. So I'll bless the Lord at all times.
0: All time praise.
1: Tip Nyame Adam Bishop na Nyame Boa or Farnus of Boying, me and Yasa, see me.
0: And a papa no so class of baby.
1: Oh, yeah.
0: 1 year old boy is in stress.
1: Or about the name.
0: It's in stress of papa.
1: Or about the name. And there are so digital can once. Yeah, Anna. I mean, I don't see I a t shirt on all time praise.
0: Okay.
1: If you upebi na say. Or you saw and also a coin or
0: ho. I was about our sisters. I was oh, cash.
1: Hey, me, one not you.
0: Oh, Jiska.
1: Bogode.
0: Oh, Jiska. All right, I was here. Some come and look now. They said, a new one of you. I am a major. I said, I'll be on the second, any birthday, and I'll decide you may do with your share. All time praise. A Kwasiada. Kwasiada, no, yeah, yeah, what course would be a pawn? And you made it on 9-4. And you shall be the PIWC.
1: PIWC.
0: But what's the dance man? What's the dance man? So what? What's the dance man? We say, Papa, ain't no kwanza no mickey. Engineer, ain't no kwanza no mickey.
1: And no good there.
0: What's the dance man? That's why I'm
1: Hey.
0: If I show a honey, this edgeman, we see a tune self fray, a jum to four, cassia. Your papa, elder, doctor, a cosimreku, a kahom, and a Paris music, a kahom. And a Boafu Junior account and a Kandeshi Presby Kwa
1: Becky Bonnie's
0: account. Becky yeah. Bonnie yeah. Account. There was a package, you know, a soon. Fonso Brabe account. Now you knew Radin Yanko Pie. Brabe account in your Radin Yanko, and she Radin Yanko Dian Munyam. And to Woody, you know, so special, say, so for send a birthday, we invite you. Special invitation, you know, the amount. Two for me, I withdraw. I'm going to be in Yankupai.
1: Yeah.
0: Oh, my baby in Yankupai.
1: Yeah.
0: Ubi baby in Yankupai. Oh, my hand, that's a resurgent patemo.
1: Besame Hunopa.
0: Aye, that's a patem buhuno.
1: I
0: was. You cry, I can't. All right, I was here. The diacos, you had a pity. Nasofu. The all time praise. Why Sofu will be PI? Ne DA was a Jordan Biano, as a Shamizano German will be PI. Pese ka wo de osra dom de ma
1: okay
0: omotie ye omonsa no adwuma
1: okay
0: yes sof
1: ye de radin yankopon simpacho ye mompai odonfo ne mobro honfo en monyam enka odi wa de nyina shaw nase na de nyina ona de bai en nine machin ye da wase
0: adjuma se
1: wo buisa kwangi e de amayen say any wet tea for a mom pie. Ushra and son with Juma. Idian Munyambe Mount. I say ye bui and some swa, yes, say, ya shry and son with Juma. Ubi Piera or a show and mukwang, say Juman Mubetro, or don't for fat domono. Baby or what table so, shran and son with Juma. 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A dibi biara ubi biara. Yes, sir, say, we shra and son with Juma. Rade, ube my edihua ye in the acid amo. Shry and son with Juma. Shry and son with Juma. 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
0: Amen. 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

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That's me, yes. 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And you know, and Kauni baby Gina. Sad and Yamia, your mind, you over Vigina, the Anope, and a Julia, the Achi. And they are 13th July. For once, Dania Yin and Comfort and Tun Tun and Pajan was sorry, Mera.

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0: Okay, you know, Chief, that's it. 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As of will be said, may I ask me banning as Miss Banning as Miss One Grammy name said me boo. May ban no all. May ban no all.
1: What's what then? What's all banner?
0: May ban no all.
1: Oh, I'm a banner.
0: Said the assembly. Eh, Yankupon catch the Israel for Sisemia Ja. All right, would you ever come as a victory? All right, I was here, Isaac Nelson. Tuti Isaac, now Satin Nelson. 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A bumpire, no, the running Yankupon, say my any dear birthday, any and Yamia, so dear, quaba, yaware, yawo, yakuzuku, yatukai, yakwaba, yadas, sorry, yakui, yumaso. 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
0: adom 106.3 fm but just what in empire bono si ma yabrabo enye dededede wo Yesu Kristo din mu ti sai anyu anje se Yesu unto you a part of their din a part of the then Yankopon in your name, or it does your any. All right, Facebook, Adom 106.3 FM. Found some new Yama, oh, can you now for her contribution, your suggestions, and your submission, funny enough. You like the page and share. Like the page and share. To say the amount will become like the page and share. Like the page and share. Now, and someone ye become and be a nanyam someone free at Dumhabano Ishra. 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What is it?

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Hey! Alright, nti Daniel Osu KW, ose papa, good morning. 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Good morning now sia. Good morning now sia. Efa. 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Omunye na from there. Any case. Francis Kekwe we because good morning Bishop and team and Patro may Vureto. 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And Ishmael Queen was a good morning. Yeah, Papa. 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I think Kusi. 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

0: 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And so these are conditions at two bia. This is and to wa yes it da. At two bia. The one more two mono. 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Oh yes. Echele se we are part of the community. Yet some Ghana for anyone now is your form near dear. You may be money, I'm a Korean near my it may be money, dear. No, when near me go, yes, I'm Kitwa. A chess, eh? Yes, you see who you say, or she may be beat me at three. The age may quit at the end of us when a babas say, yes, you have van yamwa or mine ba. Isaac Nelson, scripture any acting kind.
1: Papa, me da se na twere in somewhere ka emaye hunu odo a e wasi nya emema amaye ho because se it's so sad se wiki mi hu comment bi post bi a obi se memo asafo ni din ose hu se asafo bi akosi prison 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
1: West
0: Cra. 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
1: one of the yes computers they be go chromo
0: yeah I think na sofo until obefiru on at least wanyen so ade hu bi on as for the global society mu asa be ya ye be gwo matum is another thing. All right, Abu Sia, Adom 106.3 FM, Matthew chapter 25, verse 36. 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That is how. 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Yebe yewe inama u. 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I was your command you, your boy, someone who cross any pan. I was a son who commanding papa. Like I say, and then go for I saw them, I don't emphasize the canon. Oh, no, I saw them, so the woman dear, the Tibiano, the church has a way of taking care of them, but by extension, Kofu be what, Honsu Swa, Obi on one, na. Ebia asem bi na dina koto a enye wonye hwe
1: na ni situation or brechan wo a wo you see papa ade ba ko aya na sometimes asori cry cause wa ye kan asori asemi etimi ya me ya te se ebia bronya du ye chemo ebia me na osim betimi atomu ni bi na mafo so ha ko di lie I make sure say imagine afi de oyem more vulnerable ni mum no ne sentimi an kan bi
0: asem we na be kan COVID time by as a winner became. If you go out, Jinan, so grass was my journey.
1: How?
0: Had intra or seen Naya changing in your money be.
1: And so she signed upon obeyed me at home.
0: You obeyed me to every more honour we hear.
1: A chain.
0: I seen a gay chance, sorry, naturally, ever will be. He says, Yen, you know, I saw this can over to a friend. What is the a chain will be. 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
0: Sa! 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
1: Yabuano.
0: E be any dear mount. 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Many woo, I was yabua sacquadano. 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Eh, Obi on my nyachinch as young calls me to Uncle Cobuano, Obi on my usica. Baby, I drew near his car.
1: Yes.
0: Because Unhunushi, akwada wanya 19 years, baba, 19 years. Wajaria could do the point say, Nadie. Fa hujidem, se uba, se wankasa. How would you feel? But in your name, you bet me I am wajuma. 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Busiame did two yama catcher, said, Afidia so many wa utien. 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
1: Yes.
0: Nya buwa buwa no. 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
1: Papa matepa na adum FM etie for the sadi enge nyami adum. 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
0: Omu yadu
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0: Omu yadu onu. 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
1: onu. Omu
0: a Francophonia, she said, yes, I do. Tia has this year, yeah. Just say, hey, dear, Bacon said, the Bois Society.
1: Society,
0: sir. Society, but you need by the society, any pair of what in the Bois. And T. Nawachi, Mobetis handsome be brave, especially your papa, where you're being with any swatcher, you have a perfect year, so, Obetipa goes on was saying. Sir, I deal with your betraying him. 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
0: 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All right. Scripture with the amount of Matthew chapter 25, verse 36. Quadrant, you know, Sadie, we see a bit me a two be our quail. I'm in the new for a time, and Isaac Nelson, Edica Cray, Ebra, why you be a knee, a man will know. And mammy Baku, Edo Grace, or Dansuman Zodiac, or a tier four, a dumb tear, ye pop. 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When you're in Fijia Macumacu, and you're watching 80. Happy birthday, Winona, Medimawi.

0: 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Na Yako Akofaya Papa.
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2: May that the mammy of those are cushioned and mechas our platform. Misha Kituan or Statisu Tio. Na yes, so yahoo machia. The first thing of best of the battle. I'm saying our joy was a day. Or the battle, no, a being who went to your bitch, yes, sir. First, let me drum, sir. Then, mommy, papa, wait, yes, sir. La first, you should let me know. And you wonder, I'm a gather carriage, you could be sad. I don't want to live with your radio station back up on us, I also for who's on our homes here. It's yet, I mean, she has a meet ye, what some it's you preaching. More bumpire because you're so much in the moon, the same thing. Did you want a medibany and you call school in or mammy radio or say fatu? I don't say it's ya don't buy and no new frequency. Now I say, I'm what is our radio for some catching one. And see, main future station with your number was in the major search. Bet me also how much in daddy. No, my searches are me. Why was I ditching my own horse? It's not the next day. It's interesting, I pressure neighbor them too. I'm not sure that I'm searching, and I'm starting 17. To me, who say I do my 106.3 for so many years. Be sorry, how much I am station me change. Fifty how much one I ever saw here, maybe better one, now maybe to one, maybe better wait to eat, reaching beer, no, so for you, baby, yes, I know, pa. No, be Sam said, no, too, so also for who's answer, say, I want to say, I know, can I, yeah, but boy, brother, you say, Maria, who says, sing. Obakache mi so ti owu so ansa ti owu so ansa understand of us ti owu so ansa ala so mo mi tie na be hu ye na be break it agab na ehun na na me ne wo ma no no afele do be ye madam fo mi su menyi ya ma wo mai me hu se me ne me mai de bia do me fa mi tie ena enu ti ama mi no mu relationship ena en cheche o be ye we na o kasa o si o Almost on Colano says, I am said that I remember that the Wilson and I stuck in you. Many actually, yeah, I was now found to open one more cash on back with me. I quack was a sister's ever got to station because they are two in change. Me, mommy, introduce you about my bra boom and bet you will preach him. A bay me, yeah, on my Ben Christo.
3: I will radim my way, Nimuno Nipa. A film, I will radim my was on Sutia someday. 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

0: 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ase Emmy Newman. Boss of Oba Emmy Newman. It took him in a number and what friend. And they were these 60 something, right? 67 or 6. Yeah, and then Unyiniba. Oh, chase me. Maybe it's now wedding fear say, I don't say you want some. They are a tap and grow phone fear means will be a woman fear. See a boy who and be one in a tent. See a day, they'll be one in fear. A day, the copension crown, who may and wrap a baby meeting within 91. And walk say, as we see me copension. Was in your me a juma day and copension. Active service in ABA, Unko, your crusades, and long preaching. But a human day, because why? Yeah, no, young compensation. But as I saw, I do a video too, and I'm handling my album 106.3. So on the some with Facebook where Obeko YOA type YOA on your
1: hallelujah
0: on your Facebook and also YOA Emmy Newman Mama Oshia also a TikTok and a Yamamunya Kwaba.

0: And Jacob made a vow saying, if God will be with me and I will keep and will keep me in this way that I'm going, and give me bread to eat and clothing to put on so that I come back to my father's house in peace, then the Lord shall be my God. And this stone which I have set as a pillar shall be God's house. And all of that you will give me, I will surely give a tenth to you. My main fan 18, Ewochi. Na Jacob sorry, anopatututu. Na Jacob sorry, anopatututu. Na Jacob sorry, anopatututu. The emphasis no yet, tututu. 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Take your time, let us go through it in few minutes. Okay, baby, I'll die. 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You're prayer. 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Try we are trying, try we are saying, once we are medals, I say, Bissu, I am. Give it to me, yeah, you see, poor me too. I know they met me at Tumpa. Baviana, me person at Tua, dear. It be the year for two, dear mammy. Say, oh, sorry, as I see with Timmy, a CCO, home man, I watch, you know. to be quite human life in a war to a tardia. Make us a wee deny your home. I was on the radio. And I was a video me pana, papa was one say, come as a coming in with you crank, Mabel. We are quite a fool. It's a lazy mentality. Because I'm a foul break a crack. If you know the other. And I may train, but my father said, right, for Bakuma counselor, not for Bakuma me. I know I said, Mosumi Evin were behind you. I know the grants it through. And the Mosumu Pibion, me mamma, Yanoma Kotum Mammy, the Ashim. So Jacob, sorry, an opportunity to offer a boy. We see, baby, I would die, you know. Yeah, Febribi. And then you're into Tumrika and yet unnecessary things. And I'd rather the ancients say, Udenya near. Yamiyo Adumna Udenya near. Think about where you slept. 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Not Junny, you'll be to me. Do Denya near, you know, Jacob, sorry, and the petty to offer or boar. 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First time I'm a taste abro for women JJ Bible school. Yeah, and ascended and descended of the angels. Angelologies. 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Bible school. Yeah, tre on yama with this word. What did my you say it waging our ho? Yeah, do call nematology. Now if it was a church or sounds, it always was we preach at the count. 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Value there. And or five. And or now I can say, na ushie ngo nsu gu sabuba buba buba no bebiana sabuba no edano onu ushie ngo gu so no se na ofre honom Betel nenso akane no ne kru ni dindi looks tie menu mie no se bebia wo de bia no pese odin sesaye ba wo beti de sachira ya ba. 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Personalize it. Hey, haya menya day idea. 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Haya menya akwase oba pay idea. 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Fan say ya wodia. 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And then when your mind to say Ghana team, nanso wotimu a, wotimu biere biere tan tan tan tan dwene wadwene no a, wodi timu no ya basa basa basa basa basa basa. You don't value the country. You don't value the country. Baby, ya wunya da kane no, value it. Baby, ya wo wo no. Omi emputu add the value to it. Wase wan wadi ngugu ho. This is the first time I was the same with him. The first time I was so sad that you were with him. The first time I was so that you were me before Kosuruba from ascending and descending. The angels were ascending and descending. Missy baby, when you die, do you value? Do you value? Ubu, when you saw. Nanki, any son can say, flood if I am. Because we don't value it. So, value. Born a crow to a gobble, Jenna wants a baby. A dear me to a guhanoin, or chinan and son sons were busy. Valuing the place where God has put you. Baby, I'll do it to you. Value it. Hey, Joada. Counselor.
1: Yes, Akwaba. Yeah, Aja.
0: Oh, yeah.
1: Pacho Yanko Pomadom, we are now so.
0: Yes, Ada Roma.
1: Yes.
0: A defaka cracker one son, Matuaso. Yeah, so on se wa baby odyssey and so we cancel it. Ni mu fremu se na me ya. 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Yeah. Counselor, etio.
1: Daddy me patch on me that say. Me den chia ma yeti for na ahwe for.
0: E wo mo de o ma jo so.
1: Ai.
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0: 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So na say o kan won nye hwe bi o. 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
1: aso daye
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1: aso daye aso daye
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0: sister in the midst of frustration you can still dream
1: a new dream
0: Akwana, you're frustrated. 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I'm just thinking loud. This scripture. 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Was so die. 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Because I gata, no, I'm going. Ayo! 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Run, run, and say, bye, you cool, yeah, yeah. Gata, no, it's a simusa. It's a year, this is a gata, no.
1: There is more to it.
0: Huh? Run is by me, sister. Get no, you know, yeah, it's you better me have to say, yeah, let us dream in the midst of our frustrations. I'm banging why I dare say, Jose, but I'm telling you, me from where I'm standing, I cancel you, bet me a more foot to a bar. Say, Mama, young so die, go Holland, cry, you. But then look plain baby is sino. Is si baby a insurda. Kosha dying almost. We must have dreamers.
1: So China for baby developer.
0: Huh?
1: It's a young man grow for baby developer.
0: Yes, yeah, so be fact developers cramp on a ya die soon. Some more banners here and you almost see camp warmer dear. Me say every baby I will die piano. You can dream. Ghana, let us begin to dream in the midst of our challenges. See the koye gata na camera see a sunny obi a hunu say yeteti anya. We are not dreamers.
1: Daddy. Aye.
0: Cancel.
1: Tayasoni akukodro. Because yashani ama AC.

0: turn wa be suda in this
1: town and planning wo kroma me na mo fa yi adwuma wo town and planning misha town and planning what to be sorry an wa sidan e to mu sidan ye nin krofo a ye tua wo mo ka wo mo hwe environment no ye ni san krofo no ho ate air condition mu ate ka ye ye tua ka e mu ni atnem. 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Ghana, let's begin to dream. 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Where ensure for and run may catch up Pastor Mimi was sorry, me say, ensure for who we are. You need to dream again. Dream, say, either I'm going to relocate. 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Maybe CB bin my resi, Dana, Akoso. Nibino, what you are, Brosem Ukrano, is you no chifa ho. Akose, minimum sofa bago, Reverend Michael Kai.
0: Oh,
1: yes, Reverend Michael Kai. If ye, I am Brosayo. And near me, won't you now say? So let us begin to dream as a quiet bay, the year faso. I be my flood, you know. Dano, minister, be there. America, cray, you crookes, you musi, cacrampo. And she is here to me for when I'm so encouraging. Quarantine, we do the aquagina, your friends, a parliamentary. We can't come here, I'll see you with it. Mr. Ghana, dear, the sounds of Sonos and the Ababa defended. Why can't you attempt cake? Was America kura. Messi Holland, ko Holland. Ye kwaji lono ho. Let us begin to dream. Mumi yen shasi and yen swa dayo. Ya mumwe. 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This is Bible. Eh? Wade ure mason daye. Wade ure mason daye. Wason daya sa daya na so kadache dache wase me kwana me ba se urade woman baby tena woman bibi dia urade se na me ba be si a dying sha dreamers and ramo hana papa bi se wa twere buku se topic na ye topic na ye kan wase no opanyin Lawrence Damani opanyin Lawrence Damani or a Presbyterian se wa twere nguma we egu ho. I don't know. God bless our homeland, Ghana. Eh? And what should any fefefefe go? Nyan ran what should you? And then, when me at the brem, I said, topic no, I'm starting. A yen and wangwa, a yen a day and a fe. It mean young woman on us watching. Nefe mean ready them more. Naming your detail no them more. Naming your research in it them more. No, thank you very much, sir. Me that's a papa by the Lawrence. Damani, midase. Understanding, appreciating, and living by the principle of our national anthem. Say, what be how you go? Anyway, you better than Tim Tina Council. I'm never a quamano. But the man, if you are near here, yes, we are no copenade amount. Because this is a national anthem. So we'll be actually the call to attention. That is chapter one. The call to attention. The recitation was in progress. The boy who stood before the student body that morning fixed his gaze above the heads of his mates. Ya brena kinkai. Huh? Me kame chile wase. Se wu tina se junia. 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
0: 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Nya dia wo fie ho no ye be mo atena obi because na wo fie wo kra wo pe wo tu dada. But where is your dream? What now 10 years, 20 years? Da ye be na so ye. It want to asase. 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So da ye, so da ye. Wo sore ye na wo se ha ye be fra. You can change, you can rename the location. Counselor.
1: Daddy.
0: If you watch Facebook for more, I say Jacob dreamt in the midst of confusion, still there was a solution from God. What you should die in the midst of the situation, let us not repeat the biani etigatem. Let us dream far beyond where we are. Yan should die. Ya be your side, be a gatemtier, Yanko, gatemtier, Yanko, gatemtier, Yanko. You better take gatem one, but we cannot solve the problem. Let us begin to dream. But there are dreamers in this country. Oh, yes, there are dreamers in this country. A die so for me. Say, you see a maquanya, we've been and crow four ideas here beyond the beba. Die on my best so, yes, you're in the same, you're in the same, you're in the same. And you want my two on my canoe. One will be my free consultation. Counselor.
1: Daddy, your engineers be brave.
0: Engineers be brave. Engineers be brave.
1: I don't think that they make us say, I'm making bold decision. I better say, I feel be and so be chase here. Say, engineers, echo tenacity, echo planning.
0: Or so for fear, or Amsterdam. Well, say, Auntie Tina, I love that bold statement. Bold. Akukodra ye benya.
1: Enu na aka.
0: Akukodra. Say because sa baby a obi esisi dan no. 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
1: Better
0: dwiregu. 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
1: Ye be your unpopular okro.
0: Ye be your unpopular. Then what ban is yan to mount so we be dwi. Boldness e beti bi dia take decision. 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Beti o man panyi no o hawo. Oh man, penny how because sad decision of us will take it beyond. This will be catching Debbie Moya Sadia. I am for best sorry about the car and Namoya Sadia. Namo Maya, your party to be unpopular. It means that you are thinking about your political party, not thinking about the nation. And you know, my now. God bless our homeland, Ghana. God bless our homeland, Ghana. Oh, Nyamisha. 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
1: Daddy. 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Yes, sa ya adwen. 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E che se ye siesie krom. 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
0: Dan me kwa ye wo. From because a man probi, me things you be ano, I me dey a shame butum. I say yeah, I say butum. And me just say, Amy dey say, Robert kitwa we kuran me jance. Me say that for the to butum say me dey be here and church. What things you ano kitwa be a? And tunchene, a young kitten no ane bobby so. A young kitten no ane bobby so. It is a seeing a sad, you know, that mentality. And say, no, me dogana, me pekana, some mint now. Me say, gata, no, is not the solution.
1: Daddy,
0: policies.
1: It's
0: policies.
1: Me, ni your penny answer. Na me who say, minting so, and feng wabonte. Abofrano, Abofrani swano.
0: I'm hearing, and we are you two hearing in the Google. Dear, ye tutu yinina, and no same in number shut down, and ye tutu yinina. Now say, so in suicide, and Sankogu, and the solution in any way. What is the solution? When would then Nabunyan be a so die? Munyasa myopic thinking. 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God bless our homeland, Ghana. Let us passionately. 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
1: You bet to me.
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1: You fear, you bet to me as a son.
0: You fear, but who bet to me as a son?
1: You bet to me.
0: Can you see your a fire? No. Who bet to me as a son?
1: You bet to me, Daddy. You start to fear and fear. Lady, I call you a new mamma.
0: Baby, I would deny me, you know. Who bet to me as a son?
1: Bet to me as a son.
0: You can change that environment. Now, Baba, you attractive environment. 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
2: Colin.
0: Kole evrade nyankopom evrade nyankopom abanya ba aban ko na abanya ba na aban ko na chese ya me bisem se na nyama na mosoma ko university no nyama na mosoma ko school no mo hunu se obi etimi aye 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
2: Daddy,
3: What can you know? 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Said Debbie, I ever quasar by the same thing. I just say ye need dire son.
0: Ye need solution thinking mindset.
3: Yes, we don't have it.
0: Solution mindset. 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
3: Baba. Enti say you bet me I be video and we need to start thinking again.
0: Ish.
3: And having dreams.
0: Dreams.
3: Say Jacob dreams. Me no pay. I'm sending die soon and my team is sorry is out. And see what die soon can no pay. We know what we are going out to do. But without any dream in tea, I'm saying any man ye yebi, ye kwe weni a ye we, ye kwe gata weni a ye we. I say we don't have direction. If we say any die soon be any baby edin yeko. And to say, Yamia told me, say, you per se, ye be, ye per se, sir, and since so papa be bebadia, and yes, say, yes, I say, and go back to your dream. Now, you only said, this is what we want
0: to do. We'll be actually on TikTok. I say, this Coley thing, I have seen it in my dreams. I have seen it in my dreams, oh, papa. What you are saying is true. Just say, yeah, tell me, I did not yet. Jesus Christ. Where are the dreamers in this country? Where are the missy many fee kakre a man penina by man penina by man and to obin to be manua take a bold decision says sarkoli this is what I'm going to do I'm going to turn it a baba messika environment in a baba yes it can't we Jesus Christ hey me dwina wo beka so peka sa pam e wo se madwuma no no how can't we dream hey as munkusi gata munkusi gata gata is that a solution counselor of him kasa
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0: wouldn't even for rubber ne paper emfra wouldn't me se ye ba beto so the paper ene rubber afra ye mamo ye do kokot ye do kokot.
1: And she said, "You say your company be nage sad. What's the national party? A
0: flooding young. Now the war managing. Are you no cry? You be you ready? I buy way ban way you ready? I buy way ban way you ready? So recycling system. Into me nage juma.
1: I can no super boy.
0: We have politicized everything.
1: Okay, boy.
0: I wish you for. I'm passionate this morning and then you are because I love Ghana. I don't have any country. Me and Crawford passporting. Me and you be that." And as I'm close for Ghana, I'm crying diplomatically. Mimi ni bida. Me dear, you know, I use you and I use you. It be you on my betinus. A day will be a how by and was sorry. I repeat it to know a son die and will follow Diana and will then go to remind themselves. Ah, that you be between my baby as a son baby. Counselor,
1: Eradimwai.
0: Eradimwai, where are the dreamers? 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
1: na se mama. 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
0: Be obi e pibi ato a me bi sa papa no.
1: Okay.
0: Me kai se so for mako time no ne papa mako ye. Si ya na me hunim fonyi. Eja Lawrence Damani. Or you're author of several books, including Commonwealth Writers Prize, Novel Grief Child, the Popular Senior High School Days series, and
1: I'm going to go to the Presbyterian.
0: And then I'm going to go to the Presbyterian. yen yin aye mon pie mpeja o men se let dreamers e rade ma da yeso fo sorry e rade ma da yeso fo sa da yeso fo ye ne mu bia ne beti ya so da ye ma da yeso fo sorry ah rade ma da yeso fo sorry o men oh rade ma da yeso fo sorry ye fie ma da yeso fo sorry. God bless our homeland Ghana. Oh, God bless our homeland Ghana. Kadosha dama deva la gazata le moze palonese. Ekonda bagasa megadala. Solutions for this country. Erade ye betimi, because dreamers are in this country. Nyagata, erade we can solve this problem. Ye betimi, erade buaye. Help us as a nation. 31 million and over. 30 million and over. We can solve this problem once. Rade boy, Councillor Bompire, my one.
1: Rade, I'm not paying so you. That was say. Papa, you that was say. Oh, my crown Ghana, huh? You that was say, Rade. Oh, my, I would hear dream money. Papa, yes, so. Say, you need pa. One more, or may. And who dobbed down Macuma so? Yes, so engineers are who do a cow boom. Yes, so say, yen penny for more Macuco draw home. A radi, yes, so say, yen timmo for a radi my home for my home. A radi, yes, so say, boy, yen sna or may munyan pa, I best so any. Yet I was say, so be boy, nanya ye can and I ye diso, I so dear ni munyam. Yet I was say, dear why ye, dear Uguso, I'll be a ma or my crown Ghana. 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Yesu Christo dimo and I abon pie. Amen.
0: Amen. 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Atia se fwani be you are. Auntie Emmy Newman, happy birthday. My boss, the man who taught me radio, teaching me how to go about the Samuela Tavenza. 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I've been on you. Am I home?
1: Am I home?
0: Oh, I know what dress it.
1: Yeah,
0: what dress it? I've been on.

0: Nonsia Bowa Dom 106.3 in Shaw 104.5. Ya feel it or memo. And ya mound was a man for your mamma watching. Amamo Aquaba. We are singing an opponent of Siakasiabo. And I yes, in Kumia de Brom and somewhere de Brom, the Eddie Mokotene, a B and S. MP Pamukono, and Atun Kra, Eddie Ama Yoku, and ya bind, sir. So one parent, two parent, one pedi de bia, Edimoni, we are miracles, Abuaje, one in Frico Kumun and Tisa. 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
1: go super XP, go dear, and so we do one now to fuela. There was so petra quine, a super XP, and also so filly, uber filisa. It is our person who injured it podia. Now a super XP, and I was our turn, Eco Bank and so bochi doma, and your bank and sister, yeah, Sabusumia Juma, or Yanaso, and Casana, ye wejuma, but to do Sika Kotonka, Kanka, now Buano, and we hear Brumna Eco Bank and Babbo, or must be see a boom and see who your kids will be. Now, thanks to you, computer clinic, so dear. Why are Safie, Womucha scan and soa? Yes, where dear outcrete papa, what try your net them, what dear don't come and I are said ye tree. It is a dear one, some dear, for thanks to you, computer clinic. DBS Industries, ye can DBSA, and ye dance so bonyama and Womoton tone. DBS say, Papa Penny and a higher nabignano, and need you some woman say, Wabatonima with DBS internal, or my 10% discount, and found in your mouth of ye and on the drudrua equivia, you know, or 2% 10% the control juma dear so na Franco Trading Enterprise mobile phone near one says it dear a papa Franco a ya download the Franco Trading app no a Google Play Store now no any ja a bad mobile phone home appliances dia a ho and a banyan papa pa a twin makui and a touch a dear me just so and ne a bena pokua ah renee mene
0: nana say ampo for jma yen shen seminasi yes asia. Yes, yes, yes, yes, yes, yes, yes, yes, yes, yes, yes, yes, yes, yes, yes, yes, yes, yes, yes, yes, yes, yes, yes, yes, yes, yes, yes, yes, yes, yes, yes, yes, Dennis Miracles Abuaje. Yes, yes, yes, yes, yes, yes, yes, yes, yes, yes, yes, yes, yes, yes, yes, yes, yes, yes, yes, yes, yes, yes, yes, yes, yes, yes, yes, yes, yes, yes, yes, Treasure for Penima and Pipia Manuko, Justin from Pon Kodia, and a dear to just say, a quire, Yoko for Faso, a year, Dennis Miracles Abuajano, a daddy pefe, Safedi, a Tatanian Hunahuna, or Macanwans Macacano, a bino Pipia, dear Drew Bunumu, now you are seeing so tap on Chenia, or Jew War, or see a cassay. 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
2: His Excellency John Dramani Mahama's government will come to a point where these things will stop, this intimidation will stop. We are a democratic country and we've been doing this for some 3 decades now. I don't see any reason why the NDC believes that now these tactics will work. Even when it was PNDC, people stood up and spoke. And so this is not going to quiet our spirits or quiet our voices.
0: It's way and in someone. eye kasamafo na kwanchefo peni odankra to anoma empio nyoku no Richard Ahiangba odi atu idwa na empio nyoku no ene wodon frefo na nabi ene manyoku no emrantie ne maba wani 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
5: 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And then the previous year who said the sky is the starting point. It's an said, one you to me yet do you know? And mom one in your mosun tri waka there be one shaya the enemy of success. It's success itself. 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It's our DM limit in Yaka, Mama, better. 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
2: 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Nanso ye free thanks to you computer clinic ba ye. 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
1: 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Ne nyinaa ye thanks to you computer. Ke se kura de. Fidia sort wo bebre abeka ho. 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Thanks to you computer clinic. 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E free so hunkwa samanke se quantum pon so pe. 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
4: Do you know how money moves in Ghana and across Africa? How it really moves? It doesn't move once a month. It moves 100 times a day on Ecobank's digital platform. Airtime for that's your sister. Transport for papa. 500 Cs for Saturday's funeral. 2,000 Naira for the cousin sitting jump in Abuja. Because we don't just move money, we take care of people. Money moves in every direction. Uncle to nephew, nephew to uncle, sister to brother on Monday, brother back to sister on Friday. And it moves together. The funeral contribution, the susu, the wedding levy, the hospital bill in the family WhatsApp group. In Africa, money is rarely one person's transaction. It's many people moving small amounts toward one purpose. That's how money moves here. And there's one bank built for it.

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1: enka twin FDA fwashishimu no mwa jatum Check some money at you, and yeah, you don't want to be blue. A cell wonder was soon G, and a woman. A bassa won't mean Quajuma, and you may win your panos who are wounding yet, just say, and don't fear you never to. Sebasa, Vegatem, the more general branding tempasso, a atemita, Nilumi function, Yakabumaye, the malaria strono say, Yesili, our alu alu package, Papa Bill, National Suse, tablet, and move beer who here, intimumina.
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1: Herbal and Alternative Medical Hospital Benna Black History and the War America China Africa ne Ghana mpeni fo abona baso se o say are mo man for tia popa
2: eh Amin Scientific Hospital I had a sabia o won fidie mu aso de woda so a fidie ne kire o yade na nu asan so sa o yade
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2: Amin Scientific and the herbal homeopathy naturopathy and reflexology nyina e say yade
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2: Accra Amin Scientific e wo domi oben snit flats ana lashibin so our clagon ebe Ashaman Road underbridge ope
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6: Because ni aye asay insuakom Valentine fiti da ben February to na insuakom asay hwede we paper ne ho aye black e mo a e free paper ne mu bai usan beto wa mo bi acha tax force bi akaba na ba loan bi akaba buka wo bola wo area won kwofo no mo mo be sesa je ngu bola ya ne fast. 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
3: Don't go back to the pre-2005. Now this. Here we have five pools. And you have five compactors, a total compactors, that are taking the refuse that are being called downstairs. And all of them, they will sort them, segregate, compact, and take them to the far away recycling or compost or landfill site and other things. So this is what we were asking for. And this was the vision of the president. So if this had been continued from 2015 to date, you wouldn't see the kind of refuse that you are seeing.
4: Stop making noise. I got that. Open! So get down. Today is a national sanitation day. Get down, move out and start working. So move out. We want to see you working before we leave. You don't need, you have to get a proper logistic. Use shovel and do it right now. However, whichever way you find out, do it. Right now.
5: And this is for no sir, to Mudaba, no more party in the
6: sir.
5: Oh, yes. No more party, no, near to Mudanabeco. And this is our power, no more to Ganaha. No more free power. Umbe Mobose. Umbe Mobo. I'm telling you, all my party will make us up. Miss O. What does it?
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0: 13th of July 2026. It's a beautiful Monday morning. Meaning, baby, I'll be today, but some of the areas within Accra, Hanum Sin, in Sunu, Egugu, baby, also, Emiano, say, a Tokakra. It's baby, I'll be to be an unpaid, the Oyebiano. Your first point of call is Yasada Shrunkwa, Odema, a year trade yampo, Yankopon. 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Yakase Rade. 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What domino cost ye can see a way so. Ya das ya no pace all the answer of affirm ye. 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On that note, on the wings of a year, the best production team, very progressive, yada Kofi Asanase, yada Dominic Isieboase, Ayua 05. 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Justin sem on Adom 106.3 FM. 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should be coming up. Telesales, Connecting Energies, Amen Scientific, Osiyare Expert, Franco Trading Enterprise, Phone, Papa Pafi, Glyco, We Cushion You, Onoso Wansem, Ewan, say. Your birthday wishes and dedication is on MTN Father Roma. Now we've switched to eSIM, so we nyanya ye dia. 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A priority of priorities when it comes to segmentation of the programs. A very important matters about health. So important. Yeah, the Vega Temfuase, NS Chemist for Adarama, one the manufacturer and one side distributor, Oko Pharmacy, and I say chemical shop, Biabinya Biato, Ekutia Malaria, or Kwansron Kusukra. 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Nafe yada eye Dr. Dubuatia Ode Endpoint Homeopathic Clinic Aba Ene Ghana. Over 18 years and still counting. Integrity and credibility very key in terms of the health eye service business. Yada ona CP se ono so aso ase Monday to Friday. Yade bia okwa enkono. Dr. Edu Boateng ene ne yaresa bia fono. One by so on so de nyamedia dobo monum. What it me abo ama wenti me a to one mo. Doc Machi apom ti say.
1: Oh my major so chia o chia wati funina.
0: Well, I have not been your patient, inti, but all the time you check on me and ask him apom with you to say. But for 1 week, 2 weeks counting, no. Mente on kasa adem why doctor why
1: oh my meda sepa aja so ni ze ya ke si bi beto ye ho so
0: yeah
1: ye ka se ngana man ni na no obi an try se oba be check it na
0: yeah
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1: 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May ye magin say may ye sa free scanning no for akuma. 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
0: we
1: gym
0: do bo
1: won se nyina no abobo na afi bo se why e tin se o ye ti afi e from mature person it de bia sa akoma no e ye adwuma more than it should be a eventually no we say the walls of the heart every day e build it na ahoso no na ene ne yebeka no say eni nti de bia obi wo hypertension eji yebeka the causes no but the mu ye no say there are about four types of cardiomegaly and I say enlarged heart ene yebeka no no kena no makọ the various types ah akofasa e fasa ya de e fe ne say cardiomegaly no na ma fasa de no ye oba ko yebeka no say dilated cardiomyopathy.
0: Dilated.
1: Cardiomyopathy. You can say dilated. Yeah. Let's just say ADB IS funding. Let's just say the chamber of the heart. You know.
0: Mm-hmm.
1: You can say the chamber of the heart. Yeah. And you can say ventricle. The main chamber. Baby, a mujano, a dear person far from an impano. And you can say ventricle.
0: Mm-hmm.
1: No. And the main chamber of the heart. So no. You can say when you be being you be a dilated. Cardiomyopathy, not just a fan of ventricles, no, I had the bones a stretchy, ama, sebi, walls of the ventricle, no, I have very thin, I have very light, as I know, a macumano, ahumano. Obi agree and say, Wakuma, I can see, and as a quane be, Debbie, one Wakuma, I can see, I just a dear, ahumano. 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
1: 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I can see no one be no one, but Ocas, I won't know, I won't know, and I see I can see it.
0: So,
1: your Marcus, you have a can say hypertrophic cardiomyopathy.
0: Hypertrophic. Trophic.
1: Yes, trophic. Okay. Hypertrophic. Cardiomyopathy. Yeah, no, you can say hypertrophic cardiomyopathy now. Next, you say the walls of the heart, the muscles of the heart. And then, no, ubi wa anane diye no, and then so aye ke siye.
0: Wow.
1: And no, kwa fasa aba, yesu wenye bi BFN se hypertrophic cardiomyopathy. Yeah, well, another one, ubi wa ebeka ne se restrictive cardiomyopathy.
0: Restrictive.
1: And then, ubi wa abon se, nani, onone walls, no, aye attacking.
0: Mm-hmm.
1: Way back on the air, I stretch it. And the way say, you know, the difference between restrictive and hypertrophic. And then I say, restrictive, the air. Also, no, I hear a pimping.
0: Mm-hmm.
1: I hear very thickened. so ho ene na ama akoma na ayekese enti eno no ekoba sa eno na yebeka so wanye BFN say restrictive and the last one ene de enye yabe eno no ye omo omo ye athlete ene yebeka na say athlete heart syndrome ana say athlete heart cardiomyopathy eno no de obi wo a exercise to say footballers any athlete no onko no ba no all exercise, I know. A woman, the chambers of the wall, no, and then the muscles of the heart, no, air and I know, no, the yeah, be and a day, sadi, no, aba. And in tea, the yeah, one can see, and I see a cast will be a cardiomyopathy, and I see a so be, it will be a becana, say, enlarged heart, yeah. The epithet, yeah, chilling, and say, Wakumano, and so on. Said the Akumano, said the Oseke, pumping with the core function of the heart. And the second pumping with the Afahun and Vienuminano. And Nam said Akumana Hununitino, Akumano, and ka averagely on the rest, and on Kakumano, also getting pumpy bears 60 times a minute. But Nam said Akumana Hununitino was a pumpy slowly, not a whole complications, you know. But as they say, Ubi Hunus Adiano, those who do us in a boat AMIA, the Buas and Nasi at that time, more than into me near Fusani, and Fahun and Vienim. Into now, Chino. 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disease ana say eno ye beka ne say ebia layman beka say who in heart ana say congenital heart defect lema da ka cha e ho in heart san common ni na no I think say na busumi no o man ye concentration no will be on akoma no akoma no e ne kura honam dua ni nyina
0: okay so
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0: okay
1: and in med med gana for you now
0: so what would do
1: the med med last cry chat one make say now what we yeah stand it sa akoma screening no aye ye work clinic no aye free akoma screening no it is a wood team a dodo no aye free ye no o man te won tem anye si no wood team a ene wochina chi enkwa kwisi Saturday no you go show a yes staff free akuma scanning. 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Yade bi ha obi a no, o man wo de ba end point of the clinic ya. Ye be share the amount. 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E ye
0: 86 70 88 66 0244 0244 86 70 70 68 68 well, Dr. Dubois, my men for the Dano Utimi, a Shisha, who said, Ya na Ode my free, na fe Yahutime, Square Befaso, Bessa is in Tono, Yadia, Yada CP. Now, choose what's at your chair, say, Yemra is free of charge. Is that correct?
1: That's right.
0: Sprinters, Anna, Tema, is that correct?
1: Sprinters, no. And I want a machine in the world.
0: Okay.
1: Your machine be a credit, say, ECG.
0: Okay.
1: Okay. Let Trump win in a walk manon.
0: Okay.
1: Not the womb be an.
0: Okay.
1: Within a matter of 10 minutes, you know, okay. Actually, I'm the crew.
0: All right. Yeah, that's CP. And have a wonderful day.
1: That's it.
0: Have a wonderful day. Why?
1: Yeah, you too.
0: All right. Yeah, Becca, sir. Yo.

0: Now we produce a Jemere Kutu and there's no problem. We produce a Jemere Kutu and
1: La Funahon.
0: Jemere Kutu.
1: Yeah, Kuku.
0: Now only Jemere Kutu.
1: Kuku.
0: Now you the Kales Kales Yabo Bobo.
1: Ah, the Mukia, or the Mukia win. Chia Diana, or the Swap Afrana.
0: Jemere Kutu.
1: I know they are all the best Bobo.
0: Now offering a Jemere Kutu and a Jemere Kutu.
1: Eh, Wakofaba. Esane.
0: Esane. Doctor, you want in Jebri Kutu Sani?
1: Ah, yeah, see, Muna. You got to know.
0: Tell me how to love you, and I will. So the man is here, Kejua. I tell you, one must say, okay, can't say my Kasia Kasia Chremena Mintimi, and Chinanimino, but Tanasian, okay.

0: Eti kaju ani pasi ana beti matungu yamo. 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
1: Oh, meire pe.
0: Asa.
1: Meire pe.
0: Oh, meire pe.
1: Yeah, onde onde.
0: Abua phobia ni
1: one and only, one and only.
0: Me chasi abua phobia ni kwa nma.
1: Apart from one beti matungu.
0: Beti matungu yamo.
1: Obi beti matungu stole me ha.
0: Obi beti matungu stole. When the people phone, I put it on the table.
1: Put it on the table.
0: That's it, brother. Okay,
1: yeah.
0: The late dance,
1: yeah, that is.
0: That we for the crazy.
1: I life for the own to me.
0: Yeah.
1: I life for the.
0: No,
1: I life for no more day.
0: No, what you say?
1: Say when you play a remix, you. Oh, for
0: you. Oh, say on the bar.
1: You know, or don't you mono?
0: On the bar.
1: Or the some boy ne kidi atoso.
0: Oh wow.
1: Oh, my home, yeah, me she. I'll see this week, Kitty. Yeah, change yourself. Of the. And your bad. I say. And you move timeless. Your friends like a word in the sack.
0: Yeah.
1: And say. I want say no. Stoneboy and say no. Kiddy and say no. Oh, yeah. It was. The boy have feature and piano. I
0: full time a gospel
1: talent in Yankopon, their channel, all squeeze on Koshaw before Fra, oh, my Yankopon and Munyamon daddy. Her life, no Yaman Yankopon and Munyamon daddy more.
0: A talent,
1: because I got two gospel kaka, and Yahone, Salot Kenya, Zakray, I got two gospel in fact. Aha, no, I will go so on Joshua in preaches, but so Castle Betonium on a part, yeah, gospel in fact.
0: A talent,
1: Tina for your buyer pen, a liver, pa. No. Come on.
0: Do penance.
1: Ah, only Paulo

0: now I know so I know so do for it.
1: We cancel the Casapreco.
0: Casapreco.
1: Yeah, yeah.
0: It's your idea you invite him, you know. Or to studio that you and all born in 19 nobody team
1: could say. Afano.
0: Afano. I can't go and go and go.
1: Yeah, yeah, yeah.
0: The video.
1: Jano, Jano.
0: I can't go all for now. Now, your local league.
1: I know you're born in the Oba, Nyehwe.
0: You're born Juma.
1: Oba. You're born in the Oba.
0: You're born in the Oba. So you're born Juma.
1: Omra.
0: But you are on Sorinco. And I feel you know, man, in fast and short, short videos.
1: Nine.
0: And go to Miami and the platform. So, I'm afraid.
1: I've been on for
0: yeah,
1: yeah. You call me for you when you say, also, Sian Finemasta.
0: Yeah.
1: I say, oh, being a no.
0: Yeah.
1: I say, oh, being a no.
0: On your coney.
1: I say,
0: trust and touch my go on your coney. Ninchisu, Ushima.
1: Trust.
0: Now, we will say, Abena Pukia. I'm before Jenny and Jaman Kwamo. Omono,
1: Omotigotem.
0: And your gloves, no, Moshe, which is wrong.
1: Gloves near.
0: I said, yes, your dear, this shed the ball.
1: Ah,
0: Anna, I said, President, I said, President, Quadin is a coca, Nesasano, a coca, a
1: ball.
0: The handlers of President on that space.
1: How many are you? How many are
0: you? How many are you?
1: Come on.

0: surprisingly, Marcy. Obelivu abuna pokuya echem you know
1: o say obelivu no
0: obelivu no come na abuna they say they don't say abuna
1: na gota otimu bi ana so she gloves keke
0: abuna pokuya bra
1: ai ko be no she gloves da ko nya se o you busy for nothing ti gotem no ye interview
0: abuna pokuya ye nte ye
1: say you
0: so from bra
1: Mrs. Seya
0: and them say a bounce you know Oh, bans as the cosmos.
1: I'm a MTN for Siano Pay. Maybe quite a deal for a question to
0: ask. Okay, yeah.
1: September, no, I'm also.
0: Oh, yeah, Duma.
1: Yeah.
0: I'm
1: 7 days.
0: Oh,
1: and when you September, yeah. So you have a press sponsors, and I say,
0: no, yeah, I become a man.
1: But this is a same coin,
0: and you won't be a man.
1: And I'm doing same coin,
0: and you cry.
1: Kamegane ya baba tatiko gano esi 3 4 5 you know
0: ekome
1: enyo enwi
0: na afi otu
1: akwa enwo na okosa
0: me pese me twaso abeto wi esi
1: o le twaso
0: wi esi posa na ma
1: 10 9 me pese me du o 10 9 ti 9
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1: o edwe so so ho
0: and yeah ho de me
1: o de o du o anti na twa go bo star 5 30 hash. Now heard the echo. O points, no. Ekebum ni ane udi. 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The more you swim, no. Now we kwenye so bit medin so. Eko shroma ye and rem shroma. This is the 8th final. Ready?
0: Yeah.
1: Ready.
0: It was so beautiful.
1: Serious,
0: so. It was so beautiful. Time on Mokase say. Yanko breaking man. Yeme pay winner. I'm saying.
1: Asemasi. No, you manaye. And it was the more bro.
0: I'm more prepared.
1: You manaye. Ding because. Obiade the A game neba final.
0: Yeah.
1: Obiade the A game.
0: Yeah.
1: Wow.
0: Yeah. Wow. Yeah. Yeah.
1: Yeah. Yeah. Yeah.
0: How
1: and Gualano need legends net to
0: seamless
1: you. No mistake. Who say Liban? What take me? What I say?
0: I'll catch your sister Sandy. So the judge is a Omontu Omo.
1: Sassing.
0: Oma Fadiano. A Hunya. A just a show. A Hunya
1: say Omeni Kuntao.
0: Yeah, now Brusso.
1: No, my address.
0: No, Kwadana Equidi Juma.
1: No, what for the work?
0: I'm going to work up as a
1: citizen. Take all your shedians.
0: What shall I do? Go down, be an
1: answer. I do go down, say. Oh, my. Sir, ever told you, sir?
0: Yeah.
1: Carlos Cruz, I a kind letter, Wahana.
0: Yeah.
1: What you got to, you know? I'm a sebro funny mordro. I saw one guy, so I resign you. Uncle for a truck a crack. My father, you are seeing all that kind of was it for the support and your co work up. You be on cast what judge you. I'm going to say judgment. Next month to cry and say, I don't know, 4 months the next way, man. It's a month to book a cry. So, be na all quarter, we'll be kitten the phone. And if I know you cry, hey, look at Ghana coach. Nah, Ghana coach, I don't know, I resign. I was, oh, me. I know, resign. I know, resign. I'm gratitude to Ghana. I don't know, okay. I'm also supposed to resign. Take care of girls.
2: You did a very great job. You did a very great job. Ghana is proud of you. That's your father? Oh, yo, the chukuchuku of him. So you are giving him the motivation chukuchuku where is. So congratulations to you. You did a very good job. But why did you resign?
3: I didn't resign.
2: We see a news that you resigned.
3: Oh, I sent my message of gratitude.
2: Yeah. Oh, no resign. Ghana coach, good luck. Thank you. Thank you.
1: Hey. No resign.
0: No resign.
1: Nah, I'll get a nice party. Okay. And you know, see that bro from the wardrobe.
0: Okay.
1: And for can I be a good man at the antenna and some of the city? Yeah, dear bro, nano pay. Now, ya can't say, you know, with himself, Carlos Cruz, a summer Bamudia, not World Cup bridge, so power mine. Baby, I yet do no. You're separate and Kualano from opening for yes. And now, I set it. I did not pick it. I pick it.
0: Passing England, Timmy could do.
1: Oh, everyone was saying.
0: Because I'm mentioning no way there, but I mean, I was a dream.
1: But no way to one. Spain and so, but Belgium by 2-1. Argentina, even in 3-1.
0: So, current holders, France, Argentina.
1: Argentina, a defending champion.
0: Okay. Do you want me to imagine?
1: Very possible. Very, very possible.
0: When are your potential power at this point?
1: France.
0: Oosh.
1: But their semi-final against Spain that thing.
0: Oh, Debbie, I don't credit to Argentina. France, you're going to be a good one. We'll be sure you're going
1: to be a good one. Argentina, England.
0: A honey jawo. A honey jawo.
1: You bought 100 matches. I got 4 games to go.
0: A honey jawo.
1: Argentina, England.
0: A honey jawo.
1: And what thing?
0: A jawo. I'm going to grab a call extra time.
1: Sir?
0: I said, you're a penalties.
1: To watch it. Yeah, he said, matches never send resume. And then he said, I'm going to make a bread. Abba. My bread will do. Ebay. See, if France, I had the own penny. Now, you can say, you never said, Quambia Sono. Yes, sir. Da, a China, and then a de Chino. Matches not ever bass watching. France this Spain at 7 p.m. Then on Wednesday, it will be England and Argentina at 7 p.m. To win this and the matches, then so on, and some city at the World Cup. And on some of us. So whoever qualifies for the final, now if you have a third place match, it's we can then be a World Cup.
0: Nana Prempe or UK?
1: Nana Prempe.
0: Or say, Kamina.
1: Oh, US or UK, that you can say, yeah, what is it?
0: But wait, my fan answer. Oh, fan, how on any a chance
1: of Sanama Cosi?
0: Oh, fan, a chance of Ghana. Oh, feed you,
1: why is that Ghana, Pepe?
0: Oh, feed you, oh, feed you, Kakraka, oh, feed you, or train a crantier cussy at Dua Cot.
1: Ah, sir, I'm an impression, Nanny, the better, you know. Now, just I am punching at the year was, hey, then what, Ben? I'm on the hey, some of whom was an amour,
0: I say, Kavana, stop underrating England.
1: Yeah,
0: you bet your cap. No,
1: I saw horror. They see the war on there. I said, I say, I know better. So,
0: oh, no, what done you?
1: Oh, you
0: said, I make Casano, Ghana, Morocco, semi finals.
1: No, Casasa Ganani,
0: Demi Juan,
1: yeah, and Casasa Ganani, African,
0: yeah,
1: no, Casasa Bruni,
0: yeah,
1: oh, Atanache,
0: what's now over 30 years.
1: Oh, sir, yeah, only Baba Bia or Cabinet Mammy produce
0: the Babano, Osia Dia Mashi. On them in Krunkru, we are see how do
1: oh, any wa brosso.
0: Wa de so.
1: Wa wa de.
0: Ese.
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1: 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Yeah. 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Ako e se ni ya, ya, ya. 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
0: Yep.
1: I wouldn't say, a man o.
0: Ye ntu yo muka. And I said, yeah, because.
1: Oh.
0: I got messages say in Tiomuka.
1: Oh, Debbie, as far as I know, I'm concerned. You know, everything is in order.
0: No, pay attention to detail.
1: Yo, but you know, everything okay. Is in order. You're going for a tournament, please.
0: Oh, no,
1: forget. Relax.
0: And no, be now.
1: Forget about the tournament.
0: Please, please. Me see. Krata ba me wo. In Tiomuka. Engine I make catch you say. Check your mommy.
1: Yeah, okay. They are smiling. They are very fine.
0: They are smiling.
1: They are smiling.
0: Okay, mommy.
1: 25th July, Yana, at the Chassier.
0: Yeah.
1: And it will be massive. It will be massive. To the 16th of August.
0: Yeah.
1: Ghana, Mayrano, attach it down. 18 players and technical team. I can say, yes, I'm going to talk about. Now, Ghana group, Renee JJJJ. Well, it means Emuda. Emuda, Cameroon, Walk, Ved, Honda, Mali, Walk.
0: The black maid is Omoana.
1: Omoya 17 for.
0: Uh-huh. The black maid
1: Omoana qualify. Omoana qualify weekendly.
0: They have now played 5 matches without receiving their per diem.
1: Per diem?
0: Yeah.
1: Wow. Per diem.
0: Hey, and I believe this is the first time such a situation has occurred. Normally, the team travels with the purse holder to ensure these payments are made promptly. I am a bit concerned about the situation and thought it would be important to bring it to your attention. Hey.
1: And we are 17. Made in Sierra 17.
0: Togo home and away Liberia. Home and away Senegal away. Hey.
1: At least say bonus so we dey pediam dey. I mean same penny for when omo di wonjuma.
0: Black maidens no.
1: 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We themselves na ketekete pa.
0: 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Issues.
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0: 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Na, na ban so krata original so e de kwaje besia no what I say bank no so no fee say say ogini sika na contractor so no de aban dia
1: ne kwa
0: it is in the end
1: ready yakopa kwa na oda ona ye it the queens are touched down the maidens of Ghana omo no musika sama bay mama so tournament na 17th October to the 7th of November queens dey amakodu Morocco yi no queens dey omo so so first kwan bia so we first second third na bit qualify for the World Cup.
0: Mm-hmm.
1: In TFSC, I qualify for the World Cup. Maybe. Now, maiden, so I qualify for the World Cup from the 17th October to the 7th of November. And I can be a son. Yes, I say, you beat me, Akobojma, maybe be a sweat, my way. Ghana, and my 17 group, no more day on mine.
0: 17 under 17.
1: I'm more day, Dodo. Canada, Brazil, and Norway.
0: Oh, and you call this area.
1: Brazil.
0: That's how you run the on top. Now, Brazil, who will be that? I'm before another dozen.
1: There be man one near Brazil for no,
0: and none I make sure say it's a brand a trim. Is it will be it maybe? The Panama Bay Queen, a debut. Echo the cross of Cromwell.
1: Hey,
0: yeah.
1: Now, coach had the man that 17 a mano. Joe Nana Dakwa.
0: Joe
1: Nana Dakwa. Did you name say the Tonyum? As I say.
0: Yeah,
1: him for DB.
0: Yeah, there be a true or a hip life. I think.
1: But that's a hala.
0: Nana Dakwa.
1: Nana Dakwa.
0: Look at her.
1: Now, Fetty say Rosalinda.
0: Yeah.
1: Nana Dakwa. Hey. Look at her. One name and fame, Padia. One name and jab. Nana Dakwa.
4: After all the months, so many months in camping, we are there. So we thank God that we had a ticket to the World Cup. Many thanks goes to my ladies, my technical team. I'm so happy. I thank them so much. You saw what happened there. He catch the ball and the referee said they should play the ball again. And knowing this girl, she's a small girl. So matches like this, you can't do that so that the morale of the girl will come down. But we thank God that she came back and kept the ball very well. So we thank the goalkeeper for keeping us through. We thank the goalkeeper for keeping us through. May God bless the goalkeeper and the players. I'm happy. We will prepare and prepare well. We will prepare and prepare well because the stage that we are going is very tough, very high. The standard is very high. So we are going to work on them, bringing more players. We are going to create competitions in the players so that we'll get good players to the World Cup.
5: Congratulations.
4: Thank you.
1: Jordan Adakwa, coach, the man of meanings of Ghana. Adem.
0: Well,
1: oh, Adem, well.
0: No, Adakwa, no, come on, myself. Then you have
1: to sometimes, yes, I name Maria, you're fine. You know, the opposite can say, Okasa, why putting growth in?
0: Sonning Penny for Tennessee Penny, Assembia, and your bread, the Cassimbia. Mama, and very
1: good. Brother, the power of them. About 10 or once, I don't know. And you remember the exchange seminar so at the upper, it's as a bibrina catch. Yes, come and best, and also we can say, and I don't know, so for Canada,
0: yeah.
1: And I feel so I cheese to Canada on Carlos Cruz.
0: Yeah,
1: I said Carlos Cruz is Jumadina Banavia,
0: yeah,
1: after what company Fibono. Although Safo said, man, I will be a omen. I yes, come and best. That's a confession, but I will say a corner here. Where's them corner here? Yes, come and best.
0: Okay.
1: I'm also taking a decision, mine. And they were an integral part of the coach's deal. Then there's a confusion, Yaba.
0: Okay.
1: A confusion, Yaba. Yeah.
0: Well,
1: I want some money.
0: You look like you never said anything.
1: Oh, the CNA, you go so warm up, crack.
0: Okay.
1: Now, baby, not for your registration, but no BR registering players.
0: Okay.
1: They are registering players, not for your TSC equipment. Okay. But now, I'm going to show you,
0: okay.
1: We are waiting for your coach. Has folks so yeah, trying to coach.
0: Yeah.
1: Say has to be a coach now. Will be a new coach, but I shall see and be
0: okay. But as you leave, Kennedy appear, Mr. President, or Denmark, or say, or my honey, France, the African team in Europe is taking the World Cup with Argentina. They have been lucky by not playing any of the top 10 FIFA ranking countries since the beginning of the World Cup, and they have conceded about 7 goals in this tournament.
1: Mm.
0: England is going to beat them. Come this Wednesday, it's going to be a revenge match after Maradona's hand of God goal against England.
1: I don't remember my match and I had then. It's going to be a massive party. You know, live on Adom FM, live on SMP FM, and BBAB FM, live on Adom TV, live on Insha. And here, the BBAB bro live, and your bad game, Ukraine, and man, and the idea,
0: Yeah.
1: Ade enye no.
0: Enye.
1: Ade an enye nra no. En na yetimi kasa ye.
0: Yeah.
1: Iti the initiative of president that take say enye no. Be ya de papa.
0: Okay.
1: No, ya de papa. Wa kra wa u fi enim kra de. Ze say ke cancer but ya ka no. Eye. Ebi ya so brache, ebi ya so dem music. Ah no mo mpeso mo ye. En na say san for so wa, san wa ogote de wanim no. Oba be enye de papa.
0: Say na enye holiday inti na de wontimi ye kasa ye.
1: Enye holiday.
0: Especially those who that were call banks e
1: kaka. Mutimu ya mude o.
0: Enye holiday.
1: Mutimu ya mude papa.
0: E show yiri wo London ene e tire mude California example China. Ye fre nipa nyina say kwasa fujuma.
1: Omogotem see ye.
0: Who should be talking about this? Our leaders keep failing us.
1: Omogotem see ye.
0: We are rather
1: no,
0: interested.
1: No, we start from somewhere before we get to somewhere.
0: No, we are.
1: When it don't start, what we are doing, end.
0: All what we are doing is convenience, not conviction. Very important. Convenience, not conviction.
1: And what is it?
0: And what is it?

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Just last week, the Ghana Journalists Association issued a statement on the issue of an attack on Obatampa Radio at Kasua, the rise of slaps against journalists, and the national flood disaster. And then I have to read a bit about journalists. And the national executive of your great Ghana Journalists Association is thankful for your continuous coverage of our programs. And it goes on, the attack on Obatampa Radio, Kasua. Colleagues, the Ghana Journalists Association strongly condemns the violent invasion and unlawful shutdown of Obatampa Radio at Kasua in the Central Region on Thursday, 25th June 2026. The facts available to the association after visiting the station point to a disturbing act of intimidation, lawlessness, and contempt for constitutional democracy. Reports from the staff of the station to the GJA explained that a group led by the Central Regional Chairman of the National Democratic Congress, NDC, Mr. Richard Esiedu, who is always accompanying the president on the Central Regional Tour, accompanied by Ewukusenya East Municipal Chief Executive, Mr. Seth Banini, and the constituency NADMO coordinator, Nyash Nyade, stormed the premises of the station shortly after 10 a.m. Accounts from the staff, including the producer of the station's morning show, Mr. Bernard Mreku, who was beaten, indicate that the group confronted journalists and workers at the entrance, forced its way into the station, and ordered staff out of the premises after an altercation. The station was then locked, its keys confiscated, and its operations effectively shut down for several hours. What is deeply troubling is that the group declared that they are now in power and accused the station of political bias, and alleged that the station had taken money from a constituency party chairman to undermine the regional chairman. Even more disturbing are reports that threats were allegedly issued against staff, with statements suggesting what had happened was only the beginning. The GJA finds these reported actions outrageous, unlawful, and utterly incompatible with democratic governance. According to accounts, the regional chairman and his gangs were at the station because there was a discussion during the morning show in which the regional chairman's comment on internal party issues on his own radio station at Fosu was discussed. Is it reprehensible for someone who is said to own a radio station in the same region to be leading an attack on another radio station because his issue was discussed? Let us be clear. Whether the program in question was fair, critical, balanced, harsh, uncomfortable is not the issue. In a constitutional democracy, the proper response to media criticisms is not intimidation. The proper response is not invasion. The proper response is not the forcible closure of radio station. The proper response is not threats. If any person believes they have been wronged by a media house or journalist, the Constitution and the laws of Ghana provide lawful avenues for redress. Indeed, we understand the regional chairman has already taken one such step after the incident by filing a defamation suit against the station and its morning show host and producer. It is common knowledge and prescription that once a matter is before the courts, the law must be allowed to take its course. No one should substitute self-help for due process. No one should bring a mob to answer a legal grievance. No one should use force where the Constitution demands restraint. When political actors substitute intimidation for dialogue, force for law, and threats for accountability, they cease to be defenders of democracy. They become adversaries of the constitutional order. The Constitution of the Republic of Ghana is clear and firm on this matter. Article 162 guarantees the freedom and independence of the media and prohibits censorship. Article 163 guarantees editorial independence. Article 21 protects freedom of expression and freedom of press. These are not ceremonial provisions.
They are the living guarantees that protect every Ghanaian's right to speak, publish, receive information, and hold power accountable. Being a party in power does not confer the license on party leaders to close a radio station. No political office authorizes the silencing of microphones or the pen. No public authority supersedes the Constitution of the Republic of Ghana. The GGA therefore condemns in the strongest possible terms the invasion of Obatampa Radio, the intimidation of journalists, the unlawful closure of the station, and the threats issued against staff members. We also reject any attempt to justify such conduct on the grounds of political anger, grievance, or public office. Attacking journalists is not an act of strength. It is an admission of weakness. It is the behavior of those who do not trust persuasion, cannot withstand scrutiny, and fear accountability. We commend the prompt intervention of officers of the Central East Regional Police Command, led by Regional Commander DCOP Francis Ncho, who reportedly retrieved the keys and facilitated the reopening of the station later in the day. That intervention was necessary, but the matter does not end there. The Ghanaian public deserves a full account. The media fraternity deserves justice. The rule of law demands accountability. We therefore call on the Ghana Police Service to expedite investigations and publicly communicate the findings. Our latest information from the Central East Police Commander is that the assault case has been referred to the CID headquarters in Accra for action. It is our hope that every individual found to have participated in the unlawful invasion, physical assault and intimidation of staff, the closure of the station, or the issuance of threats must be dealt with in accordance with the laws of Ghana. The law must not only be applied, it must be seen to apply. Anything less would encourage future acts of political lawlessness. The DGA calls on the Attorney General to take keen interest in the case and ensure that any prosecutable conduct is not allowed to disappear into delay, technicality, or political convenience. If public officials or party leaders are implicated in conduct that undermines media freedom, the legal process must be swift, impartial, and decisive. We further urge the National Media Commission to speak clearly and forcefully on this matter. The NMC has a constitutional responsibility to uphold media independence and promote fairness in the media space. Silence in the face of intimidation weakens confidence in the institutions meant to protect democratic discourse. The GGA calls on the national leadership of the NDC to publicly condemn the actions of its central regional chairman and any party officials involved in the attack on Obatampa Radio, and to apply appropriate disciplinary sanctions where necessary. The silence of the party's leadership is deafening and risks sending the wrong signal. We also call on political parties to rein in their numbers and supporters. A political culture that

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1: He must publicly admit that he acted wrongly and undermined press freedom. 2, issued an unqualified apology to Obatampa Radio and the wider media fraternity. 3, compensate the station for the revenue lost as a result of the unlawful closure. And 5, report himself together with all persons who accompanied him to the station to the appropriate police investigation and due process. If he fails to comply within the stated period, the GJA will have no choice but to escalate the matter and treat his conduct as a direct attack on press freedom. In that event, the association will publicly declare him an enemy of press freedom and will pursue all lawful, appropriate criminal and civil action against him and all others involved to ensure that accountability is enforced and that no one is allowed to intimidate the media with impunity. So after this, we have been experiencing these sad stories, and it comes back again to us, multimedia. In Tianope, Obesha, a year, Mimpain Fuat Nasi, Nasi Ampo Fuji, Namani Sam, Machi,
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2: Why are Sabia? Admissions and no person every year.
0: And neck and one answer
2: for that. Meme and neck was Adam Juadanapo.
0: Yes,
2: phobia.
0: In your damn pems is here, I can say.
1: Ne bonne, say,
0: Oyen Centruni, our oko violation.
2: Oko enejuma.
0: Election, no one say, Nipper better to a banner. There's no more bo. He brim almost one messing and call. In the one some more better. A cool year bro, I might make us say, or damn pem. Yeah, seven pretty as a over here woman. Yeah, but no, no, Neguma, woe indeed. Now, come now. Said, you're now walking. Say, I'm bambo, and she say, actually say, area situation, a 1 year volatile. Assume you ain't me, ma. And who cray any coin say, you're too about because of a year, said the situation is here. You write to the party
1: exactly.
0: And whoever organize election
1: no. Say
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2: 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Candidate Dramani Mahama, or Buntuntu, or Tsresa Yentwa Bamano, or can media for your tete, or media for your bro, or media for your kumo once, or share bossa or ba a binsi, or baba ye presidenti, wa can't him, I can't him, I can't him. Where's so dear? So ya nina kwako ye we. 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
2: openi on ne nam se jawa se me ne kinga kemeye
0: it took eye BNI National Security Officers e wo
2: please for NI election officials e ko to I patch
0: one and come say ah ni passment dey ne ne na ti kru ma ya sem nyina no na de konkran kra ma yen ntia de na mo ye ni sa timi abobo ni pa ne pra no
1: you know de ntia ma he dey ni say this is not the first time Ghana Journalist Association etrocratia to say this is not the first time multimedia yeah go through this
0: me hunse obi abunsen training me yedi nakoto afiase
1: because
0: me hunse obi abunsen training ama yatwena so bia
2: yeyi na afredi wadwuma mura
1: that's why enti
0: obi afa na sa
1: that's why me tie sa because you see issues about convenience and conviction is bit much to me all that we do in this country a matter of convenience not conviction where there is conviction this conversation is not even there you can discuss it for convenience sake for the cameras and optics and the bia daya that's what they've done to us over the years over time yes yakobu we yakoka kan we yakoso so we
0: yabo we my young mark will be just imagine say mako bank
1: yeah
0: na miko isika misika da ho all right na yes network ma na tell her not una sum
2: to na na make no me no nya dwen me ji misika ko
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1: AC you've walked this path
0: enye asem ketwa o
1: maybe AC bet my boy at this point because I see
0: ana police ni oyɛ na dwuma na wagyina driver obisa driver se na driver bo na sun
1: so I
0: eya asem papa
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1: ena me ka
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2: ni inti ya ye kasa for convenience na ye ntiki action for conviction
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1: ibitimi abasa
2: oh very easy
1: yeah
2: very easy
1: say anwen yesi
2: yeah
1: am ye hu sezo sebi sebi ntezu kokko wo yenum ne antibia because for years this is the experience
2: asem kan sem kan yen kan se banji political party cassava party e de sa ye yen ye kan e de sa ye ne na ya blacklist
1: you know I really don't
2: you must be convinced say oh yeah dear na say wanka say wutrimu unyin tumu pa say winning the right thing na in we pay all the media yan ye wo media mu won won gidi as won ni gidi as nyina yen ye convince say sa brima ye brima ye ni how ye high ye no e kutia ye nsa kutia Ghana democracy nangasa ni ntu wana mon wa e be ye decisive.
1: So once again, you appeal to the top hierarchy, Ghana armed forces. Honestly, this is not pleasant. Shameful. Very shameful. And that's all that they do, and then they will come write an apology letter and they will not change from their ways. Nano da Obekaya Sprinter, so Joy FM presenter, Yekububu Magdan,
0: and Carlos Caloni,
1: a bonus just like that, just like that, just like that, just like that, I'm asking myself, what country are we building where people think that when they assume certain powers are state in their moment and forever and so we misbehave or manhandle people. I don't get it. And I think the GG and the NMC editors from other people should be biting enough. Because most of the time when we give the ultimatum, yes.
0: Carlos Calon D A okay. A yes. Military for the yes audience. Yes. And up to now. Then what you have found?
1: Well, Mami Musa, you may call region minister, but Mami Musa na nabu ache se which OT region?
0: OT region, yeah.
1: Oh, nana macha pom ti se.
3: Oma hene abna sante abra mejusu nyamia daru ma nyamia fromu di bibi aboko.
1: So nana quickly on this matter, OT region. Edi ache se muni mse aye curfew or moya web as a party.
3: Nyamia nimu kweni, I need to find out. Muni mse. Actually, I'm a particular constituency.
1: Kwanta South, that's correct. Kwanta South.
3: I need to find out the details of it, yes. Now, Kwabram Bachelor, as you
1: know. No, Kwanta South, maybe say more resource, Naba.
3: I need to find out. I don't want to speculate.
1: Because one of our multimedia journalists, all cover Kwanta South, Abatono, Yabruno Pupra. Because there was a curfew, so I want to know whether Munim pay you for tenacity a bon commerce a better about Sabri. This I curfew never honor, Madame Moon requirement for soi. A year Sabri with him with my media to your baby. In the unfortunately loses on your way of
3: that. You were national reps, in fact, you're to abandon in 245 constituents,
1: yeah,
3: out of the 276,
1: yeah.
3: Na ya my national reps ko baby ya. San se ye ni intimi wo baby ya.
1: That's correct.
3: Enti ye to abano mem ne dano kwesiada. Enti ahobrasim ne di mno. Once me just a report ni fi national rep no any be a regional party. E buso mo what really went on. I don't have that information. I don't know any di make I say I don't want to speculate.
1: That's very very okay. But again, momo money in the because mona bibia kwaka papa mna beje chirede in your quest to elect your members, no. Our responsibility is also to cover it. In covering it, you know, we've suffered unduly. In the it's almost be interested in that conversation because also
3: we have to be very very interested.
1: Yeah, that's it. But Mesa Bakwa Mufaswa Mu Treaty Central for under our democratic dispensation we in the Fourth Republic. Very appalling. Mebaso, both political parties. Mebaso. The verbal attacks, ne abuse, I'm with my the trappings, I'm set it to the physical abuses, so I'm with my member honum dear. But Bibia ko pepepe ewo mabato a motono and running Richie.
3: Oh, Sena Midi can kind out of 276, no, you're 12 bano in 245, representing over 88%. There were few skirmishes, big Akai who social media so near the. And now pay it be a meeting maybe share after yeah we are marching executives and march to Yoko to find out the whereabouts of miracles. After that, you know, we will be receiving this report from your national rep, so you don't have problems in baby a cool be then where I was a particular you two one among in a particular way, you know, we'll do so. But so far I can say, in 245 constituencies, I mean, Charlie, it's me to abandon no mama, baby, I know, dead in Yakano, hey, baby, na mente me was a cacao, baby, and sweet bomb, sell coin, or more person more daffo from person more to know any others. It's a non, Yakana, you be here near year free on them.
1: Okay, so here is a party, Okoa Fijasa Easter, Adansia Sokoa Bantima, Okoa Asantia Chem Centrala. Issues power, I'm sure so you are aware. Again, Uduani Kwachre, Ningo Pram Pram, Achumampo near Obuasi West, and a trouble. I'm sure so about to my attention. My name challenge.
3: Oh, yes. It be a court issues, it be a internal matters, it be so your album issues are NNCP. I also can watch them.
1: But especially if you just say, and then Bantima, why? The almost bloodshed. Why?
3: Okay. My home will be on social media, so. But chance say you're smart, a national representative. I do not want to make any commentary via on it. As a mayor, make customer party, no. Medical case, we have told them to present full report today. Now, in film, so that I can adequately respond and speak to these matters. Because me who on social media there. From onset, I will say that I condemn it. I do not support it. These acts of but we want the full report, you know, from these constituencies, so that as a party we can speak to it.
1: Okay, just in Minoka, say general secretary of your party, you know, Erilizi, an update on the constituency executive elections. Out of the 276 constituencies elections. Out of the 276 constituencies, elections were successfully and peacefully conducted in 245 constituencies, representing an 88.7% success rate. The remaining constituencies are as follows. 1. 23 constituencies had their elections put on hold due to various disputes. 2. 4 constituencies could not hold elections because of last-minute challenges, and the constituencies are Ningo Pram Pram, Achimamponua, Obuasi West, and Trobo. The National Steering Committee will review election activities in the following constituencies: Afija Sechere East, Adansia Sukwa, Bantima, Asante Achim Central. The National Secretariat remains committed to resolving all outstanding issues and ensuring the successful completion of the electoral process. We extend our sincere appreciation to all patrons for their commitment, discipline, and support, which contributed to the successful conduct of these elections. And a sign, Justin Kodia Frimpong, General Secretary. So they're working. And then they're in the paper. Is that the case?
3: It's a paper.
1: Okay. So we'll have to do a discussion on the elections, but what has happened to Miracles Abuaji?
3: Kwabena, Miracles to Kwan Oba and migration for fun, I say, Omuhiana ne Kasa Baku, you know. Omuhiana say, Naya branch of Baku, so for Miracles Free Airport. It's Miracles, a yenny panel, the one I say, your channel, Sam. Sunday, the Vinay Sunday, Saturday, and it's a miracles. Na Sunday, na almost say, almost prepare no more than a Kuyuku. The immigration for no from Saturday, no, no, and you reno, almost no Kuyuku. From Saturday, in the evening, it's a crying, giving to no much, no, the lawyer for you, crying. Miami Bopini, or Miko, Miko, Miss Orders from above. ene se mo bia ho no yesu mo bia ne nkasa na se ah a chemi de twa so eti from Saturday eno match na ntie ne executives we are matching there yakubisa e bako ho akubisa se what really is the issue debe asem na aba me ko miracles here okasama the presidential candidate of the New Patriotic Party Nanuyano declare the intentions of a so contested as communications director for the party. And he is one of our foremost communicators, very active and articulate communicator of the party. He's been a fierce critic of this government. Omahine, Onse, Anadia Hami, and he said, Enyese Ubia, Inhiana se Umbi Bibiano, and on the Kansim Bian Inhiano for. If you should be a costume and a hammy or debbie. A quiet, your first way, you know, Sabi, Eana, any guy. Obey to quiet or banning at 10 airport. And yes, what was our friend, maybe all my you. Yes, what friend about whom you knew me and sending all my own friend at that Umbusano one day. And yes, it be crown bar. I didn't cost me in Mana, Catabi, and I publicly no crown or out there, yes, you should be a when you say fan of Munibia, Sabi, Umbum Penny as some crown. It's becoming one too many. Oh, a butter, the beyond is here. You call him almost say orders from above. It will be why in a above? Above, I present Mahama. Above, you can't go and hand you above or tea. Could you catch your password, President Mahama?
1: No proper security will tell you that orders from above and yeah the intimation is no crowd ye mungu and I know the fine juma. Now we are lawyer mpeny no adaroma wakujina baby now be catch us the orders from above would you know be in
3: they say it all the time I'm sure class will work out to be paying.
1: We discourage it all the time.
3: You are aware.
1: We discourage it all the time.
3: I'm happy that you discourage such talks from them. But that is what they said.
1: That orders from above, no, they no attach it for detaining. No,
3: that is the same question I'm going to say. He said, "Debe orders from above," and then say,
1: "Now, prior to this, no, ne you kwana immigration or any of our agents in your engagement be an encounter.
3: Never. Anna, you could first come for official statement. Me, my house, so say, BBC in Tina, Abranti, actually, no, BBC in Tina, actually, no. Who did me?"
1: Yeah, Chene Brebe.
3: Oh, Saturday, you may.
1: Here for Nacheno.
3: Immigration in a day can apprehend them. Omu yo no mo for a day, no mo handing over to Yoko.
1: Na mo abo epine Yoko.
3: Why ne? I saw me kemi, see me amakwa, omu so adesu mabap, omu biya ente he.
1: Why na onene kasai?
3: Oh, that gentleman no mo anymore. Omu yo do honom na no mo, small. Room be on, gentlemen.
1: So, as a party, next step, a day.
3: No, that is why I make us say, oh, this year, into any year, call. I could wish I seen a DDM to say in 2 days, Ubiana, Zebi, the man on the old Simu question, baby, as a meaning baby, the only people I mean, the DDM to say, I need be our crampon. When a close relative, Ubinti, Ubinhu, Ninia Binti, Ubinhu, they have denied everybody access. To him. Why?
1: Wow.
3: Why?
1: Okay. I think at this point, politicians, especially the NDC, this is so bad. This kind of everyday intimidation and all those. I don't know why
3: politicians... Mwene diye hon e juma wae. Okwa nasa hako fife kuru nashe e fin pa ya pregu wa bonti nso na mebon pa ye si nso nto. Nso ta ye de fahin. E yande ma minya e ibi se ase ni abayin anytime he's under pressure no. Opese oye bibi se ina o de di attention be free. Ni e kos wana ye kan wansem nankasa. Because I can't pay Bian Camino, you know, Yakasan and Kasafa, Quay, before Swa, and when he did a cabinet. Ghana, see a waste management. Near Cambola Honsampa, company Ben and Number One.
1: Azum Lion.
3: Why name him? it took a kucha the contract mo na wonya nya an appropriate a year was a day manwa nya wo kan say wo person problem na ba over the years abanbeko obi anim zoom line abanbeko obi anim zoom line everybody knows this it is a wo bana say wo tan wo kwadwa no yin America that is the zoom line we chuno say wo bana. And then the man was here say, Katem, President, a director said, Kwabrami Nims won't be our Katema.
1: Well, the local government minister spoke about that.
3: Yes, the President, a director said, Zoom Lion, Omoni Zoom Lion, Yerjumana, Yintimi manager, yes, sir.
1: Correct.
3: In the end, the man did that any puffer to you. Not everything there. Nobody. Obien, why you busan once a bow? I've not report now World Bank the buyer say omodi over 300 million be equal finance ministry for waste management near the idea yen says it can't yen find your man come now can be come back okay because my joy line and a post is
1: of course I am aware of that
3: the come now then at the first and that's what I had pushed it must be sacked. Look, if President Pa you're very famous strong. And no wonder, I subscribe to a lot of people who are saying that the president is weak. How many of them have been sacked? How can you cause the death of over 40 people and still be opposed? If Chelsea can wait, you see, there is no way I can for 40 people. There is no way I can be sure of Japan. There is no way I can be sure. But many people have performed because of sense where too young, you have no idea. 3 weeks maybe your baby na if you talk don't work don't bush up, maybe that form of bush. If that from a bino majere ne ye mameno and then crano a to kwe kura and a beman walk room sans also ye juma and no more to feel so I fear na bosso.
1: Okay.
3: Okay. Okay. Okay. Okay. Okay. Okay. Okay. Okay. Okay. Okay. Okay. Okay. Okay. Okay. Okay. Okay. Okay. Okay. Okay. Okay. Okay. Okay. Okay. Okay. Okay. Okay. Okay. Okay. The Sikana ba Sikana won cheno na no hwe ntokwa bia no ne adeg ministry eko we see me this come out we see me first come out we see me release ka we adena to force in the bia won go for ka say wo you are a problem kwame uni me say uni NDC for 24 ka say now to force in is now ruling the country to force is in control it's not the president who is in control. But everything is at the forcing.
1: But that's
3: every single thing is at the forcing.
1: That's a normal communication that we get very often. That's the impunity with which Munya political power would demonstrate to you. In your time, it was same around the gentleman called Ken Ofori-Atta. It's no news today. So why are you bothered about it? Let us speak against. Let us speak against convenience. Hold on. I'm saying that you raised an issue. And the issue was that, as he said, yeah, Dr. Tuforsen and a rule of mine. Is it not the case? Is not the case.
3: I make a say.
1: Modia Muko.
3: But Ken Ofori-Atta never caused the death of over 40 people.
1: But that is what we are saddled with now as a country.
3: That is why I'm saying that it's unfortunate. The finance minister must not be at post.
1: Well, that's what you think. But the most important thing at
3: that is what must be done.
1: But
3: because if only an amenya official response via from Ministry of Finance near World Bank for can say this car bring in a yenya chena yenya no kure. And then abaye after na yasa kwaku yisika. Over 300 million. Every Ghana, your foot room, say, Oma, at the range of a scene. Yes, I am Franco has a bit of a bra, Omanuasia. ni wane sika ba beto to for se wan ko yusu quality ticket mu kakra emi e dey waste management ni ma bi kakra en ka ni si yen kent mean si sa because 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
1: Well, Nana, me dasi, but government of the day, abayembeko, if your thinking is that the same old tricks now more deploy all for all these years, no, and not that's yet, Ghanaians are wide awake now. It's unfortunate, say, politicians, you have a difficulty in learning and changing the status quo. They be that intricacy, corona, modi idea from 1992, no, same intricacy,
3: oh, now, and that's what you know,
1: and unfortunately, say, hold on, I'm saying that, me say. I am not going to use your party as a measurement for this part, this government to use. Because my culture in this force. Because you came with a reset agenda, that seemed superior to that of it is possible agenda. No? That's why Ghanaians voted for you. The excuses that mo yeya and kaya nuhano is not there again. And akwa abako semu kwana. Sa o yeya aye equalization. It doesn't hold. Because akwa abako semua. Of course, now say Abaya was not in the
3: city. Is there then in Tomanya adequate preparations before I'm saying the HM? And then I'm going to make a say, and a crack. I thought that I compare no here. But I thought that, yeah, no, I hear can. So, office of Bob Zoom Lion across the one office in a group of Grand Boy Union in winning as well. That Ben and Zoom Lion or Prepri or share waste management at Sabi in Sewer Community Partisan Yahoo. You've been see that. It is only this year. You tremu near Fesican Yajmore Finance Ministry, near ye say Nahe, and if a 40 week. In fact, if you cry that you're missing, you see whom.
1: Well, Nana, I tell you, more frustrating in person, BDCM, why? Yeah, I'm frustrated. I know thousands of Ghanaians are frustrated the way politicians are treating us now. I'm frustrated, honestly speaking, this morning. It's difficult for me to have a conversation with politicians. I'm frustrated.
3: Be frustrated by this kind of DC. Engineering problem. And not by our engineering problem.
1: Banana.
3: It's where you told any helicopters on a mode.
1: I don't have a challenge with what you're saying. I'm saying that.
3: Politicians and young can yet this economy or young man, young time. No, yet this government or also one check or finance minister now one chairman to pay woman. I don't young channel.
1: You deepen my frustration more because when we subjected you to some of these questions, no, you had this kind of attitude towards us. Today, it's a party in government, a friend of MDC.
3: Hold on.
1: Nana, my young team in here, Nkomo. You have failed us 41%. The reset agenda is failing us. So what is it again for Ghanaians to go and queue and vote? You have failed us. We gave you 41%. The reset agenda is failing us. A government that sits for us to be overwhelmed by flood, a government that is overwhelmed by illegal mining, galam say. Please, allow the space, Nana, because if you know what you, politicians, you've taken the daily Ghanaian through, the average Ghanaian through, in terms of your democratic dispensation here. Mom, mom, and some throw weight at us like that. I beg you to differ on this matter. I beg you. Let us deal with the NDC because maybe I'm not going to deal with you because you are powerless. Your own powers is saying no, and I'm a corner. Because no never shall my main master tremendy, Ghana for the donor sitting here, the etimaster, and you. Who they say? Oh, Kasasa, oh, Basa, Baba, Emu, Bim. Do you want 2 minutes here? No, they are not 2 minutes here. Because now no dano, now you are no more nekikano. Obeshe Ghana for bo on yoma be brain. They did kind ensure addition a promoting galamse. Obeshe bo on. I'm holding this government to onu ankasa onyo biu. Onu ankasa ninse wa wakeka. And until you do, baby, our frustration is that the options that are left for us to also attempt to believe so much, my son, the same script, just like Evan Spencer will tell you, the same script that has been written over and over and over and over and over. Are we not tired? Are we not? wabatuo keka kwa yinu. The question therefore is that abatuo tuotuchi eni moja keguni na sifono. For what? Abatuo nadani sano. For what? For what? Wankasare how you're managing your abatuo. 245 constituencies. Look at the end results. You are applauding that 85% or 80%. You've done well. But unim se miam miya hudu obi anka moji eguno, it doesn't speak well of our political dispensation. Can you give us a break, politicians, and think about us? Why? Why? I have to say, I'm sorry. National organizer for the New Patriotic Party. I'm very sorry this morning. But I don't think that we can go the same script, play the same song all every time, 1992 to this point. You know the pain is that when you come and you frustrate Ghanaians for 4 or 8 years, you know, namo amasi all what you want to amasa, it's at the expense of the Ghanaian, because the education sector is not improving. Health sector is not improving. Road is getting worse. So why do we queue? Why? Why do we queue? When we start holding you responsible, everybody is shifting the blame. So who should be held responsible in this country again? We are tired.
3: Governor, can I say something?
1: We are tired.
3: We are unim.
1: We are tired.
3: E toda, ni mani bi wona kakse yenye se ya fumwa, ya tiasye. But, kese ene, yenye penso, akra kumase kwa yi, yeye no, yeye dualize no. 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Yejai nina guhu. And cry to Kumasi with me the 8 hours or so. And would you have a flight war IAD and Oko in and out? Who could have flighter? Bear 6,000. At the first Nanke 2005, not 3,000 Okoban, and a bear 6,000 Okon and over. So, Kabla, what I'm trying to say is that you can say that politicians are frustrating you, but I thought that when you go deep into it, and then money be a worse off. So, I am happy you are saying say you are going to hold this government to their own words. If you came to say reset, not reset, no, before you, in your flat, in the Pemu, a Japadian say, Nipan Shiromo, and Yamasi. No, who was a reset now buyer? What Pamzum Lano? 300 million of fireman, one fireman. Many per 41. Kobne, do not brush the same two parties with the same brush. No, I would disagree with you. And then another, in the per 40 and who? Our flat. So that is my point too. My point is that yes, you can say, sir, to a certain level, if you're MPP for me, who are my money, that is fine. But about you, by now, shop bosses from course, say, now can you maybe if you see me, the banner under MPP, go go if you are 4 years, you must go. Now, who was able to be 6,000? Now, by what to go 2,500? Who's the end, you know, when MPP MPP? No, I would disagree.
1: Lawyer Nana Boachi, Henry Nana Boachi, very grateful this morning for this conversation. Thank you so much, Nana Boachi. Well, Osha Brina, 21 minutes after 8, Jackson Sema, Dom 106.3 FM. It's a beautiful Tuesday, Monday morning. You see? We don't want to interview you. Too free to have a serve as a journalist. Mm. The same script, you know.
2: And of course, I'm saying, yes, I'm a journalist.
1: Yeah.
2: In someone, enye or main, and what kind of newspapers, Champ on Time, what kind of newspapers, Jerry Rollins, Time, Bepimune, and Sakra, Say Ebola, and Sakra, Galamsia, and Sakra, in where you bore brands, as you bore and Sakra. Fire, bushfire.
1: But we queue to go and vote.
2: Yes.
1: The relevance or essence of voting is yet two abe we are a candy phone ever joining a buyer or so nitimem phone. Near to mama and such like a see abba miam mia who do nya ankura ankura abrabum. That's how we are voting now. A bear triangle.
2: Na kwa mna unze ya tuwa banywe ya na wanako asori de mwa wako mosque ako denya miasi esi afina atoye nsireso
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1: but the Ukraine says
2: ni mwa mwa kwa dasi se nyankupo ye dasi se afidi ya yansu
1: but that is why me see this week you know I'm talking convenience and conviction
2: ayami depa
1: convenience and conviction
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1: of course
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1: it's finally on a colleague wa odaya sabia then I'll catch him yen pain for
2: ye narono to Obrampamba Kwame Wushu, anyone won't prepare, and I don't know to cut a cheer free for nominee. I didn't recent attacks on journalists now. A conviction. 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Media jumano, and you'll be a bonny woony trims or peste or kugun grow for any massy no cockoye. 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

0: 28 minutes after 8. My major former education minister, era Dr. Yawedi Chum.
1: Aye.
0: Yeah, then I suppose so.
1: YOA.
0: Ojibre 80 share power.
1: Oya die.
0: Now no doubt. Oya die. Wakuru is very controversial, important, critical issues about your educational.
1: But
0: odin sema tuja.
1: Odin sema tuja. Un se ya na sempeni for no can sem se ya.
0: Odin sema tuja.
1: Especially we share the background that there was ye be say hon. Was ye tinas na ye assess it. And yes, se uti ye na ano na wa you jump into conclusion.
0: That is where me what challenge.
1: That is it.
0: Se ye di assess to hosa.
1: Assess it.
0: And fa.
1: Emotions.
0: Oh, no, emotions.
1: Debbie.
0: And for partisanship, no enkudi unkomo.
1: Debbie.
0: And kokase nano da obeye minister.
1: And the fact of what cancer said mu enkwenti just say he was a failure as your friend said the education minister.
0: Oh,
1: you come back to your history mu as a mana. What your five ministers say any more education? What mu nyina? Nefa papa ye juma obeye ye in the last or no beye substance best 4 years the latter part of amamu no. So what you say? It's in fact, na juma wa ye assessment.
0: So that's the country.
1: Because who be say? I want say courses ni be on ma okoye wo university. Who pay bad be di juma? Juma be na di be ye. But who could be my swa? Course be obeye biya no. And who market wo?
0: So ye be pebre.
1: What you say?
0: Ye be pebre na sa ankomo na kase de ma ayadi amaka se ya se mi ya. Additional fapi ma oman biya se ye be timi akon kain atenu ma bi bira se. So oman ya. One of our decision, I'm to the JJ, my mind in that channel. I'm to the JJ. But Becca Milo Abusiano is part of our breakfast now. Every day, Milo is the day because aim out that energy no to go further. Milo, a containing vitamin D, aim out that energy to release for daily performance. The every day, Milo breakfast. Becca, latest from Koshia Brabom Yonko, latest from says, in fear, do you see any one in your mother? And you're my form and our mattress on piano. You're the codan, Oma, Yajia, de say, and from Subia and Achimatobia, am I? And tune the latest from phone Casa on 0302-231155 and I 0302-209-365 and crying a commercial. What you want to dink it down? I had a bow cocoa. He was to say, and quiet from so a bribia daubina quenya cotto foam and as a mattress. No, don't settle for less. 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Star oil so cost of damasi, sir. Majo mo edi monyo muji di nano da crade. I mean, here. Filling stations bear 3 mm-hmm. The report na ma edujita ma clue.
1: Okay.
0: In shune toye no.
1: Aye.
0: Emi se enya kwenya akukoko aye.
1: Omufu onimu ni underground tank no.
0: And a particular filling stations unfortunately omo a suffer for that. Whether omu ni momu ni mo.
1: En omu toma. En omu senko focus. San opa ya ma ready post bi o rebi diye bat obo. Particular filling station bi a minti mi mo diya.
0: Yeah, kwa every
1: station. Ose a sen ni engine kwa.
0: Iti fakoma. Eye rejulita bakre
1: okay.
0: MP eno okay. Amedi man no so da masipa na ni team no ebe kwa ku tu ho anamo miamia be 3 filling stations me sure say when they finish that all the manu e
1: ebe okay.
0: The Star Oil on personal problem na enter the brother you come for Star Oil the mouse say over 240 stations matters of a say fango papa quality ehia omopay and affordable food enter the brother baby obutu o man baby akor man mu bia no Star Oil na so copo on the chakwa na Absa Fonso Akai will say, on Subitima, if you have the next 5 to 15 years to pay 5 million Ghana City Omode Mano fixed interest rate in Tishan. So, say, Bribia Dan, say, Opaso, if you are Absa, the mortgage is Shagua Quema, Wahua Quena, say, Oko Absa Bia Busa, say, be present me a part of a Gidi Amonia, where you receive it to my Firano, no more, no more with the Absa mortgage. No, your story actually matters. Ghana Association of Banks and Sokoso Kai will say, a nation in so say fake links ni emails be your system ni bibri one ye careful now click it on now one check a link ni carefully some fake links appear genuine genuine one ye careful will be the 6 better than 9 indeed shine your eye spot the fraud and stop the fraud. Ghana Association of Banks. One penny and a day we aba. I mean, yeah. Weekend that you say?
1: Oh man, the weekend was great.
0: Was great.
1: Who say Saturday ni weekend mana me kwa ye bi wo.
0: Yeah.
1: Me kwa ye wo kofodia.
0: Oh okay.
1: Me kodru anwumre be se no nan kra. Who say Linda Doll.
0: Linda.
1: Yeah, papa. Yera Boatin.
0: Yeah.
1: Ne yere Irene.
0: Yeah.
1: Odani Benkum Sunti over the weekend. Na.
0: Linda Do.
1: Linda Do. Yeah, papa Boatin Irene. Nti over the weekend na. Omo eye ye no. Ewo Kufodia Jubilee Park. 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Nti we die. On behalf of Dada Boatin ene Abusuyeni nyina no. 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
0: okay
1: me am former boss so no I'm a boss.
0: Joy Daddy.
1: Joy Daddy. No, I'm a boss on Daddy FM. Omo Hopa.
0: Oh.
1: Dr. Manfred, oh, Dr. Harrison, Dr. Sojina, Joy Industries, just say, I will see a kuning in a man, Doc Mama Niji, pass.
0: Yeah.
1: Most of one of Daddy's by Omodia.
0: Yeah.
1: Kinky Fatu Kufodia.
0: And the Kinky Fatu.
1: Saturday, no, me Kotina Hokakra. Oh, ne, just a live band in your solid. Udru Kufodia, now I'm called Daddy's by there. In fact, now I'm called Kufodia. It's Dr. Manfred, I appreciate it so much what I do in your mommy. I appreciate it, Panya. Miss Sal, am I now? Oh man, you're really sad. Mamma, you're right, Eric Pokun. So,
0: yes.
1: I have for this year. Oh,
0: yeah, a potential flag bearer for the
1: potential flag bearer. Nice one. You know, yes, yeah, baby, will be a
0: yes.
1: Minimum sound called Bobby Brown, my was CD.
0: Of course,
1: I know you be Brown, my yep, I know ye.
0: Yeah,
1: your questions be Briarpe. So be respond yeah my
0: on the Nkokon Kitchen Kitchen project no.
1: Nkokon Kitchen Kitchen sense no man.
0: Kojo.
1: Ejene home na. 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Nkokon Kitchen Kitchen baby adru. First phase no. We know say na the expectation so be Nkokon be say 3 million.
0: First phase no
1: be say 3 million only a household. Na somewhere last month and a deputy John Dumelo ebeka so much a best 1.7 na je so much me atwa mu half of cra and kokko mo ye so mo beche no it is a sanity dia sa 1.7 million na ya che no abosumi sen nie and kokko ni bia badwa ma man kokko ne boye fo ana
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1: aha
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0: okay
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0: So that clarification should be there.
1: It also my clarification. Ache no me say tinche mu e na bi wo ho no ma eye mpo se omowe na che say enkrofo enya the taste for. 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
0: okay.
1: And now the fact that you are no now or yeah, you know, every nature say you're developing taste for a fresh and cocoa.
0: All right, we'll get in touch with the ministry. Nah, any more didn't come on this project. Me say a lot of people want the clarification. I will say, I bet me about me who that viability of and cocoa kitting kitty project. No, so me who say also share a gloves are all day.
1: Oh man, oh man, I do money day. Yeah, we are called Prairie. Catch it. Greater Accra Regional Minister. That I'm in a casa, yeah, then I'm Friday, no first day, na ye clean up, no. Or say, or more air to Tony, and more better Sabola, don't you, dear woe, crumbling in our man. Catch a man million do cruise a bola go so go up on you.
0: President Amma, a directive for
1: a Zoom Lion
0: Casa Cassier, Casa Cassier 20, ye between Urano, a goom, say, and Frangle. And then the other aspect is
1: not that sad directive, we had an amman, Sanya Copra.
0: And the other aspect is that anyone who acquaints a Zoom Lion.
1: Oh man, I

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2: It is a moment you pia bonte, but you may say a humpo said, Yea, to date. Communication being free local government ministry, my say. Say, saying, yea, the containers in my fear, and I say, a fear no, yea, cafe besa, and I boma, yea, mamma container bako, and I say, a whole area no, yea, mamma containers, and I say, Mudia muya bola, mo fanko gum, yea, bema zoom like your casa, as I said, the man, padema directive, a babefa, yea, and communication bia, yea, previa quada them, it's in the pana bola now, yea, no fankoin. 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
3: 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Media liaison officer for the Ministry of Agri, Samuel Hunto. Good morning, Apom Tisen.
4: Good morning, Amayin. 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
4: 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About 90% ye credit firm an one deba. A bano, a ye poultry farmers, a wo Ghana has omu production is between 5% and 10%. Because they don't have the market. The intermediate market in this Ghana for developing taste for a year foreign poultry. And the buying person the boy back who the media sir. And the they are buying area and say they didn't can yambwa emma Ghana for any so omuberry omuanka san kukwa a yan waha. 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
0: 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in the first place. They only have time to come and criticize destructively, not constructively. Policy no and kwa nketenkete no abayan ka se wo de ma Ghana ni se kwana kwayen uye wi aton ne first kan bre me betuaka eye free na de nte ye free ni abay wo bibia ye friend of targeted government 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That's 50% of the money. 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Se Ghana fo ye nkokono ye nye we nkokono a. Ebe reduce eye the importation of nkokono. 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Enti the long term effect and I said the ripple effect a government be repini say. Oman ni so offer 2024. Na a full chicken, she said broiler, Oko Costa, near Tombi 300 Ghana cedis. The other one for 250 Ghana cedis. A free say rolling, Kukwanke, just less than 1 year. And now, on my end, it's a local same coastal. Now, compare sa broiler noir. Who could have 150 Ghana cedis to Benyabi? Who could have 200 Ghana cedis to Benyabi? And to my end, the long term investment, they say, government has spent it, taxpayers' money, and all the tongue, Kukwan Ketin Ketin or Chema Ghana for. And Kukwan Ketin Ketin Chema Ghana for my yen. Ama and Kukwana dos, Ama a buona conform. And it's that taxpayer noir. Sebi a chan Kukwana Wanyabi, you know. Send or costos or Kotako, Kwananka, Kukwan, turn 2024, 250, 300 Ghana cedis, you know. And Obenyano, 200 Ghana cedis, was saving more than 100 Ghana cedis.
1: All right.
0: That is the long term and the ripple effect, you also Ghana for TSA.
1: All right.
0: Then my bank, I say, and Kukwan Ketin Ketin, the first phase, which is the backyard poultry farm in India. A bank farm on Mobisia. Name the medium scale. I feel the government be ruling out. And the commercial scale, no. And no, and I buy the mawa. And then the oya unku kwa niwia. Oba bichiaka.
1: Okay. Mamenka, I should phone it here for Sir Samuel Hunto, your media liaison officer, Ministry of Agri, and the Nutrition Commander, and Kukon Kiti Project, no. 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
2: 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So me de bachi mu anje se Ghana for ebe hunu say. So we akokwa fresh a ede. Assessment be na mo ye ya mu hunu say Ghana for ni mu say fresh akoko taste wo mu. Akoko nketenkete na dis taste ne ba.
0: The results near obvious. Ghana poultry farmers are omoye akoko wa Ghana say me ka chire mu no offer omo production capacity no a. E ye just between 5% to 10%. Even with that, they didn't have market. Omuni market, free say, Ghana, Fuankasa, Anya taste, Eddie, I'm a foreign chicken. 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Now, no, and I buy say,
2: Sammy Hunto, Wadaruma, Mami Mremoha, a Hona, what the fire, no. 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
0: 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Yemu say, I will say, Ghana phone him say yes, if you go on the air, they said you can ya. I don't think less than 10% of Mkukwa Yavi were Ghana over the years. You produce were Ghana, ha? Yet not just small percentage of 10%, that producers mean a bias. 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
2: okay
0: on kwanko to imported chicken and farmer in the long term no Ghana government will repeat the effect and also the benefit
2: okay.
0: of reducing the importation of foreign chicken.
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0: 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Ofa the face of enkoko nketenkete which is the backyard poultry no. Government air distributing about 3 million birds. 3 million birds, no. Said the ACN Wini. Every constituency biano, ye ma omo 10,000 birds. 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
1: right.
0: We can get you all the details.
1: Okay, so, mi nimi se, a brain to wait for the question about Kobus as a subject.
2: Aye, Oman. A dear no moshe, and son of Mochem Kokona Diama household.
1: Okay.
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1: So criteria for phase one.
2: Exactly.
1: Household, you know.
2: And
1: I'm not first.
2: Okay.
0: Me that's papa. I buy the Kai Ebo Deru. Like I say, Yabachanko Kontigan and Nibian Fan who engine. 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needed will be at your capre registration form any registration it takes nothing won't be actually a free of charge then you know do details in the back and cook on your radio your best for one by John Coco near Cohebe Adam Coco no course
1: all right yeah that's it peace someone who want to media liaison officer minister of agri so didn't you move it
0: to me
1: yes sir
0: am I in it Mr. Talbama, 30 seconds and there's another notion I cost war
1: yeah
0: you know support two farmers association say nkokwa nketenkete nkura no dwuma die no aban shaati aban consulti wo mo emese eno se genuine concern no kura e wo mo ni se ebra won munyamfo rekopoku 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especially the commercial scale for no, omu ye involved. And ti enya no kre se abain an consulti omu, anas omu nye aware about this and kokwan keten ketini fit Ghana policy program abain implementing.
1: All right, Samo Hunto Medasi P, so it's me disan chilemu edia brain. No kura bapa mini tobacco. We are entering into the MTN Oba Spaghetti Wano birthday dedication. Lots of you want to share much more ideas. Bismarck Brown, good morning. Bro, me jiri so on yeura Kofi Usu so odiwa yao searching so messages aba. Mary di all the messages amomo. Mary di na birthday quickly. Namaka ashofon say electrical and cost of cars walk up in Rio and you could pay 50 inch plus TV free Samsung TCL Nesco and as a year the product be a free one one catch us all saying yeah chedia on was roma bibia kokama edia mao that's electrical and mobile amount walk up she bibia timia kama kama kama edia ama again telecell data roaming just make out say ne who took a new coin so switch off your data na oko na osaba debi debi sa how no if you're preoccupied telecell world plus no roaming bundles emma on much value and the best rates across up to 100 countries including every country in Africa and shenanso say one rates na yeah service normal provider amounts are very important. If you really want to be part of this or understand the game, dial *5959# and as a activate your bundle on the Telecell Play app today. Telecell, connecting energies. I mean, your birthday dedications. China will be heavy on what transpired a year Friday and Saturday in relation to Zoomla and Direct BM say Onyan Juma Nafe a year in Ruanosia Tiago Montinson identity that's go on. And then but for the president 2 day directives, no internal assemblies no
2: Omitimetusana.
1: And then the local government minister should not run away from responsibilities at Danikomu, Enfankoshe, urban roads, and all those things. Ampa, urban roads for Chefom, but on also that honors responsibility in assembly. Is a Omutimi to one of friendly assembly, MMDC is a hard working MMDCs. I don't know the measurement, but the majority of the assemblies in the field has birthday dedications.
2: Oman, Enko Kwanketin Kitin Wasem,
1: yep.
2: Oman, Yehiabre.
1: Of course. Mm. And I pray that...
2: Yeah, yeah, because I pray, you know.
1: I pray that the minister himself... Mm. Avili.
2: Sir.
1: Now, if you me at ABA, yet here once he...
2: Oman,
1: yeah.
2: Yeah. Now, Oman, M10 at 30, you say, Uber Dali Star 530 has... 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
1: aduane do
2: ko free ko fo die ba no da bi free ko fo die ba no mi si mi jina
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1: Mr. Hayford didi so man na kwenya
2: Oh, that's your man. 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Mr. Hayford, what is happening, sir?
1: Lord
2: Tabby. 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

0: a wedi die wie na se wonom ne enam yen se chi na se behu sakraye bia ko hu ku doctor inkwara ni mpemfu ni na betimi anom shalatem shalatem ye echi die dura e free shalina healthcare fda aje gidi nkato yi atum
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3: Minya, when you say me Barbie Colleen?
4: Hey Abna, just a few beer what to coin. Last 2 years say we could Dubai. Last year we could Singapore. I feel him for crown a walk.
3: A few way there, me could ching chan chan. Me try China.
4: Hey Abna, what's it then your way? Now no ya me and Madrin say me to coin. And go for a Jimmy Sika di kwa mama unko bio.
3: Oh, Minya, Kafra. I don't want to work on our phone cana. Minya, Omo and she say, come on. 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
4: Hey, yene yo, Mr. Daniel Wamu.
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4: Se waya wadrin se ubetu kwa india. 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
5: Charlie, you know you. We was serious meeting be.
6: Hey, Allah, mochi.
5: Now send it Charlie. You ain't free.
6: Oh, we are trouble.
5: Momo day.
4: Hey, what funny?
5: Anu, magic akadi ayem inyo maybe. 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
4: Hey,
5: say ho. Ah, Minya, what you have with de? Anio, send your beya, a prebiara obi be here, Sicano. 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
6: Hey, Abrante, go go when you want so hot. 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
2: You know, yo, we was serious meeting me.
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2: Now, so, Nede, Charlie, you're in free.
3: Oh, we need to boise.
2: Momo day.
4: Hey, what funny.
2: Anu, magic a crack, yeah, minio, maybe. Mitya, ne free, or sharp.
4: Hey,
3: say, ho!
2: Ah, minia, what you have with Nede? Anu, send your beya, a prepara, or be being here, Sikano. Momo, being your beer man.
5: Asiminya, meji bio.
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7: Upo bisyan, na usentria, eno na utimi de wawa wawo. Ni hiyan wo, eni nisiwe niso. 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

0: you are super. And you yourself will testify that the opening of a transfer station here has helped you not to send the waste to Central Region. The president has spoken to Zoom Lion that all the six transfer stations should remain open. So you two must work 24 hours.
1: Who else in Ghana has this number of logistics? So those who are saying, Emma, this is it. The solution is what we are looking for. And this is providing integrated waste solution for Ghana. So if you want the solution, you come to the solution room. And we are here now. From here, we go to Jamestown, where the tipper trucks are also going. And if tomorrow or Monday, we now go to the long distance where the trucks and these compactors are sending them, we need to visit all those things for Ghanaians to appreciate where we were, where we are, and where we should go. We can go back to the pre-2005 downstairs. Here we have five pools, and you have five compactors, total compactors that are taking the refuse that are being poured downstairs. And all of them, they will sort them, segregate, compact, and take them to the far away recycling or control landfill site and other things. So this is what we were asking for. And this was the vision of the president. So if this had been continued from 2015 to date, you wouldn't see the kind of refuse that you are seeing.
2: Well, 22 minutes after 9, here are Alfred Thompson, Wahanam Sey, and a potential treasurer for the New Patriotic Party. At Nazi, here in Sinania, Jantuan, so Bebabeka, yes, Wahanam Sey, here are Alfred Thompson, Yadasi, Bibia Dauber, and Meka, short notice, the crown, so the
3: old
2: yeah, yeah, it's all beautiful.
3: Age, my age, yeah, national. Yeah. Foundation in the party. Because I hear this, na wana ebekasa ama party na miadi.
2: Na party muti saying.
3: Party mo ye, it's good. So far, over the weekend, we have all the most of the constituencies omakoto aba, omatuni peacefully ma, omwitumi aye aye, omwitumi awene, omu elections niadi. There were one or two places where yenya a few clashes and it's expected, but it's not the percentage in them. Me sure impossible do 1% of what went on. So it tells us straight away, say the party is focused, the party is poised, and the party is ready to work together as a unified force in the omo winning in especially my chairman since I'm a new chairman in Anambra, Secretary Alfred Gatti. Yeah, well, so many people across the nation omo winning memo omo muni ejuma ayiko, all the chairman, all the team omo koye, all the individuals are omo call on their own muni ejuma. They are meeting me catch omo ne say omo omo meeting me when ne say party na moko ye sum na moko sum se woko na woko sum na ya ma wo chance e sum sesi a wo betumi atwen e china na wo dia ba, but that doesn't mean you should sit down unconcerned. Be part of the winning team, be part of the 2028 winning, because 2028 there, it is for MPP to lose these elections. The elections is in our hands. It's for us to lose, because we share Jumadia omo this is here. We share Adrian omo kita omo di bu maena. You realize NDC has nothing to offer. They cannot sit and win the elections in 2028, because she dia omo yeah so far yeah who be pepe dia yeah ba kokon kita kita. We'll come into that into details and you will see. Say I mean omo ni Adrian papa bia omo pese put you kesi biba omo emu, and that is where the being and the pain of this country is, because our mind as a nation, we say, we'll always be retrogressing, and it's not going to help us. We need to come together and work for the good of this country. Until I tell my people, Biara Okojina election, in fact, Obiempo Awenjinampo, now Ofiel say he has something good to offer. No, let's all come on board. It's a nation we are building, it's a party we are building. Let's work together and let us work for the interest of all Ghanaians and not our individual interest.
2: I see. The party me boko. Now, Munya, Miracles, and Okay, what's happening?
3: Miracles, then, is very, very unfortunate. I mean, maybe some will say, what is the main bane of this whole government? Because I say, my will to make us now can be beer. It's government, no penetra, say, silence. So the gagging of people within this country is very bad. We share miracles, most of the no credit bar or can no cray war, Nyamaya Kosuno, Adia. So we investigate in Umpo. Young fan is a sebi. Now, oh, too quiet. September, there were elections. I don't think Miracles wants to become the communication director of this party, or better now, your friend saying, or better now, outsider, or be your communication director. And you're too quiet for 1 week, 2 weeks, 3 weeks, or be back. Why do you arrest him over the weekend? Up to now, your name, Cynthia, were arrested. No? Mubetina government officials be can say, you know, he was under investigations already. Assuming so, under investigations already. Who catch and say, you investigate you into me to kind of crew her? You didn't do something like that. And if the person is traveler, why don't you give him the chance to go and come? Definitely, you are still doing the investigations. Into a copa time, I a woman says, which in way real investigations are, or assist your friend saying, on information in baby, because to arrest someone, just any pacrono is not forthcoming again. So you have to go and arrest him. But there's someone a mom will say he has been assisting the investigations are more. So what is the big deal? Say, oh, to quiet Abba, SM Kochino Airport. And I don't think it's in the right interest of this, my friends, and this whole human rights, a workroom. And it's becoming one too often because we'll share their AC war. Aye, provincial former boss CEO no so ono so chukwa esa no come lecture wo baby aye ina we nya ni sika kakra odo behwe no eye ne namba airport wa na ye che no say eni so chukwa inti ya che no and it wasn't good sana hanan so ono so ko okosa no yare aba we ja na ye ne namba wo ha say o chukwa aba na obi a wo say okok court okok argue ne case na court can say wo ampa wo ko sa wo yare a je wo passport na chukwa na odu airport no match no this time we say yeah because e all too kind no because okoyi ni sika won account mu into because of that na moche no. I mean, where does this make sense? And it's becoming a problem pa se omo ye bibi sa into mesre we hu since ya de ekoso won Nigeria de ekoso won South Africa ye nyina ye call for African unity. Yeah, now here can say the African unity should work and work well. But say if Ghana yeah united as one people, now yeah who say yeah NDC for your powers is here against MPP for our own money power. What is going to happen is the divisive nature the country is going to be. And I say yeah, who you say your friend is saying, yeah, be share Kruha, na Kruna yeah. Into Mesre say the unity of Ghana is very paramount. My fire who say yaba abemu into we can do whatever we want. And now you abemu into a bit me a chicken crop for just like that. Yeah, who say you united to build a country, to build a nation, for us to become a formidable force out there. Otherwise, Anna, ye be yen crop for more abundance, so ye be your mopasa yen to minka. Because Ebana sad, who say that Anamukru Nankasamu ye united now, yen awo babe chen de I say boye. And these are little things and small things. I say, yeah, careful about it because Mboa in building a nation.
2: Have you chanced on the release by Kweku Kwatin on Se Ocho Se? Ira Ayu. Yeah, have you chanced on that? Yeah. Calling for Ira Ayu.
3: Ayu.
2: Dr. Nana Ayu. Say, the party should. Discipline. You've chanced on that, release.
3: No, main chance on.
2: Okay, so like making kind of amount. Nana kwa by Brenetti. Obagi, what on the suffrages and our house? Because last time I checked. Very expensive. Yeah. The last time
3: government official five.
2: The last time I checked was Selfridges is around hovering around.
3: Hovering around. Wait, about
4: 700 pounds.
3: Government official five.
4: Why? Me bought me life for that.
3: Government official five.
4: So it's bought me life for that. My father was a minister, a lawyer, and a pharmacist.
2: You didn't respond to my day. The last time I checked, Kohara was in Selfridge.
3: 700 pounds.
2: No, bag me, yeah. 1,000.
4: Hey, na, hey, the assembly.
3: No, we can't.
2: No, you see, the last time I checked,
4: we pay a chow, young twasso. We may turn up.
3: You don't buy things by the roadside. Don't come with all roadside.
4: Now, don't come with all the hand.
2: I just said, I'm going to put you up beside the now. Don't come with all the hand.
3: I said, I'm going to put you up last, I said, 3 cities.
4: Oh, I'm
3: going to put you up. I'm going to put you up. I'm going to 5 cities.
4: Oh, I'm going to
3: put you 7 cities.
4: Oh, I'm going to put you up.
3: I'm going to put you up.
4: Oh, I'm going
3: to put you up. Okay, the next year, I'm
4: going to put
3: you up. Because I'm going to put you up.
4: I'm going to put you up.
3: 7 cities.
2: Nana, we crab warm. Sir, a good initiative by the president. And
4: but just know we you, no one can send me.
2: Oh, where you?
3: What say? Oh, they go beside me.
2: Party.
3: Hey, party.
4: Party in the middle. Me, me.
3: Miracles are same now.
4: Oh, me baho. Me titi muka kaka.
2: Yeah.
4: Party bia. Party bia no. Party biano, these things happen. Me fa chairman washer for negative. So what call elections are? Me me elite. So what call elections are? And then I meet here Justine.
2: Yeah.
4: Justine could be our general secretary. Me can the French Justine.
2: Yeah. Nana, what are you? You know the call you.
4: It is Justine. Now me meet here no. And then now wo church him, but. Oh, it's a party beer, no, so all elections as any ma we see. I mean, it's normal.
3: Yeah.
4: It doesn't matter which party. You almost lose the side groups. They will say we are reggae, we are say. But baby, I'm not what how can crime if you say Justine is an corner anymore. Any guidelines, no? Guidelines and album. The beer is problem. Guidelines and album. It's necessary with me. It me display album no, extensively.
2: Obia,
4: Emma, even your friend is saying, contestants will be any copy in the agents. What am I say? Guidelines, so with me, church the mu yet 6 months to election. No, I say with me, a first secretary no, of all the constituencies, Eboja. No, with me, church guidelines. No, send your bea, obia, behu, bea, wujina. Because when Timmy and Church guidelines more, Ube Reno, not in some bibri. So, a very important set guidelines any album. A dear SS secretary, general secretary, when I would your administrator of the party, when I was your party, no son, Ube make sure send Church Mwaba. Maybe believe this is what has happened today. Going forward into the other elections now, a warm party no more. Omo beti
2: we imponi you.
4: Yes, we imponi ne kesiye ne beba.
3: Ah, then easy.
4: Inti no. Because on one admit say binum ko court, e binum the petitions, but he was trying to give structures out the beba u petition. But senkofo nims has structures now, and they have a mistrust in the system. Ebe ye din so obe di mrano, so be a fili sem de masem kon nationala, eni ebe kamami. Because asem na wenyan, wenyan wo branch level, constituency level, at the lower level.
2: Mm-hmm.
4: So se ma se.
2: Mm-hmm.
4: Inti ne se eno so son, eni se wa omo de she, e kashe impase. They should start looking at issues na abano. Openly. with a clear mind, not and thinking, say, we ye, and the matter is, in penyinfo bi na shasi ye na ebasa. In penyinfo always shasi ye, but so upon ni ema ye, as say, wuti obi adie pepepe. But you name say MPP for now, almost Dubai as it say, omo woman, na miracles. I don't know what's happening with miracles, but you see, if we see a buy, ni ema bi oha, so she ni ye. Can ofori atentia ma obi aye suspicious of obi a wa asema wo to kwan because anka ken ba aye anka we nyina anka ni o ka suspicion ni
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4: 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He also told Shamima same. And Shamima be saying, I didn't know, dear man, I was saying, a standard practice. So once I was by a bear, you do be called Yoko.
3: Because I know more.
4: Otimazi.
2: Entity Kosichi. Kumasi. And this is for no mum pa yon. Sa ti muda ba. No mum pa ti nebeko.
5: Sa.
2: Oh yes. O mum pa ti no ni ati muda nebeko. And this apa no mum ti gan ha. No mum free power. Umbe yon mobo se. Umbe yon mobo. I'm telling you. Oh me pa ti mobo yon minkasa. Miso. What I say?
4: So that's what miracle say. That is the plan. Catch them me. Many miracles here, fine. Or catch them me.
2: There
4: be massa. Now the way this is not new. Who said 2017 ANC? What is it? As if you say, or can't this is the 2017? A chroma, why in a year government are who need pamobo? And you're in DC. Come on, Minty. When you say, Mian, you're pressing a can in nipper. Why in soon a year government and it's three more thing? And you're MPP.
5: Sir?
4: Going back to 1966, and I'm here, my grandson, my uncle. Going back to 1966, so in history, because of baby, I'm friends in the history. Mimi Papa Fay Jan to Omni Nitumu, just because of a domestic issue. I'm telling you, Victor Usu, who says, Metimiaka, Victor Usu did not forgive my father because of a domestic matter between my sister and my uncle who were married. Omni Mimi Papa Tumu, even after the coup. They frame him. I go and look at the Jagi Commission. They frame him up, destroyed his political career. Oti de Michiri, a champion. A champion. One issue. Musuba ano no.
5: Five.
4: Se Kroma. Se Kroma. Say a Kroma. O. Yenche. Hey MPP bad the last time. Nipasa nomdi omutumu. 2017. Obi anana on tia pokranka. Yehu se. You obi on tia po de o man atema de dine tumu mi ni nya ne ne obi e na
5: wona
4: mi pese me body obi ya ye de fa ntuda
5: e de na o ka nya ma nya true
4: a wo we nya true sen
5: e ye true
4: we wan na nim o mu de ne kokko tumu nti ya cassette mo de I am telling you say enye ne ene start miracles catch me me catch re ne say me makomu da wo se me re afi Kajen say me a graduate, my dad BNI, my dad CID, my dad baby. Into me a graduate, you can't threaten me. What did I mean?
2: Baby, I kika kore.
4: There be na onye shia do ba ko baby.
2: I'm saying baby, I kika.
4: Me besides, there be a me diminue a example.
2: There be a one who dia dance bio.
4: Me patcho me kasa match me diminue a example. Me de Alfred the example. Alfred so di post.
2: Yeah.
4: Obi abe friend.
5: Ebi a chinam me kwa yon
4: me. Oh how? And they say why
5: you trim?
4: Me person me chira u se. Se u wo case ni e shwishwe mwa wu tu kwa me. Na mi tu kwa ya. Even to kuma se me kwa ji permission wo me case manager.
2: But in the case of Hanan, okay in kind and lawyer ka. Eni adansi yon mudia ba. Kota mana kwenya. Se sana wo trip ba kwa na. 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Onti min kombra. So what's the big deal?
4: I am telling you, sir, Imran would be BI won chiche. Dear Benny, see a minimum details of whatever happened. Yeah. To be very honest, because of my psychological things with these things, I seldom go through this because it brings me back.
2: Those memories.
4: Yes, into I normally don't go into it because my person just a true time. Bina me catch you be. Sir, a dear china light betom any mana me
2: match
4: me. Yes, because me that sell honor a dear china. Light the tow on him. So I say, oh, da wa windows in kete. Say, we are a dear chin yarn lights not towing him. But light are towing him so men soon see a baby door and I'm a pee. When we say, dear chin soon to mean pee. What's the matter? So I seldom get because gradually I've been able to rid myself psychologically of it. Intin me man be oha me fa me ho nkomo too much. But I'm saying say one miracle so be one no. Say you could dey obi beko. O ti ma say but also the point of Ken, right? Me see dey be am dey Alfred the example.
5: Ken, yes.
4: Me dey Alfred the example say Alfred the sitting here with deep post to that.

0: see officer. 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Anya enu nti ne wo hanye asem, oti asem, I'm telling you say why has he run away? Ade wono ochen obi ochen all the finance ministers o matna kroma. Say ya bo mo kwa edu kroma go through the process. He does not believe in the court of Ghana. Up the abrochere call to D. Nicole is in here. One go to a chair. One more. I'm asking you.
1: Okay, so Thompson, Makacho, we are operating convenience, not conviction, in this country. That's all that we have done from 1992 up to this point.
0: Kojo Thompson is sitting here.
1: Convenience, not conviction.
0: Makacho, Kojo Thompson or Tiha. Apart from no, there are other people.
2: Woka, ya bag ni Natalia, imagine the watch. Ya washing the nails ni pen. Washing the nails ni pen.
1: Say Mika, say Harold, this selfish watch. They ignore me.
0: Everybody knows Makacho. And sana mi ba
1: PURC no.
0: So na mu
1: na mi mu dada.
0: Yes.
1: And sana wa so kwa so.
0: So unni
1: na mi mu. Eti yen na na
0: wa. And de bia me ka chen ko for say me last baby nti sister. Thank you dear me will be.
2: Na we ti see you there.
0: Sister thank you. Me sister thank you. Me sister will free me. We jam ya ma bebre. Sister thank you dear me will be. Inti no me ya sister thank you inti me could be bia sister thank you.
1: Na na ya jantwa.
0: Me my head dey.
2: Dokumura.
0: Dokumura dem doctor na ha mi o. Because kojo na ade no kwa na anajunya na mi di
2: o. Dokum bag no ko to no 3 cities dey no ko te jo do on to 5 cities.
0: Eh because
2: this no so to 2. O di we na jo to mi so.
0: Afa dem ti me ho me. Because I'm seven cities, it's me 3 and 5. And I'm saying, and I'm saying, I'm a mentor 5 and maybe a 3 nisha. The mentor 5 need to ready me. We have to be home with the Fakos. We are friends.
2: Yes, yes, somebody I could congregate to get about Todok. No, Yaku.
0: Maybe I shall conk it and get it there, Nessie. Wouldn't you mean we are cooking it and get to him?
2: That is, I want to be
1: a cocoa full blown a cocoa.
0: I said, I'm meeting Mary. I could conk it and get it. They
1: wouldn't
0: mean a ligament.
1: They mean penis, a debia than policy, but.
0: There be only my dear.
1: The beer the policy.
0: Yes.
1: Well, so the end is the beer me a shimmy, especially with the broiler project. Mm-hmm. I am into poultry.
2: Yeah.
1: They started this fantastic broiler project. And I'm a catcher, Doctor Fia Kutuba. Let's do this because, what that bracket, you know. And it's genial, we can't add a ban. But unfortunately, I didn't make people put this
0: out. The person me can't say, me see video, not seminar, I was upset.
1: Yeah.
0: But I went to listen to him.
1: Yeah.
0: What did I say? Se ma mo ben no so mo bo ano national security should help him. Asema o ka no o se e be che ni video. Sankrofor ringo and air trendy.
2: Listen, Sankrofor now mo
1: je. Omo ye wi anya
2: e wi no air send dia
0: man. Me pacho. If ye man kokon nketin kete 500 and kokon nketin kete
2: 50.
0: Onye 50. Me pacho onye 50.
2: Oh.
0: Pacho. Yen ka sem ni. That's what I am coming.
1: Baby, ye careful. Your face is two. Your the face one households and the face two on bam back commercial.
0: Me pacho kokon 50 crown ti memory.
1: It's not possible.
0: That is what I'm saying. Who the infant say household day 50?
1: It's not household. If you be I think 50 beds.
0: Then I make do it to me in 50.
1: Debbie, you can.
2: I said, we're not once.
0: Me patch your Debbie. Even in
1: quarter. Inti ya kukwa bene ni panarino. This is full blown akoko.
0: Full blown akoko awe nyini. 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

0: As a full blown akokos obi akotwa ni video
1: e dey abekere
0: abekere.
1: How do you conclude
0: me pass your tobo? How do you conclude say
1: your own project be here?
0: Yes, until what we have to do necessary say mo amone ni ye adwuma mo start putting teams in place to go on monitoring at the places in our house
1: odikoma omo
0: ye hwe ni emfa media nkonkonkotwa video a video trending especially trending enye obi na start aye na ade na o dey trending. Because I do not understand. Se wunim gana ni ni ehun kura woni mu se yama na kokose won fa en okwakore. Na wasade abetu video so obawi a obawi ni secretly.
1: If you are not careful, a deception to the minister.
0: I am telling you because how can that be? Me me twa de it didn't make sense to me. Akokoba e ligament. Oni nam o ye patapita. Ti se de ba wo baby foforo. Ni bone so kran for me ye. Inti ni yeso akola numa inti
1: edi
0: be inti ni yewa ye maame no be boye because ye maame
1: no unim die no mo
0: that is why ma wo 4 5 me me wo ye me maame bae o ma wo 4 5 o so akola numa teke won na be che na dware empo na pampam mo home edi be ni e be ya me papa says ye wa no ka se mo bi anfa insu ohie nka akola ni ti apampam na e home na as a scientist e be for me. Because all the canity now, you affect the brain. 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
1: Okay.
0: Enti ese se mutimi ya monetary ma monen ne wo ho. 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
1: Okay. All right. That's Thompson. My name is Oba Kosa. I'm AI. Today, AI am paying me.
0: Today, I'm cleaning.
1: AI,
2: AI, man. I'm just saying, I'm calling.
0: It's today cleaning.
2: Now, AI, man. Go on, get. Okay, AI.
1: It could be possible. Do I want to?
2: It's not possible.
1: Or see, in modern day technology,
2: we are. Obi, I click a video. We say we are AI. Everybody will see it. We are natural. Obi, as my minister, I'm going to come. On no one is over my statistics, say 15 amid my year monetary, and we say, Weaka. On last now, no can say, or more, mamma, cocony bino, and no more sending is there, who am we dibi? No, my tongue, because what on beer? What is ask can back up Nanaya, doc, no, now would I can
0: check in?
2: Would I can check in?
0: Medium the fish,
2: media, dear, now, medi, monk, I say, I'm ready. It's nothing we should hide.
0: But some people get getting a Ghana for Nigeria and DC for one.
1: If you read the you study the policy well,
2: yeah.
1: Phase one and no much dream. Phase one purely is to get the Ghanaian involved in terms of a year taste.
0: Nutrition,
2: but Omanhene.
1: Maybe
2: if you do a policy and you can't implement it, go wrong every time. Then what policy are you
0: doing? Why is it? How has it gone
2: wrong? Policy,
1: the commercialization aspect is now taking over phase two.
0: They are same now, okay.
2: Now phase one,
1: a household.
2: Now household, and I make us say, when you do a policy, I don't know. Because here, besides, no one, no bekan, Obi am pushing, Obi am faithful in sinity so. Even though they came by revolution, Obi am faithful in sinity so. Say bekan sa adi no ho. Until he and I expect na ya say na ken no banu. Now I bet change and say wa kodje information no. This is the breakdown and this is how they've monitored it to see say adi ene koye. It's not for me. It's not for me as an opposition person to come and do this work.
0: Omai hene be catch there.
2: Why should Omai hene go and do that? It's you as a government. You will cross check into all kind of work as a You will cross check. Information say.
0: Oh, for
2: the party phone.
0: Oh, man, I ring.
2: I ring.
0: Check me niti o wo se
2: the way mama nka
0: se where niti wo ka say the tennis the
2: tennis me to do kuna si abutre half of them omo dey my party full soldiers omo ni obi ko ye cage pe na wa ba say o my ready for nkoko ngeti na say je ko hwe omo na omo ako omo ye bia na omo di bia 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down the drain first phase it's over 300 million
1: there be two boys
2: they are making any information am dey brain omo am dey brain
1: don't raise issues there oh yes sir there is a
2: whole first phase how much
1: and I'm so oh yes sir now on ten she share edi go akwamu asi the tobo the minister is on Tuesday or Wednesday
2: I feel
1: for Ghana for anti sir okay so there's no cost
2: it over 300 million no more
1: there yarin kokoro nyina ho
2: eh
1: yarin because anyini and yari
2: in that maybe says over 300 million no more
1: there it's into faces and now tia say I'll show you where
2: say a cut down the drain because
1: lots of
2: Ghana for akoko na ye mpenifo no on my way then the money
0: that is so my
2: way maybe oh tia say American then kokoro no mo ye mpenifo no mo ton ye no that money is supposed to be reinvested by the same person
1: there be the first phase no there's nothing like ton na five bibia a house purely a won na ye catch or say what dey wie no which men ya kwanya asa to as what person say adwuma na there's no cost to that where government brings attention no the second phase of commercializing it
0: so did you say as a businessman some form of
2: it wrong
0: some form of orientation for
2: let me show you why you got it wrong
0: as against the fairness
2: this is supposed to be a business policy business who yeah May shame Kenyamo. I'm starting it for you. It's a startup.
0: Okay.
2: So when you and kukoni ni rea and say woton and now would the sikana we nyano akoto boom. Then you continue because you are running a business. It's not a one stop AO shop. It's supposed to be recycled. It is kind of oh yeah, na di ane
1: do. Phase one comes with the challenges. Inti ebe ba, don't worry. Phase two,
0: so inti ebe ba cho or see phase one no. Aye for
2: households. Yeah.
0: Inti ye kan di ane si ekwe bibi orientation. Ye ba be ye nkoko nketi nketi business aye commercial, which is going to compete with nkoko egu box.
1: Exactly.
2: Yeah.
0: Inti no se oh yeah.
2: Fresh nkoko.
0: The share box
2: against
0: local and cocoa against the free amano neighbor.
1: Mm-hmm.
0: Intino, the first phase is a mema dream by country mea. And no, yes, sir, obey the testing period.
1: That's the point.
0: An orientation testing period.
1: That's the point.
0: The patrol said, because Uncle Four and Noom are an. Because normally it's enkwa for ya omo ba kwa to debia ni ato box because ya wo competition in liberalization no unti mi nka se mankrofon fa abroche de ne ma inti no so we the way ba for this business to succeed no e se wo orient ganians ma wo omo so omo ye den wo omo enum ayi local chicken e ka wo e to wo manum inti se ne be ye ba and one is a why yeah we know ne tone in your day because Ghana for already they like the local ones no? Because one more tasty ashe and I believe that is the policy a direction behind okay. The households gotcha. Then
1: okay
0: because gotcha. One yeah sir what would this car shame on you might not get people to buy it
1: exactly
0: because all my rebox with the nano woman yes at three almost yes in the way no ever ban it means he said say the when about household necessary three households necessary then it is easier for people to go and buy tasting. O koto wine, you taste. Drink, be you taste. Even milk, you taste. Into where you tasting period.
2: You another one.
0: I can't from now. Where do you
2: need? See, you another one can. Apart from we, they were cleaning up. Okay, my main chair woman. They are woken. Men can say a wrong. What I'm saying is, there are three phases. Phase one, a household. Small. Phase one, a small enterprises. A small enterprise, a business normal you. And yes, a free say got this take again. Whoever is doing that phase one, what on one? Sikana wunya woman. I say, would they rebuild the business?
0: Now because be.
2: Oh yes, I will real. So who rainbow na who turn a who reangas? It doesn't matter. The taste bad that you want, it doesn't matter. What they are doing is that they are establishing you as a business. And the, once I establish you, may the first phase yeah must say with the establishment. What on one? Sika bia ubenyano, you have to go and buy now and come and do your own thing because government is not going to give you that money to do it. And so that's business one. Business two, your medium enterprises or more a they make a choice as a policy. Phase two, yeah, or more and more 500 near the end, beds near the end, a medium enterprises. No, then the phase three is the large scale. Only to say dark farms money at the end. That is the phase three, the huge ones. They are trying to make sure that all these businesses are thriving just to make sure that we don't import more of these.
0: But me, they me video,
2: oh, my man landed, me say about trade, yeah, but dog namo.
0: I just
2: watch it, Docuna Wope, and grind Docuno. Yeah, per se, the importation of frozen chicken, no, alcohol. So it's a way of trying to make sure the businesses will
1: drive. So you agree
2: that
1: the policy is good?
2: But the policy is good, but yeah. What I'm saying is, policy, no, the first phase now more, you know, you can't do it.
1: Problem to her.
2: Yes, it comes with huge problems, and this is how it's going to end up.
1: Would
2: in a match, a man is a fire on shen on Tom Mount.
0: About your household,
2: when we say a jam, one man, a number of years on Tom Mount. It's like giving it to a jam.
0: People do me so near your realm who go away if you
2: make us a wound real, may say a jam, why you didn't a match
0: when your jam, which was a gunner for you in your mouth.
2: Make us a gunner for you,
1: and I may say, share one. You could see, so I have a lot of issues on the 2 day cleanup exercise and other matters about. I think it been a question at try. Was it a national holiday?
0: No,
2: it wasn't a national holiday.
0: First day was for
2: service officials, MPs. So it's not as if Jai would you manako ye. But they wanted people to also get involved to have the feel of it.
1: Kudos to the president. But yes, this is
0: the chroma is clean.
1: Somehow. No, we have to appreciate it. They have a responsibility to ensure, sir, challenges are in there with relation to flood, no? I know that Brassia, and I said,
2: the flood come?
1: And I'm saying that it's a combination of factors, it's a combination of factors.
2: Field was a pickup
0: and
2: portion
0: today
2: of
0: there
2: it.
0: Was a story, and the field was I didn't even have time. I didn't have time. Oh, how
2: now will be, sir?
0: Greeted by us, is it?
2: And I make a job, Mamin Church.
1: Zoom line on the other.
2: Yes,
1: okay.
2: How do you expect the field to go? That is why you are a leader.

0: Lavos and a 100 tomato mix. Yeah, Obetum. Yeah, you one Ghana City. Eddie Boa Happy Sunshine Education.
1: No crap.
2: Ain't it I say? A baby a Obetum Lavos and a 100 tomato mix. No. Yeah, you one Ghana City. Eddie Boa Happy Sunshine Addition Edumedi. Lavos tomato mix. Love day inside. 100 tomato mix. The chef's choice.
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10: And then why you cry?
11: Ah, Major, so now 1 year. Hey, Manson, I took anything on top of Fuma.
10: A general Maboche, and to one year, Mamma Yatu. 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Me mango say, no matter what the Iowa for you that I'm babbling to.
11: Woman, Manson, the Yamia Sapan and so forth to me for. Nakamimwa, Nipper Bio, Chila, one of our papa, Octiva top, a year you mustn't kunya, Wofuno, and track no Siariano, a yabum, a ham mango say, Nasua Jim Kano, and Octiva top. Now what you mean, and I said, now what you mean, Sabiatino, with 30 to 50 miles for what Fidek of Kafu. Spirit of Phone so, flower sasha, CFFNO, and then bomb who buying, better so sack with this open.

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1: Senema Koyen Pa, Metu Jumo, Metu Jumo, Yamina, Metu Jumo, and also Numa Frisa Ben Rabbe Pimene, and Papa Pay or Cockra. 106.3. 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
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If free.

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A free scanning, a fat or prostate, and I say with kidney, and I say fertility issue. 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Pachopa. 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That card now so a 70 Ghana cedis. Say a stroke wa, okwa, and on the air. When it's ya, Obesha, a bit to us, say come at the amount. Now, and no, and you free. Akuma Diano, a free. 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Prostate, a free. Kidney, a free. Oh, yes. Burning sensations, numbness. Once I a shaky, you know, no better at the amount. And pay what time can I would tell me? We have said the weather, no SEI, no moon, you know. The idea would be a doubt. So, you know, quite Dr. Edu Boatin, the founder endpoint of your party clinic. We'll be tuning in as a camera at the amount. A bravo friend and home, a true for you. So, number is 0244-867068. 0244-867068. Endpoint of your party clinic or say end to chronic diseases. And I'll pay many work, I say. Nipa bebrenwa yare. Ebi die. 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

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We tell any now tell me can I utie me? 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We fit any now tell me can I utie me? We are very good. A dear brony, aye. Nee, ni ho. And a brony, and a dear. And I be PM Africa. A bit of crano. O man shed and swianes, I obey na. Na wa start say we develop new ideas bo hu na ye the brand ba ko wo ye wantimi anya second time third time bo so wa start ya de no but ni nyina mu no we have problems at the end of the day. Our finishing is not good, it's not accurate, it's not good at all. The anti american say na say Chinese fo no omo mfa bibia nkyen o bibia ni ho a omo de chenyen. 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
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Because they say we are a quite global village. If you have computer in front of you, you have the whole world in front of you, and you have internet, you have the whole world. And then crow for your business. 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
1: You are the Obet or the Bachelor. Yamekan, what you say? Obi Bo, you know, I catch us in my boy, as any one more. You pursue him, Sasu, the Abidal.
2: Yahoo, baby, a bit more at me for politics, who know me, don't show any adomeo, like a idea, a cosso, and I say, Yan can want some.
1: A woman who don't cross for
2: a bit so hard, a see a bit of grass to be cuba, go cry, are you?
1: A bit,
2: I think last year, early last year, many titty cry a call. Your friend is a police, I'm a Samai police station. Mammy be what in the sub portraits or the sub border hems. I was say Nasasi be not one Jeffrey is him. I walk Cassia police for
1: or bad crowd or tires are there now. One here be winter or bad do me wa
2: and
1: one here be winter because of banner woo nipper.
2: Baby, I would dear face to cross away and call 4 pound twice a good mamma so and a joe a ma especially.
1: Yes,
2: and how do we reverse Sanya man?
1: Mammy, chill, so why you nippon a bonnet dear? 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
2: I know that why I can't say, maybe I would tell you, I mean, come for Oba spaghetti. And for a Mount San Americano, Oba spaghetti. 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Mount San Kirby. Now, only a Busuenina, Moon Philly. Everybody chop Oba. In no go stop. Oba, come chop. Everybody chop Oba. What they can crabby see, Jasso. Now, just say, I be brave. No be answer insert me can be ADB World Cup here a car crab in the abana we and so Ghana free mo na Electroland Ghana say me fan to anim say over top 50 inches television every any Electroland authorized dealer and I say over 12 free Electroland showroom bia simple a Samsung na water say Nasco a smart TV a impo wo bana beton ko ade a ye ma DSTV decoder free ya san so ma 1 month subscription 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
1: 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So, number be friend 054-5252-880. 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
3: pachata weo
2: wow manosusu awu ni kwi mwonte say
3: pachata weo
2: ye frewo say
4: pachata frewo kobi
2: ye frewo kobi. Hey, what was a former National Security Director of Operations, Colonel Puku, who's an empower? And I want to hear from say.
4: What you say from Soft Life?
2: Soft Life, I'm part no about three. Is it my own tribuno? Abapa, and I want to hear.
5: What you from Salom the Wonder?
2: Salom the Wonder, and I want to hear.
6: What you from Ghana Bisiaba?
2: Ghana Bisiaba. Mwa muti hey, Abrana Motu Jumuno. Why nene nimse obedin kunim? Now nimse obedin kunim. Now him say I can see no be womb and as you be free.
6: But you know me womb.
2: Now him so unto to also say.
6: Dead.
2: What una would de dead?
6: Pachan.
2: And now also would this say?
5: Pachan me di second.
2: Also na di second. And I also this say.
4: Pachamina me di fourth.
2: Una di fourth. And I also this say.
5: Pachamina me di first.
2: Hooray, mom say mamma home. My dear, Yanko Punchamo. Na dear. And I'm way any different. Ah, me can say I can't say any more thing. I binu mu bemu, I binu mu koye. And then I'm feel say I'm way any different. Ma, mu timi stay. Our competition, no man. Our case, who the fourth, we see who the third, we see me the second, we see me na me the first. No, my man starting from zero.
4: Pacho, Edin kan ye coordination. Well, ne draw super. But I say what tune you na want so I can say. Oh, we are your voice no so Ede. What tune you so I won't rush it. See ever fall. Na ya mo bibi kakra na o dia ko nti o mu ya mo sa baba from no o mo yi o mo a o mpeke o mo
2: o betimi atonwu ya mame wa wa mi ami motu o wa wa mi ami motu mi motu hu nti to o betimi atata anyo no to ba mi he
4: wa wa mi ami motu o I want me but you
2: want
4: me don't
2: me don't was it to us me don't was it my say
4: wanga me ami but you me but you
2: that unipo to us anyo okay. Osio adia it ana mo kudi awi asenyom ko ana mo pe my dear congratulations.
6: Thank
2: so
6: you.
2: Madim konim nyame adim konim yenhwe a free a higher chrono in the next 5 years to come dear na mo pe se moye menim se mo ko school dear na mo pe se moye sign na mo pe se gana fo ehumu ewo mo and you a human muffin. When starting free Obano.
6: But your mamma, Miss Singer, no, I call higher pan.
2: Okay.
6: Mamma, I call higher pan, I'm a chair, a man for say, may they a mobile connect level.
2: Okay. And you bear pan, I will perform me and my gun of food to chair my pa. Wait me out, performance, I know now.

0: so massy.
1: Yes, as really. Oh, there be all to the young.
0: I am a yarika in the massy at the lessy.
1: Yes,
0: I am a yarika in the massy at the lessy.
1: Mammy, that I also, Mammy Sunday, if I was my mrow, winano, mrow, whom say, no, you men are before me, and go to your mouth,
2: Joe Driver.
1: To the uncle.
2: A Jimmy, do. Nansue, moya. Hey, I'm a bottle. Rava, fue, munio. Munio.
1: Kobi, oh my dear, Kobi, where may me penny be coming sour ha, Mamma Kobi, area so so. Say, say, Unim say, and Kualano, the way I must see at the two or morning, your man, one formula. If we can't wait for season 9, minim I say iPhone, we am say, oh my iPhone 9. Minim says season 9, and Snowman season 9, beba, and I say, yeah, the beco 10. And when are we expecting? The Benny and Granny said, another season,
3: Edward. Miss on iPhone. Nano, Yano for the own pet number 9
1: It is from my dear pen. I know
3: you got to see you, Minasi. Maminda, it's your fussy. Omo support the engineer, Domasi. Yeah, Yamincha did season 8, Ibegu.
1: Good.
3: 9 NJP. So, Mamma, she moves a instrument this year and he's starting him.
4: Jim FM!
3: Some phone instrument is always a third quarter. In fact, third to fourth quarter program. But this time here the barber is the second quarter in months, first quarter near start here. In see a bepa obiacho so when you want change. A lot of activities that we trade one
1: and
3: dragging a crack. Now you best sign your bomb was in the body has said back to time the end the beyond. In see I don't want see. Kwalana umosanu. Oma fa me umpa nyagro nyagro.
1: But we will say so more happy, like
3: oh yeah,
1: they are happy, say, you know.
3: So among us on Munam on there, they are very happy children. No more or more parents in our more guardians now, they know no machine, yeah, sometimes on Mukwana,
1: yeah,
3: and your
1: master.
3: And call idea, and you mean charge your way good,
1: but that's it.
3: You do ask,
1: but that is sponsors also as a papa presenters who sued you, Medina. Any team I tell you, ban on a bed of winning ass and uncle point some. Madame, I say, Mom, so Mamma, why are you? Why? Your family OP, the Musha, my friend, I go up. Bye. My point, yeah, cop, Yanko point out to my child, immediate.

Coupon at the more China, baby, share what I said. So, watch out, Ope, a year television, Papa, Tornia, Sam Mount, DSTV, the code account with 1 month subscription. When it's more electro land, called a Coco Jude, I guess, and come up any quantity of water, but I'm for this Malaika. Facebook, no, a bad one from OPD. Emma, and then we go kind news, no, as Empire family. Mo ada ye kario debi otio mo me kwa kan news no e wa se e bibia ho kwa kwa na.

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0: And so I didn't have the Edima Cotini be and it's a miracle of Waje. Say Yoko for Adas with the Nishamu. Wama for Jichi Aja Sa Aja Trada MPP Chitafo, Womako Pimuho.
1: 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So Obedi any movie MPP a man Yokone any Abwaje. 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
0: 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I have Franco TV, Quadra Bruda Bruda Brudot, Franco Trading.com and Francophones.com. 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
0: 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pa and a 2 year froco to abedu a month empty where miracle boy will be the show here the yano
2: Saturday and my job and no more a picking up
3: okay
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3: That's a good fellow cook.
2: And I'm a buyer menu cassay. Yaba be 7 o'clock. Yaya all arrangement just to even give him food, sir. Or bring your nick a cra up to the noon. Almost a moment, access. 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
0: Jim FM. And here, quote here, you walk and one hour to cry at my people, man. You couldn't be your friend, senor. And my plan in our trace, what is a man to Jan and a Mustafa Salam, or a Mabun don't for four. At my people, man, you couldn't know, said the Ocos one year in Guasia. Emma can be Mammy Cabiamu.
4: Yes, yes, you don't eat Piama, not you be so hard, and you'll be a match in the patrono. You have to say, you know. I'm not going to be able to do it. But I'm Hunu intimidation that is our by way a chassis for since you know last year na ebesine still the same thing are they yeah you want to be like Ghana yeah you're gonna for you man that time I'm a fun way say na yeah the honey pack
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3: As far as I'm concerned, I can authoritatively tell you, say, miracles has some questions to answer authoritatively as his role as the CEO for Interministerial Coordinating Committee on Decentralization.
6: Okay, that's IMCC.
3: IMCC. No. Okay. There are serious questions for him to answer. I mean, because he's guilty. I won't say that. Snejuma Udi, you know,
6: okay.
3: That involves fraud. Say now, you know, starting, you know, and you know, I'm hearing reliably informed say you could for the statement by Babon to normal detail near my cause. But let nobody also put it say, Yache Nui Enra Kwesi Nedra. Sabe, simple if see a perse ye stretching matters now. Sa 48 hour rule no come at in people. Case, no. And so, yeah.
6: Does it mean, say, you invited miracles?
3: Abusiani
1: ane no no wati ano. 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
7: Nima bia waye na busa for cramp any access to him. Me ami popini a ye yoko fu almost orders from above. And he says be able no. So what you could share baby name baby again be free by the midi.
6: Okay.
7: And then yes someone was half friend. And he opened the mutia. Yes, it be with the crop and a bia or chin one free with the heavy.
6: Okay.
7: Yeah, you can say I buy a new patriotic party near what bear mono. And now the idea will be the baby will be the any friend so man will be in 1-1. Or didn't see Debbie. They will require your first way, the man, and many young. My Anna and Maria Tango.
8: I mean, ya lawyer walk with Janet Casasm.
6: Yes, and a pay as
7: well. I know a lawyer, design your mail defending John of Cambrian any day. It is a corner. I go to Batao, your lawyer knew, Bimian. And I go to Batao, Bani Abetu Airport, your time in Toy and Tools and Frail. Now we invite me, Pana Froda, Nipa Lavacata.
1: I'm
7: not sure what this from above.
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9: 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Then he my brother, Remonacha, and I'm being visa. So, really, this is what I'm seeing on social media by Susan and Sophie. And I all respond here. Over a year now, they've been doing some investigation on Susan and Sophie. And some of the persons involved, almost to an amount, say,
1: Abusiani awuti ye lawyer Godwin Eduji Tamaklo en waten nkan MPA pani ye awodan no na yenkwa homa so e ye kan edom a ye bo wone bo boja dede twonwum e ja wa ukwe wuti se wo kam wonyina no e ye yoko wono wode ko na ye nsantwe ni efra no pa wote yoko wono mo e ye jamra twuma kowu a yenkwa ne nwese afedi o mama kwaya me yedi aduane ama no na se yoko fo no a mani bi edi akwawia ma ho
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10: 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One one at the top, only be at your body pass if you are. Then you a shamba quite a chum one. Now one of them a shammy every chum, which is one of my own boy. AI and far, but no, this is a ball map, which is here. One of them ever comes up the number to me. I'm a algebra, a bar. But I said, I walk and at the top one at a suit behind me say, yeah. A quina at that Yoko and Nimuanga find a salam and look at the table. I find it. I not yet a shamba for a shamba, which is for a guha or mother to one more asset. I see a friend in the night, a ten of a better knuckle. Then it's Maracas Abadi, Yoko, I say, how do you say? The Nipa, the Nia Guma, who saw at no tier more. A good fellow, they are fair. Any and any thing of that. Or say, what is in Yanni, and what can there be a brand war? I will Yoko, I say, I have no panel. And Penifa, I'm not quite, I'm a non-quanto room, I am that son one in Akasa. The Nioma, what a brand war, and the Sunday of Mama, quite. Emma on Edo Command, what? Nina, no, actually, I had you over her. Then Sunday, Oma, I'm going to go to the CA. More ever free, yeah, ever cock at him, one of them who's a lawyer, Samuel Atatia. I will pay more, I say, yeah. One so Yaman of Kamana, of course, one of the work where I said, obey to me, and who side, yeah, Diabono, and someone, Air Force One, and one with ye, not Opie Bar, Manibu, or the Ababa Tree. Some of them know because they say, I want to credit, we'll see them on the credit. If you are not answering, now you bet me I can say, you know, I had here, or I had to say, yeah, and when you go, it was so air to Sunano, the bush you are for any Sandy and Anna Payak and a lawyer for not only young woman. Now, so you are attaching a bit to more, I say, yeah, or no, or man of crime, a man of crack or head, find your papa swap, one bit to me, I'm on the bill. That's a bill condition to go on swap, one of my rents, one bit to me, and me, yeah. 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
11: I'm not sure if you're a person. So Aliba, our wife, there was a peace. One police officer, but not the perpetrator spraying. Some man come from the office.
10: Okay. And the other one, Monita Bo, Anna, Watson, and Kase.
1: Abusia ene ejamretwum makowua ena yete nene efri yokofo akache ene MPP amanyoko no echitafo ye awode dom akwakopie ho no mo kire mo se Dennis Miracles Abuaje ene yoko
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12: 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He spelled a pepper spray for my ass inside. 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
13: Boko.
1: 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Hello.
13: All of a sudden, one policeman and up here or me up a spread the boom in him. How many any say? I'm a quack of me bra. No free confronting in them. If I'm so many, many baku meets me, many baku. Ah, many. Many.
1: Enti, who free if I never be a war? Who free if I never be a war? Hello?
14: Jim FM.
1: I'm going to say, emekoshiwu agu nani se ya ma won wo pene wo ho no nti we yokofu akache
0: na eku ya ye me ya ye video pa na bin peche sei ele ya tumi anfa mo ma hu
1: ba wo pese wo hwe live
0: wo ko adomonline.com video no be wo ho na ye Facebook wo any social media platforms are hold one adom 106.3 fm ya sempa wo be ko na chese video ne da na ba ku bia me hwe wa ei matwom a bi pa wahwe 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
15: As I said, it's about protecting us. And you know, human beings, all of us, including myself, sometimes you have to say the same thing so often. You let me end that one there. We all know, as I know. But you see, the major issue, or one of the major issues, I think, has to do with public trust. The public must have faith in us.
14: Jennifer.
15: They must have so much faith in us that they want to collaborate with us because they believe in what we are doing. That in the end, it's about their own safety. So the perceptions are important. They may not even have any basis in objective reality, but they are important. We must be friendly. We must put ourselves out there for them to know that it's for their benefit.
0: Man panyina ba de akyere wa mananso wo wieye ene wase hwe ade ba akwa wo manga ne twa da bia yesu ban bia enye ene se aban be boka aban be yensiesie aban be sidan aban be yakwan aban di puntujuma be ba na ba se yankasa si yensiesie ni akwa nam na ya akwa no a wo be hwe no ni ya jano na ese afratie afia tetivia afa na ne yebesu afra ban.
15: Somebody else also hear you on all the things that government is doing. It has not been exactly easy, but it has to be done. And I'm glad that you are able to support the agencies with some of their needs. I know we have not done everything to your full satisfaction. So please bear with us as we continue to grow the economy, get the resources to so that we are able to, when we say a sovereign country, it should have meaning in how we take care of ourselves. But you see, when we talk about the vehicles and the equipment and so on, one issue that comes to my mind is maintenance. And that goes to our technicians. So, madam, I don't know what, you know, the number of technicians, but we need to take care of them, we need to train them, we need to give them the equipment they need so they can also maintain things for us.
0: Ɛne ayɛ kɔtu yɛ yɛ yɛma mpanyina bɛ de akyire Professor Jane Nana Opoku Adwuman.
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14: thanks there is no even good for the say which is him so ye na mo sa na we na mo bi ba so as fighting the merits of illegal mining responsible mining is of concern no mo is the mother agent na ye 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support or a mine so at the man you know and at part of their routine operation no omoko ya nama kunu bia invade the concession no and all and as a mobile good we believe to be said good maybe we'll be at the end of or was it turn up biblia or what they call the moment found call they had the back call and a cover concern confrontation by the video kakra about montino and yeah even the detailed video we'll share other videos and granted second year here probably be the course at jose jose yeja omokra nanka omofa rafu ini bamufui and yeah hana malls
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14: 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work can be somewhere. So be a son, be a cronto. So I need be a new work on. Or who can say yourself, Tangle, I'm saying, I'll call us that need be a descendant to say he's at war. And to work with your mind of criminal. You ever told no end, yes, be a son, and you'll be the coin to bless your while our duty. I could get to my.
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17: 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Yes, you ma media ni we are seeing now so at me ahu. 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That is not why we are here. We are here for development. We are here for human development infrastructure whatever. Nti
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17: 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from both sides DIC DNA jina ho, defensive intelligence jina ho, omu nina ho ho ansa sadu ya si. Per the report no, there were this confrontation said, bring the phone, you were videoing, delete it. By the end of the day no, omu chesu obi ampeja ba ambo bi. 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But to say, ye di abba na duya elbo no di is a different story. But we are only pleading, say, bani say, ye benya abu tre. Na ye reportage ye release as. Quick, no, that you say, I don't know the night after Muna and Quiesa, not just a question, say, young cats and papa.
0: And Quantas out, Abana Mussini, Joseph Awano, no, and a tree, so watch room says, Jebby Buto, Jebby Swedia, that's Rasania Quasier, one who hit my dear Costos, and she, one way, yeah, over to my Pembrican, walk a cafe, baby, I said, when I say, John Hoffo, one when my is a call for dread and a quack with your fashion, who was when my do be. Sakas waprot, a commander se behagre pa. Na putu pru and sama abaka yensa and ise. Yen sentru a ye friends and kwenjesi. 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

0: de bon médoc. 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
1: ah, Kumi.
0: Hey, are they don't pressure when you
1: ah, men too, come and say, ah, Nadia and then they meant to come in kind.
0: And one, as I say, oh, did you? Quap enough for your World Cup minute, I didn't echo.
1: Well, Kumi, Emrana, Enya, Etia, you know, Mammy Monitor. Once, Yamaya, Tuma, dear Tierpa, and it said, Etina, eh, Tuesday, Etina, France, it be taking on Spain, or Texas. Nothing, Wednesday, so no, Argentina, and so any England, Edia Pimso, or Atlanta. 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War Lucky, and after Regina Omo, and a Epoa, Emma, Yadin Commander Airbag. 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
0: Come, I know what say, near Fawzi, Unqua Divine, Eti Kobi Stone, and no, I, America, a one war, but out here was New Jersey. It's a hot and wakwa kupia World Cup minute. Yade Brown, MTM4 is so you sound so in a thank you computer crane DBS Kao Chako Toothpaste Congo Ointment Franco Trading Enterprise na also supports to the speed up. NMFAT and so yes, yeah, yes, we are brazen team bomb dear squad. 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
0: 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Oh boja.
3: Charlie, you know you. We was serious meeting, bi.
4: Hey, Allah, Moshi.
3: Now, so ended there, Charlie. You feel free.
4: Oh, we need a toboise. 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
5: Hey, what funny?
4: Anu, magic a card here, minion, maybe. 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
4: say, huh? 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Anu, send your bay, a prepare or be bay here, Sikano. 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
3: 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Ehama Ed Show on Sadiam with the morning in na. 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
4: Media mikonya speed dot spray and in the gel. 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
6: Okay. 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
4: Your friend speed dot spray. 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
4: Oh, speed dot be manu fast relief. 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

0: 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Ezie!
1: Herbal and Alternative Medical Hospital Bena Black History and the War America China Africa ne Ghana mpeni fo abona baso se o say are mo man for tia popa
2: eh Amin Scientific Hospital I had a sabia o won fidie mu aso o ya woda so a fidie ne kire o yade na no asan so sa o yade
1: Amin eh expert o kwan kro yare ho won ran wen nam na wa doctor fo ne nurse fo so o wotema
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0: 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Hey, thanks to you, Computer Clinic penetiza. 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Thanks to you, Computer Clinic. 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A Bibia near Naja, what you want home? 0545 252880 and as a 0205 961109. 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
2: God will change your story. I said God will change your story. Makololabosa. Your test is going to change to testimony. God is refining you, preparing you, adoring you, cutting off the excess.
3: Thank you, Jesus.

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And we thank you for sending your Son, Jesus. We know, Lord, that you care about all our problems and all our hurts and every disease. And Jesus, we know that as we release ourselves in faith, trusting only in you, that the power of the Holy Spirit will be released, healing and wiping away all doubt, disappointment and fear. Father, let the power of your Spirit move upon every man, every woman and every child, from every tribe and in every nation, as we await the coming of Jesus Christ, our Lord and Savior. Let your living water flow.

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1: I said God will change your story. Your test is going to change to testimony. God is refining you, preparing you, adoring you, cutting off the excess.
2: Thank you, Jesus. We bless you, our Savior and the soon coming King.

0: Father, we glorify your name, and we thank you for sending your Son, Jesus. We know, Lord, that you care about all our problems and all our hurts and every disease. And Jesus, we know that as we release ourselves in faith, trusting only in you, that the power of the Holy Spirit will be released, healing and wiping away all doubt, disappointment and fear. Father, let the power of your Spirit move upon every man, every woman, and every child, from every tribe and in every nation, as we await the coming of Jesus Christ, our Lord and Savior. Let your living water flow.
1: God will change your story.
2: I said God will change your story. Makololabosa. Your test is going to change to testimony. God is refining you, preparing you, adoring you, cutting off the excess.
1: God will change your story.
2: I said God will change your story. Makololabosa. Your test is going to change to testimony. God is refining you,
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1: Charlie, you know you, we was serious meeting me.
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1: Now, so ended there, Charlie. You ain't feeling free.
2: Oh, we need a troubase. Momo day.
3: Hey, what funny.
2: Anu, magic a card, yeah, me, maybe. Me, tia, ne free ho sharp.
3: Hey,
2: say, ho.
1: Ah, minia, what you have seen today?
2: Anu, send your beya, a prepare or be being here, Sikano. Momo, being your beer man.
1: Asiminya, meji bio.
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Na wajisa statement ya who say, oh, na no de 100 is got 2, mo de 200, oh de 2,000, oh de, aha. Nti, ebwa ma u tu kwanya. So I can home. And you're dying in an idea, you got a comma, connection, maybe. And then in the abba, when you're signing my name, and to me, wow, party through in the bank statement. That's a beer company registration certificate to build your car home, marriage certificate, you know, signing my name, man. A bank, the end of the year, so well, you say, yes, I will be account to. Sieko bank for se but modern so no be din sa waso na se nkomo na wa bi account wo ntia ba ne se wo pe bank statement ya Sieko bank for de no abrofo ne ni

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In fact, if we ask the anymore, any of no, Ghana, I call him. Sans a billy HMO, or light a sign. Now I just say, oh, quo. I'm more motor electricity in vendors, no ho. Now I'm a good brew or not lie, oh, ho. Near catch yourself, system no down. In 2 minutes, I'm not a sign of you. Now the sumo. If you are crying, no card. 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

Accra Filling Station. 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Ah, here come up. Timmy Shaw, that my money answer one, sir. Ever so almost so. My rain free. Your car accessories, your car, yourself, spare tie. I'm packed. And I don't know my car, car simply. Ah, about this time around, you know. Hey, yeah, it needs spare tie. Abrofin zombie queen, woman, your baby had a spare tie too. It just a wow pet, baby, oh, crazy baby, and now the two boot to us out. And casting baby, oh, hi, about any spare tie. And get your spare tie, your waist spanner, your jack, your fire extinguisher. Now, when you're warning triangle. To me, I know your first aid box and so I can home. With your Danny Day, you know, I'm about my cow. Maybe so I say, oh, Hispan, and watch a kiss be woman. Watch a kiss with Jack woman. Watch a kiss or spare tie woman. Now watch a kiss or what one triangle. And then I'm bossing now. Now we know we need to be a pussy. It's to me, too. And to make out with your mommy answer. But baby, I'm going to say, oh, TV. Now say, Tie Jopano ni spare tie. 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

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Yamisha, now on your Kasepa. Yes, Antoine, Elizabeth, on Enema, and I say, young wish, Mr. Desmond Daki, a civil engineer in Accra. Yesterday was his birthday. Auntie, Papa, Yamisha, now on your Kasepa.

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2: Kobi.
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2: Patron.
0: Okay. 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Near from say,
2: actually, from Salom the Wonder.
0: And you're a wonder swamper. Nana, I also,
3: actually, from Soft Life.
0: Soft Life. Hey, Soft Life, no, no. And I mean, Mommy,
4: actually, from Ghana, Bisiaba.
0: Ghana, Bisiaba. Wow, wow, wow, wow, wow, wow, wow, wow. Kwabi.
2: Da.
0: Enra, a concern on stage.
2: Oh, Enra, na is so amazing.
0: Aye, if you mean a never be that. Kobi, Enko, Enra, net to say.
2: Oh, Enra, dear, no be a performance, ne, come on.
0: Hey, Enra, young Ben, I want to your pa, who's a new with dear Ujinja and pa.
2: Enra, ne, a driver.
0: Driver, and young Ben.
2: Nanampedu.
0: An Nanampedu driver. Ah, it's a new one out to me to you. I want a child.
2: Patron, Papa.
0: Oh, my child, a new minute too.
2: Patron.
0: Bear 30 seconds to come on me.
2: A dreamy do. Nasu emoya. Emoya. Emoya. E yama botre. Rava fue munio. Munio.
0: Wow. And I'll turn in. Okay. Wonder.
2: Yes.
0: Elom.
5: Salom.
0: Salom. The Wonder, right?
2: And
0: okay. And now, when you're been out to your power, we said you're here. Ah. To move back, what's your name? You're been.
2: What's your name?
0: Samuel Uzu. Now, my girl says that Sunday they don't buy. Oh, no, my man, I'm gonna not pay me. Okay, to no one can come on here. Bear 30 seconds.
2: My uncle, my pussy, I'm for what did you miss? So, neighbor, I said, my area. And come up with your four, what did you miss so saw this year, Bill? Now, some me, Auntie. A pussy, I bum you, a mamma, some why a mamma. A pussy, a paddy, a pussy, a paddy, a chirica. A pussy, a chirica.
0: Thank you, thank you, thank you.
2: Yeah, my. And come up with your four, one see me from cry. 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
2: Soft life.
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3: 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I go, hey. 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
0: amen.
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0: Bra. 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What bede. 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So be best, be sa.
2: My too.
0: Yeah.
2: Wasn't I sorry now, my lord, Ken?
0: Oh.
2: And where you met Yasha, see area. To talk when we call life 6. Your point is at 2 a.m.
0: Wow.
2: Na for him, Miss Abbey, you mamma, that's on me. Tino, oh, massage it to be our papa bills.
0: I really do to her, yeah.
2: Yeah, plan is the age. The massage, what I say, I was the age.
0: One day, I'll be
2: solid. No, say a break. You, Mike, Edra, it was tough.
0: Yeah.
2: Because I share a more fry wing in us and on my ID. Now, I was say, your perina, a pedu, dietri. In fact, na me cry no na judges no me pese me wo mo shoes mo akosu ejapo and the dusty and na sax vosa enye easy but the direction ya ne dey
0: pitri
2: near the abedra Ghana for we say 70% judges 30 omo na choose 20 we dey make us a Ghana for na na e choose Kobe.
0: Okay.
2: Akukure 90 years ni akwala wa paper zero.
3: Oh ma. Ma. Oh ma.
2: Wana ba bedroom paper sway.
0: Where is zero nephew?
2: Where is zero? Na salon so die. My sweet gentleman, so e din pa. Where yeah. Second? Ghana be si abaye third. And our soft life.
0: Air fourth.
2: Air fourth. Wow. Then you say me say winner no Everplus Prime Limited at Adaroma. Yeah, the winner no ko Dubai. Aside cash prize, we got 30,000 Ghana cedis. Franco trading man, a laptop, school bags near there. Adum TV, a man of big contract, or studio anytime or person recording your baby room. And you know, uncle, I'm afraid we're hanging, we'll be born you via Adum TV, and I said, Papa Bill, so I am away. Or born you, ma'am, more ha, Mr. Mums, I had a miraha.
0: This one, no payo.
2: What I say, no more payo. Me miraha cra, me momoa. Double the action, cra, baby, from Mr. Sandy Bra.
0: Yeah.
2: If you any papa, you know. Yang and I can boom hits FM, I don't FM at the same part. Your stations.
0: I'm a bark or boy, chef. I mean,
2: I'm a born your ma'am, more of an impo, one and Mike too. Baby. Mr. Friend is saying.
3: Baby.
2: Wait, my two naked baby. Oh, my two baby. And I'm more of a naughty, I'm so to say, Papa Bills.
3: Papa Bills.
2: AKA Double the Action. I want you about your baby who would see a Pierre Massachi.
0: But Sunday, I Bakwa Mokaya, a woo rammy. Trip to Dubai.
2: Yeah, I don't TV, I don't know.
0: The previous ones, and I ain't in you know.
2: Ebiko Kenya, Ebiko Dubai.
0: Wow.
2: Now,
0: and I'm on that so.
2: Yes. Once I Fibiani, emu challenges.
0: Yeah.
2: Obu, I never saw co, but one or two went to me uncle.
0: Okay.
2: We quite like it's a walk up in a berry. Aha. Once say a German I and Rayan and Yemi. At a sister, you know. Aha. It's a way there. Yeah.
0: Wow.
2: Any idea. So, Mike.
0: Hey, good because.
2: Yeah, man, it does.
0: Say, and I bought a ya at Dom TV. And the year. And so my but I know so pa because
2: yes
0: back when me who pa out to say baby I wanna my neck cramp and your share
2: my righteous van
0: die yeah
2: so show time of performing live by Musana Munt means I'm a toss but I had the and show many say you better team more for the next high life generation yet to warn them because oh Ghana high life music and on and my former the BBD
0: Afro
2: my friend is saying cry. Me refi Afro beat ni Afro na dosso. 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
0: Obekele.
2: Marcelo Mike, my Kobe Mike. 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
0: selam do to wa because oni nyu mutu
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0: yeah
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0: Wow. 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
2: Why? Yes, that's in free for soft.
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1: 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Meniaji.
0: Okay. 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
3: Nay, pa.
0: Okay. And of a cobby?
2: 90.
0: Won't grade you.
2: 90.
0: Your boy didn't know who's one. So, what are you winning? What did you?
3: No, when you are like, tears of joy.
0: Wow. Yes, I'm going to tell you, Primo. What did you do?
3: What is
0: it? And tears of joy, and the bad joy is pa. Okay. Sir, meaning, sir, Munyan also go school, right?
3: Okay.
0: And Timony Ramon. Now, Usia and Yomon be can't honor Usia and the answer so. His answer, and there, I'm to four money name, Mama Jidini, and a lot of them, Mama could school, could do actually. Stone boy, Aqua, Yan Masters, Samini, Nom, or Chiami, Kwame, Nom. 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
3: na mada Western of MPs madam wasi obi ovoti mami bia me do bias
0: okay
2: na my two yenya Adam TV channel manager Mr. Kobi Sean wa say be not be bia chat so say what time no we no over two people so I not a hear what you to mummy am I so
0: quick
2: what is over to say that
0: Okay, Kobe. Saturday in the no Casa.
4: Exactly.
0: Now, and then Jumadi and Ebebasso.
4: Exactly.
0: And see, Ningina Mono, who program Ningina saying, Ayan Rano.
4: Yo, yes, young fine check, I see my 8 year 4. I'm going to say, Madam TV, number one.
0: You,
4: Yadamo, Yadamasipa, Yadda sponsors are more buying in a
0: see.
4: I mean, sure, Munina, and season 9, Baba.
0: You,
4: young chairman, young chairman, so say, we're in a chair,
0: you,
4: a babantem. 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
0: to wa se na dai
4: e se se mi ko ye yo
0: mi ko si
4: ma ko ye linguistics na oh no we say ah no one better say we much man can say
0: aye
4: and then we your kind of man can go
0: wa mu kasa ba
4: e go mu kasa
0: be kasa ya kasa wa shop
4: I'm telling you pretty four
0: yeah
4: pretty four pa na dia kan e kenye da si ndo a GSM I mean near course no uhu and penophobia, you who yet you almost take that check. You moon you, dear, yet. Someone like Ben Braco,
0: yeah,
4: Puzzle Hayes,
0: yeah,
4: Manzaba, Samuel Usu, Coffee Bentel of Western Diamonds fame,
0: yeah,
4: oh, Charlie, it's seeing you at any best. Yeah, among you now, but performing very beautifully. Mr. K, they took the stage and was super,
0: yeah.
4: Svan Samuel was starting one of the.
0: Ma e be fane Mr. Topa.
4: Faza mu.
0: Be kan ya so da ba kwa kwa. A be just stage dem so be tun ya say there.
4: Na Miss Masagazi ye show bi adam nim say say otu ye show. I mean so test studio do ya odi kaka o bo mo ba ro ye show bi pa. Was beautiful. Na yan dance crew no yan dance crew no mobile no so they were they did very well. Kola we so performing nicely. And ra where still small there was no dumb moment. Everything was on point. They do be ask omo omo to be ambo we TV so be gidi pass they had a good time. And they do be ask
0: na da sponsors
4: so sponsors no dey I say the kenya sada. You do ma sipa.
0: Yeah.
4: Do ma e bi mo ho a ye bo mo promo na mo ba. Ye bo mo promo na mo ba. Omo nim mfaso de omo nya ho.
0: Ye
4: ho. Na ye bo mpa ye say bi bia be ko ye na afin so ye bo mo promo a ma bo ayen.
0: You.
4: Ti it will be us.
0: I feel you cry. I'm a sponsor. Why?
4: Oh, Mike, too. Ah. I didn't want to sing. I mean, sure.
0: Mike, too, play house. I'm a sponsor.
4: Yeah, that's if I.
0: What
4: do you want sponsor for? Nipa Makuzu Kong, go Dubai.
0: So,
4: no.
0: Dubai, yeah.
4: Dubai,
0: oh, we don't say no, yeah, yeah, yeah. Dubai, yeah. Yeah. Now, a band is a. And say, what was a. I'm afraid I'm only passport. Traveling passport, I'm over my own.
4: A bedding, a bed, say your mom. Say your mom.
0: And then our offerings or conquer.
4: Oh, and yeah, yeah, yeah, yeah. I mean,
0: okay.
4: It shouldn't be. I said, who could buy more tickets?
0: What you
4: buy? It's the ever boy on your visa. The passport there, and wouldn't be a mechanism or him, Emily. No, or him, Macron, Perez, or could say no, ni passport. He did not swear, it's a Sunday, name me, he did not swear, yeah, your passport man, your protocol.
0: And yet, when I say a call passport director, already
4: protocol, multimedia identity, call your own, my protocol, yeah, and fast, my
0: you.
4: And I,
0: yeah, from Casa. Et ko bi bidase.
4: Bi bidase pa ya mi so.
0: Ya me ho ba go.
4: Mu so nyina mu bomo din mu bua ye. 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
0: Wa ya de.
4: Ba mo ko so nya sa ye de ba bia e bi mu e bi mu e bi mu.
0: Am ba zo me. E de ya me ho ba go.
4: Na mu ye ba go so mo ko bi mu.
0: Jim FM. All right, Atom 106.3 FM. That was so good. I would say MTN I at 30. But money answer one more Jim idea. Hold one more dear Gua Kwamano. Don't hope you'll be answer. Proud as I am, I know Zim. I am Monosoko Sierra Robert. And MTN say, oh yeah, oh, oh, transactions, your various transactions, you know, so Sunday, we momo to, and near man, and we momo sooning in ano. Now, we need points, I hold on. Now, I've been watching me and ya, Prado, until they download my MTN app, no. Now, and ten temwa, I beckon who be na fee, young call, your name, den, den, den, MTN, everywhere you go. Maybe I could be a MTN, it do what you den, den, den, and ya, some keto akra. Electroland, of course, one more mount and near my kama titru and in na school and after some song TV and ni mobile phone you know a yeah little land of fauna yeah come for the amount. San say work up no yeah yeah omu guswa de tete near my name swa a man yeah man born I have full into kanwe blender water dispensers air fryer microwaves, washing machine, and what have you. Ningina every Electroland Ghana for her. And if you're from afar, 0503-159-739. Now, any Electroland for Nkasa. This is the moment.

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1: Ah, mini Onuga.
0: Maintain crying.
1: Mini o.
0: Mini minte.
1: Teote.
0: Onye juba.
1: Okay. Okay, onye.
0: Magonyo.
1: Okay, we are going.
0: Oh,
1: Jamie. Kwa?
0: I'm going to drink.
1: Okay, mini. Ingale. It's a message.
0: On tiba kukura.
1: Inke ingmo.
0: Ah, okay.
1: Ase jese.
0: Ote.
1: Hey.
0: Ana o peso jese. 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
1: 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Ganyo jile. 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
0: Saki. 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Ate.
1: Eye, Access Bank.
0: Oh, Access.
1: Ewo ko ta wo shika ene.
0: Uchale. Single or double?
1: Single.
0: Ah. Uzi de hundu zane single.
1: Enge friend jile.
0: Ah, oge friend jile. Okay. Hey. So you did it, yes, you will.
1: Ah, can't girlfriend, mini.
0: Ah, okay, girlfriend, send it.
1: Yeah.
0: You're one of your baby girls.
1: And girlfriend, Jile.
0: Oh, okay. And crying, I'm Zamiba, and I'm a year practice.
1: Hello, Nushi. Well, who are
0: you? Who are you? I don't know. Debut,
1: say.
0: And crying, they are okay in Azamite. Mete Basami mean to Minka. Nipan on Gancho, so a single. Also a single because your girlfriend also a single. No, your girlfriend not just.
1: It's not minimum, madam. For no.
0: But I don't. Say what side and I don't just say win him.
1: This is what I just say.
0: To me, picture man who has a.
1: Obe fatawa.
0: Yeah.
1: Obe fatara.
0: Yeah. So. Utu bise show you on fini agu na.
1: Debe debe uti.
0: Ntina just say naturally di uni me. Misa nusu uni me ana.
1: What inti? Ule says court.
0: Ule misa nusu. But you, young kid, you're going to be
1: a good
0: one.
1: You're fine.
0: Okay, thank God. You know, my two.
1: Yes.
0: Some people were our cup of tea, but now we drink champagne now. And they say, no champagne. Some people were our cup of tea, but now we drink champagne.
1: Yeah.
0: They say, no champagne. And they say, no champagne.
1: Emphasis.
0: If you are having a bad day at work, just remember you chose that job and even showed up for the interview.
1: Says a picture ever.
0: Oh, not in a picture ever. Besides, it's a zoo name.
1: Eke olele. Olelelu.
0: Oneme.
1: Ole. Eke dabi. Eke elebu.
0: Oneme. Okay. Oneme.
1: Eh, for oi.
0: Eh?
1: Eh, of your wife.
0: Eh?
1: Eh. Uta oronkwe. Kwe. Eh, Miss Ghana Jile.
0: Hey! See us, eh?
1: Osmole.
0: Ah.
1: Okasa asasa.
0: Bi, sa atomeso. Aho afena tisere me ya me munani bi. Hey, ye ready ya gupo.
1: Eh, bi beje bi o. Eh, bi ase ba
0: ah, now
1: AI.
0: MMM, and I'm here.
1: AI.
0: Remember the name?
1: Let me say AI.
0: Miss Dali opening, so I say no. Check. Maybe I'm also in the picture, but.
1: I'm also in the picture as well, but.
0: Check in the picture.
1: Dali also in the picture, but.
0: That's it, check it.
1: Okay.
0: My two.
1: Yes.
0: Missy, if you're having a bad day at work, just know, say you chose that job and even showed up for the interview. Mama, teacher, why? And you remember me say, what you say? Now,
1: Can be you.
0: Missy, if you're having a bad day at work, just know that you chose that job and even showed up for the interview.
1: Yeah.
0: No, what are you talking about? Once you are waiting for the right person, you can start by chilling with me, the wrong one. I'm going to say, did you know that broke people are cute?
1: Cute in
0: Like broke people or like unso babu ni capre, be mebu ni capre. Unso mo ho fe ba. I mean, look at me.
1: Ah.
0: As a
1: now you're broke. Broke now where where dey ko ye fe.
0: O say
1: broke where dey ho e.
0: Omo mu kuta natural beauty.
1: Ah, na ebi
0: omo omo de tabo to filters okro mu
1: yoki. Omo
0: yoki. Ebi mo omo nyo. Yes, ebi mo omo nyo ki sa. Ebi mo omo nyo ki sa. What is it?
1: Yeah.
0: Yeah. My two. When you say a man or more mark that on my phone, hano.
1: You heard that.
0: Yeah, they heard that.
1: Same dey at.
0: Yes. Mhm. A man especially omo wo bi no. According to research am I no.
1: Mhm.
0: My two. Round one one round. And so a research, not an argument. One round.
1: Maybe
0: a man who research I'm here. A member the mean him.
1: Okay.
0: But according to research, your friend is a says yeah, no yeah to me friend tribal marko. Yeah. So bua ana
1: yes,
0: tribal na one touch according to my research in one round and so on. I am a socks. Oh, okay.
1: We might crash a sauce in the cry. I am running your house. I'm gonna pay me my own socks.
0: Socks, yes. But I was a nonsense with the socks in the yeah. And people are going to.
1: I was just saying, anyway.
0: Bye bye. My two region, if you could be catching me, not just a walker. Now, where'd you be? French in your
1: bad, we said.
0: Oh, what's the bad thing?
1: Only was there. Socks.
0: Oh, ready.
1: Make I hear a condom by you.
0: Oh,
1: I said, I'm going to come. Wait a year.
0: There be, Yanka condom. Ah, me a camp of socks. Also,
1: I
0: have
1: some food for that.
0: There be, sir, some lady mini. Some common mini mini. Some common patcho. Some common patcho. Socks, dear. One time, chef socks. And fashion. But Sunday, I walk on. And young pub will be ours. But this time, the pub will be a fashion socks. A choke fashion socks. What originally a fake ruby cage have been at as a walk on. Now, what you be French in your catch or say, Javel Capella. Now, just out to test a day. One more betcher. Catch a Saki song for me. Namisha.
1: Saki, a friend. Say Scott, or besides your frosting.
0: That is all from family.
1: Say Scott,
0: one testament.
1: Me don't know my managers here. Say Scott, me darse. Adam 106.3 FM by the kindness courtesy of Sasso Mosquito Spray and Quell, and a day around the world in 5 minutes. Say Scott, a bit presented at the mine. Now, but my dear son, I can Sasso Mosquito Spray in the binafe, with the and tuntum so in kunim kum tuntum prekon fast man tuntumungu and to be sure that my answer was a Sasso mosquito spray and quell 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Maha, so cold dead there. A fee, oh, okasa, or no more ham. 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Na Sintest tank is stronger, tough. But money answer on Sabekan Sintest tank, nibi. Na obun so dear gum. And found some pipe on the tab, but you more a bit me trim. And I say, oh, booby crazy, dear, Sintest tanker. Now, fee, what the machine is a banner, sir. What are no a flow pa? Not the biano de biano, oon shoe, it will fee. Sintest tank, and on a year come for a strong, a year tough. Ozone's chemist, at a speed dot abba. When I'm a yaw big honey, they are near speed dot. Inti penny gel and as a spray, nibi. 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
1: Well, please, I Alligator Sports.
0: Mm-hmm.
1: A perfect program,
0: mm-hmm.
1: perfect engagement,
0: mm-hmm.
1: and perfect unrespected. Alligator Sports. Hey, papa. So listen to Alligator Stop. You grow old and you die old. Thank you.
0: Thank you too. What is your name?
2: 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So you listen, Prophet Kumchacha. I'm listening and I'm here. God bless you.
0: Sister, young boy.
3: Order for me in this Sisi Chum. 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
4: Yeah, nua Mike.
0: Na hoyo.
4: Nyanko pardon.
0: Na wo kwa so te sei.
4: Mike too. Me kwa de de tia de tia da de da.
0: Na,
4: da de da.
0: Obi send me video bi.
4: Ahomachi
0: be almost 5 o'clock. Traffic are now chief free Galilee Hono. Now, I know you're doing 5
4: and now, no pay how much?
0: And now, no pay how much?
4: Okay,
0: how much? With the Mimi and Joe here.
4: Hey, yeah,
0: I'm free. I can't swear
4: about
0: a background.
4: Sir, so be a person who joining Tim.
0: And a Drew Mondays, the out to me say,
4: Jay. To me, time I made me to see when drew on the echo. Ne mom kwambone nankasa de de tie ne tie SCC o mehun se obi group bi issue statement
0: se now no kwai
4: about that road no
0: ye kan se anye ye be demu
4: yes demu de benya baso ma tu na woni bibi
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0: 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And see, I'm so much yes, I'm not feeling planning. Make us a Papa no cut out your corona. What to go? What no dear? The here I say we're betting in some multi. Oh, how no one cause we already are ready. Ah, oh, Cody. No jam, how can't you? But you moment no, I'm only mongo with a shatter. But you moment no, I have a banner. Ti odana
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1: Mike,
2: no, what a name.
1: Aja, it's important in yet, young one, sir.
2: Now, the Rwanda,
1: the banner, maybe someone who's a
2: Rwanda,
1: every day. Because I'm the first ones we am Quarano. I didn't walk right, you saw any home. The first one, the room, that bedroom, I don't say my bank account has. And you come on,
0: oh, yeah, come on.
1: Share, who do so good, do something, Emma, if you are born to between 90 by 50 meters. Satan Yamiko, you need to me, though. I mean, ye, me, then when it's your son.
0: And maybe
1: you need the papa
0: stress, and I come
2: with
1: you. You know, you know, you know, you know, you know, you know, you
2: know, you
0: know, you know, you know,
1: you know,
0: you know, you know, you know,
2: you know, you know, you know, you know, you na what in the soon at two.
1: I almost say yes, I'll be TM.
0: Sir, I ever told
1: you. When
2: was I come home? My 1 year said, and 1 year do you send it to be out of the
1: airport?
0: What did you
1: do? Ah, I'm a Thursday. No, you go for the airport. And I was just like me. Walk about quick and make it.
0: Oh, dear.
1: And I
0: mean, and you say, and
1: I
0: say, but you say, and upon Susan, who would you so be? I was come up.
1: I want to do so. I would say, my wounds,
2: I want to do so. No, because we are quarrel now.
1: I cannot do me a cow. Why can't I send Obi TM? Once a first, no, you need Irina. A class here, John, so I want to. Someone did you say Obi TM?
0: Which I
1: will be for any more. I wait my word drew.
2: It is it wrong? There's only two of the
1: other. There's quite a family, John. So why did you say a you crook? I was
0: a poor
1: till I had to do. Before you know what's that,
2: I horror Obi TM.
1: Oh, be a look on us.
0: A cow. Aka ho.
1: Ana because nyama ni sem kola ntimu kola bem no.
0: E dise
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0: We say your
1: baba. Ni yatin.
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1: 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O bu sa se, te so ni fuma no link ben.
2: E
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2: be kan no.
1: Se be ka te baba ko se ye gware ya nkasa.
0: Eh, me so be obi bisa
1: mi. O to no na me se. I let you know what you know, and no abeding. I'm there be a CSA, Papa, and Woman, be was it me worth fun? I got a good baby worth
0: fun. You are kind of a catcher and say, because you are now Casaka. No, see, I didn't see you, Jaren
2: Casaka.
0: No, that didn't. I'm saying, yes, I'm a woman. No, so any send you a Caribbean when I'm seeing you, man, I say, Runo, you know, I don't know, say a poison.
1: They will tell you because you're an animal. And don't cheat Granny and another. Some of you, some of you. Only Casalaka said, that's how you old your CW, your old
0: Disney. You're Gen Z.
1: Papa, Miracle, I guess I'm an hour. Almost why then?
0: Almost set up investigations because. Misappropriation of funds, you say, David.
1: Misappropriation of funds. They were dear buying seeker.
0: I'm see. And they were more statement. And I said, any sisu subi say, Nipana, Yabon, Kuaduno, Friha, Friha, Kutua, and Tiasa, Yabreko, Yari, 55 million Ghana cedis.
1: And this capital, it is so.
0: No, Sikabia, yes, I'm from Kodijman, Yadan, and Quantana,
1: and Yanko,
0: and T. Ayubi, and I also much in Nipano. Dada, oh, you know,
1: what about now? It's kind
0: of in charge of
1: Bamako boom. na okwa country bang

0: Ofree
1: UK you can never buy
2: and wo ba
1: wa be du
2: o na me ka do mo ko mo na ehun wo ba so as I magic
0: say me sa chap na wo ko na
2: na me ka ja say
1: wo
2: fa no pan every mu dia we wo ba so mu dia say wo from the hula banu
1: and ka wo ko no na
0: so so say
2: e bia na wo ba ma bi
0: na ba ba be du awie so so
2: anu kan kan metibi do ai papa yi white man I am fatum say white man so o ko fa no ai sa bia
1: ko e wa ma
2: o ko din krata kam ti tu so o ko hin
1: ye ma onko
2: ba so wa kwa all ba dia. What is the Rambo style arrest for?
0: No.
2: Let me get out of here. Man, go fie. What about Ghana? Are they
0: And I will be so abehun.
2: Oh, we pay. No problem. We just not much media here. We buy. I
0: could
2: see saying. What you been transit 2 days? Oh my, I could see saying.
1: Yeah, yeah,
2: yeah. I can't pay. If you name me, I'm here. Say the name.
1: Yeah, yeah, yeah.
2: Your name is Elko.
1: David, David, David.
0: Hey, Mama, say more. MVP ni endi. So Mama, say.
2: Ah, me kwale.
0: Say no more ni yai. Ubi so be mau. Aye, President say. Sana, a baby, Momoye,
2: almost
1: the way you serve a cosua.
0: And also, Momoye, so I said that you be an abyss of Sansua, when the zombie. Tell me, yeah, quite no. Intino, I do you.
2: Be quite a moya sign, and quank a bois. But you've been young, crophobia, mamma, bamanka, if you kiss way and pebbium.
1: Yes,
0: Economic and Organized Crime Office Yoko wishes to inform the general public that it has arrested Mr. Dennis Edward Abuaje, former executive secretary of the Interministerial Coordinating Committee on Decentralization.
2: Okay.
0: In connection with ongoing blah blah investigation, I'm here. Okay. Was it the investigation which commenced last year, following an initial forensic audit?
2: Forensic audit.
0: Audit of the company, no boy, and blah blah. And the subsequent petition. Suspect misappropriation, misapplication, diversion, and theft of public funds amounting to an amount of 55 million.
2: 55 million
0: Ghana cedis.
2: Decentralization seeker.
0: Okay.
2: But boy, so
0: misapplication
2: and misappropriation
0: and diversion.
2: Na theft.
0: Diversion and theft. Hey.
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2: Are you any woman wa?
1: Yenu munyi na ti area.
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0: 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Will be every baby bad in any bed. If you say every wedding and your bed,
1: you will be a she
0: say. You have worse.
1: I'm not about old boy. And yes, Musicana will cut out
0: one politician and answer. Ah, I multimedia Jumani. That's all now. Here's the casua. Never have a bra bona because the children was a no, they can't quit.
1: Who does that? Missica, you
2: too. Not an idea. There's nowhere. And this year, by or better end this in your tumda. There's nowhere MPP will buy more. Or better MPP in here too.
0: Oh, MPP, there's a...
2: Malamisa, and can't...
0: No, Mese, I'm going to move on.
2: Mamba, Malamisa, now.
1: Malamisa, I don't know a CPP, me. No, I'm going to
2: move on. I want to move on. Oh,
1: Abuga Pele. Say President Mahama first, you know. 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
2: 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Wosu mi ense pisi.
1: Ye be ye be.
2: Aye interchange.
1: 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Nyana aka hu gwe mu $200 million yo. Ye shisha ye te say ye da ke si e be ye ma. Sa
0: ten. Yes, Gato.
1: Yes, yes, yes, yes, yes, yes, yes, yes, yes, yes, yes, yes, yes, yes, yes, yes, yes, yes,
2: yes, yes, yes, yes,
1: yes, yes,
2: yes, yes, yes, yes, yes, yes, yes,
0: yes, yes, yes, yes, yes, yes, yes, yes, yes, yes, yes, yes, yes, yes, yes, yes, yes, yes, yes, yes, yes, yes, yes, yes, yes, yes, yes, yes, yes, yes, yes, yes, yes, yes, yes, yes,
1: yes,
0: yes, yes, yes, yes, yeah. Inti sabaya su uchesi kadi akwa koma mini o hao biya wa kenyade pa enyade boni but baby a wohwe ne se se sika na wetwa se se na wo de ko no
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1: Okay, project you are in your writing. Come, I got your senior writing in your
2: percentage,
1: you know.
2: Now, look at us here, Busku, a good SCA want to market.
0: I know they am a buffu grass.
1: That's
0: a
1: because
0: 24 hour economy now, I can't want 7. Nasa Oko Busku Gua, and I'm a medical water for your example.
2: What's
0: your way, Mikrum?
2: As I say,
0: and two Sabo Casso, I could see. Eja wa kwa utafo.
1: Abra school dan.
0: Ah, was 24 hour economy. 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
2: 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Me on point di unko man wa.
0: No no no, me de me zro mu kra wo.
2: Economy.
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0: Me zro mu kra. Wona unko man wa. Wona say ye ma odi a. Wa wa say ye ma on fa, eno e wa dwen kire ba me de.
2: Na no what is say enko kon kitin kitin no. O mu nya no ma ko mare.
0: Eh.
2: Minister say obi wa no, obi wa no obi asani
1: video.
2: Minister hwani anwopa attorney.
0: Na wo hwe. And eh o man hene ne abrapokwa interview. Eh media liaison. I'm interview Honto.
2: Yeah.
0: Me tie Honto na na me say, "Ano san boss say, ye the man wa uto obi a na wa ku bia re." Say term na wa ku bia re, ni se ko mu Yusu kra.
1: Na ne wa ku bia re. Ani e se no mbeku o mu nyina we.
0: Pepper so adema o mu ne say.
2: Ya akoko ya odema ni, o ma ne kokko say.
1: 15.
2: Obi age 15.
1: Dem fan say 15.
2: Ye do so. Dem fan say 15. Dem fan say 15.
1: Me gidi say mama bibi kakra.
2: A odema to fidi mama. So the idea was that say akoko no muto.
1: I'm about to.
2: So the idea is that yes, I'm a portrait farmer.
1: Yes.
2: It is the only one you know, you know, you know, what you know, you know, you know, you know, you know, you next time know, you know, you know, 20.
0: Know, you know, you know,
2: you know, you know, you know, you that's the idea. You know, you know, you know,
0: you know, you know, you know, you know, you know, you know, you repeat it. Of course, minimum say what they are. We are not
1: going
0: to say what they are. We are not going to say what they are. We are not going to say what they are. But in France, you say, no, no, no, no, no,
1: no, no,
2: no, no, no, no,
1: no, no, no, no, no, no, no, no,
2: Beton
0: and one of the NDC communicators, you know, at radio show can say, now, who could be we are now? Near the man, and to me, hey,
2: communicators, who could
0: be our
2: meet your mother by radio.
1: I'm going to be a little bit. Ni dia kanu fa so be na bazo. Jina se opani no project ana se ni idea odi si na ni so. Amem asay aye waste. 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
0: Enye sika keto anso.
2: 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De tetefona se o mu ye nkrase for de be ye. What happens to that? Sanko ko nyina no tatima ya aban kete si ba bi kama kakraka. 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
0: Ya wo
2: ni mantia.
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2: mm ka
1: ye involve you
2: ye involve you
1: mo
2: mitio mo pani
1: no na be ma directions
2: ayi ko involve I'm putting Okasa on Joy FM. Was it they were not involved? Mac two say I say by a can what you might have. You better try GP out to you abo.
0: Obedi Agwaba
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2: ba bia me ba
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2: na match ni e wo ho match wo dia se e ma match ni si fo
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2: ye ho dia one wa but sane man dey be
3: ni ho cloud ni ho
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2: Na onye ho. 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
4: Ndi.
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0: E ya mi aso kwa se so do kwa no.
2: O pe ni mi so hu bi sa na be ka ya.
3: E so hwe wi mo tun sa ma nfo a chichiri so no.
0: Ayo.
4: Onya onya o beti.
3: O me ye bo mpa ye tire nsu.
4: Onya o beje ne ho.
3: Na o we anope se muna e pa na
4: so ye. O ye ho ka de gugu ya.
0: O be ni ma me mo ganga so ara me ka se bi je mo.
4: Ni e boy.
2: O so we se se so
3: ara.
0: Well.
5: Please, I Alligator Sports. A perfect program, perfect engagement, and perfect unrespected. I Alligator Sports. Hey, papa, pa. So listen to I get test up. You grow old and you die old.
0: Thank you, Ofa. Yeah, Baba.
2: Yeah, one the power four. Me and Pe calling with one tear. Maybe I see and soon toys why I'm.
4: If you're so Jan Ebo,
0: it's only free here.
4: If you're so Jan Eba,
2: and toys, the sea on fire.
4: If you're so Jan Ebasa, and you have a bomb. Now I'm near Temuno. San Yano Gumuana, Mani Pedro, Tiantia,
3: your boy, whom Pim said you could be more. Exactly. Yeah.
4: And you may pee.
0: I buy a query free. I'm the president kwa ni free because nano ne ne oka no because me ni mu say the first NDC Ebra na Julius eye regional minister and on the sanitation
3: local government
4: local government make I time grandpa
0: and on the
4: time no must start
0: am buy a crown so am sign address visit here national sanitation day the first Saturday in every month. Inti ano hoda da inti am was na president the worker say e be yi da bi dey see ho
3: omaye no political
4: this
3: is as much equal benten person be
4: because and this
0: is for the and this is na buy and the buy
2: opening me na make catch plane me pe there you know but any fruitful the problem in Ghana sanitation problem wa no one day any 2 days no and to me solve
3: na na akra fi ya
4: ya ya me
2: to me solve on my papa be no mo bra ya to bank mu am bank for to got am as na come clean
0: na bi
2: ya can no crane say
4: ya no crane no ya ni hosa
2: ya can no crane
0: pharmacy pharmacy
4: so we go hospital
0: na back na MMC we bua bua pharmacy shop say want to
4: work as am ya juma ho so am ma metiti kru na me prepare kru
3: fe no fe yari system ni mu a o je de hu yari no
4: siri ya go fa
3: but oh ha na chew
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4: As a breakthrough, Bibao.
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3: on. It is
0: more. It is you. 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
0: just sure am paw
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4: Okay, she be
2: a one of your rubber boys can
3: be said against me.
4: You
3: see why I was in fear.
2: Never thought of my
3: way. I say, me call a year before London in the Pyro.
2: The Pyro.
3: Anna, you do a Mexico
2: cemetery.
3: Now, Mamanano, your boy Manana Bakwa, to say a step straight.
2: I'm not fast as me a groom.
3: I just say, I said, this on some movie, but it's me. I wish you had it to me, too, baby. And you know, and yes, more, sir.
2: I'm going to fly from the banner.
4: And you're about to have a few problems.
3: It's over a ye back on. And now back was here, and then if I better,
4: any good.
3: Walk or has on a ye to do with it. It is so, sir. Any barrel who
2: I'm on what Bruce Quarry home more. Miko Sam Sam is soon, sir. Oh, yeah.
3: Sure.
2: America,
3: they mean him was a
2: boss. I'm not eyes for the bejew.
4: Oh, yeah,
6: and it's everybody
4: now.
2: Oh, you show nothing. We're soon now.
4: Oh, yeah, and you're going to go ahead.
2: You're
4: going to
2: go ahead. You're going to go ahead. You're going to go ahead.
3: You're going
2: to go ahead. You're going to go ahead.
4: You're going to go ahead. You're going to go ahead.
2: You're going to go ahead. You're going to go ahead. You're going
4: to go ahead. You're going to go ahead. You're going to go ahead. You're going to go ahead. You're going to go ahead. You're going to Brebby, you only see
2: you are from Quakra Ghana for.
3: Minia, your man's son, Ewo UK, Edmonton, Ozana, and Coma Moody, dear. Minia, I am coming to Manoba Tumpa, and I mean, him say, and Coma Moody, a hen walk and once a yaw. Mammy, you know, come across,
2: and I say, you
3: be a new phone or the Bayan Sana, who tells you,
2: and be a very, as a strategy, you want some of my kind.
3: Okay,
2: and I saw for one and once,
4: so for talk about
2: my offer for impossible. And no, I mean, can you, the better be kind of say. Ewi asana ya wano. Adima bi wawunya fato honso pa.
3: Ya nkasu omu nye nipa wu.
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2: I saw the case here.
3: I'm going to go to the phone.
2: They chose to be pastors.
4: They okay.
2: No, be on the floor. Be a software.
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2: 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Enti on dona kwa World Cup. 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
2: One goal. 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
3: Why
2: was that? Makope kwa.
3: Okay.
6: 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Se ma yuzo so na no so when. Edem musaka kanu
4: mm okatachi
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4: nimso ma
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3: because my friend now
2: abana so odin jansi
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4: bas abana kwa roma sa twem chairman omo national chairman si twem
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4: na ye
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3: osuno na nkasa
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6: Mm.
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3: what you say
4: general secretary akacho chairman akacho
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4: wo peso ne be
3: yati aso
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6: they say you know work up rain for na du
3: oh semi fan they say sister omo de me sister anti no
2: ocha ocha na be bobo fofo
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2: O no to so I think say o to so.
6: You think sing?
2: Yeah, I know say so kan o mo do so.
4: Na o ma na ye say o mo do so. So ma o ma nya fo.
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4: o ma ne yesi
2: na na me say my interview
6: me say emma no me ga o man
2: yeo etie
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6: o say I think say
4: kwa any my two eh madam for back your friend matter
6: wo
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4: Oh, okay.
6: We fimu.
4: Oh.
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6: 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fire fire fire fire fire fire fire fire fire fire fire fire fire fire fire fire fire fire fire fire fire fire fire fire fire fire fire fire fire fire fire fire fire fire fire fire fire fire fire fire fire fire fire fire fire fire fire fire fire fire fire fire fire fire fire fire fire fire fire fire fire fire fire fire fire fire fire fire fire fire fire fire fire fire fire fire fire fire fire fire fire fire fire fire fire

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0: You need Mudder. 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
2: No crap. 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
3: FDA aji ejadi nkatua tu.
4: Mr. Teacher, Mestrel, Semophon of Muscua, a day, Missy, a year day now with ya, where you feel ye. Now, what's the ban? Now, where are you?
5: A dear ain't Jai Mommy, a disyani egumadi, a hoo nunina, here a modding tea. 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
6: One couldn't do for ya, a genuine a modding, familiar a modding cowl, a piano, a fee, middle vitamin D, a poor energy release, to borrow on Tibiota Ejumaye, Milo, a modding or the Becocai.

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Nasat 2026 now my budget ya mode eh your investigations no na drew $11.3 billion. It tells you that they are not joking when it comes

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I am budgeted amount for the year. 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

0: of NAR.
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I'm signature. 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

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Two Ghana cities been out there, boy. Now for who did you purchase? Star Oil there. And no one filling station. Hold on. 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You know me, Dibia. Star Oil. 240 branches.

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No, see a ball at what room 106.3 in Shah 104.5. Your feelings are all memo any amount of so for your mamma drawing you, Miriam Macqua, but we are singing. And you may not see a casable naked and yes, in Kumia de Bremwin and some no any and I'm say yes, and from a baby pure one who Tiano Yan to was the end watch and Conco Bassan Samia Bobuani, Ubiwa can see any Bakua Nam, you know, in Frimu and that's what they're live. Apple for J Band, Facebook, war no. You feed the young to two munti, yet a far has a bear what? Opens or hero Facebook, no, who bets me a share, ample for a J band. Hey, come on. And Concoba, Debbie, yen yin frimu da, and your bassa becatcher, say a beatana wa batana be wa, and a diocano, that's a pass, yen fire.

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0: 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A bachelor crime by fast war in your yeast, and Munitia one say, Over download my empty and up and a good phone so, and your no mumu data air time be out to me. 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Thanks to you, computer clinic, a sabia strong one, a pure memo, and a poor mantemo, and a war. 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Instead of workshop room, and I remember saying a discount to crowd so near can discount as me, and you may call back what is a workshop discount, Pafo. Eh, yes, Pafo Nayana. 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
1: be won se yoko fo e issue release bi ababonti. In fact, it's a disgrace to our democracy. It's a disgrace to the yoko as an institution. Sabi sao politics and this 4 year assembly bar next month to be here to Abontin just to paint a different picture. Sebi, they should go above that. No more tears, Sebi, baby, a man near to me. Sebi now grow and it's so much. As the brand here, I'm not saying crater more. More castle, Sebi, while Kojisi car, war refining. What has that got to do with Miracles Abwaji? We shouldn't just say so mo petis happy channel so ya chi obi and if I go and refund it ya chi miracle chese miracle ni pako no and akofa dia mi wa so miracle as some am kan ya ye wa am da to mata so so it has nothing to do with abranten na machin
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0: 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sinimo and timua at its own tuma.
3: People who are alone and they are not likely to run away. And you necessarily say mature in the way or mature. Because we say miracle. We anymore. It is a yoko for here now. And we also bring you right to say, yeah, brah, office. The way you say mano. And then you tell me stop and you told so. The main motive no, and they say they want to protect the state press. No, the main motive they say only a corrupt person will teach them a lesson. Okay, it is not necessary because Ushima and Tasum. But from the way it's going, it looks like political decisions rather than to stop criminal activity. Because in Tasum, they are now become political more than police, specialized police service. Ah, to protect and prevent crime being committed against the state. And the other way wrong, and they should stop. Members of the army who are already a contagious human being, to be called Kosana,
0: way a lawyer, Kwame Adofo, Nagintre, Eddie Efa, the Ecosuo, Ehun Enono.
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7: mami ya onise sisi ya no diya onise engagement yeni management nye enye na diya guna ati se se yene ya inkani kwenche workers inye fellow workers on more meden on me kamasa so me ready to go or not to go. But with the views here, it means the workers can't come on your resort in Kumeko. And I believe you say, the issue is not taking us control. That we can sit down home, we can sit down, we can sit down together. You make my trust, you make my same way, you resolve, you mix yourself. Every month, we are the government to bring subversion as a driver. Yeah. And it's the world. No. But I have it because, sadly, I'm sure you're not sure yet, tier three.
8: Control that in Tinamo.
7: Tier two.
8: That we control
7: that. Control assembly, who out there, who say, can't control assembly. Problems of control. There's a lot of problems. Worker PI is not happy to be a
8: controller. The moment I want to
7: say, yeah, I want to say, the investor, no, a public investor, we are academic food. There were some autonomy in some of our things.
0: Eti opani Benjamin Nkumsa, and our training canoe. We are no say, or mumma, a yes, who couldn't pen in four. Now, what you mean, pepe, so mumra, now, much richer in Simontisa, and I make her say, one much said demonstration said the doctor actually drew the Maya for no. On the corner of Pavia Mimbre, and this way, this one bumped before 2 years, say, on the Tom once said your moyen and yet.
7: After 2 weeks, you know, you are bad advice here. And as you know, as we advise us, also myself, right? We are disputing all the red to all our members here. After 2 weeks, we meet back here. But if I catch up, I say, my master 2 weeks near there, and because we are ready to sit and give you a mission.
0: Way and in someone, Tewu, and Afe Fusag. One mon penny for Eddie Atu Idra.
4: And yeah, you are calling people about two no. Say now what you have here, remember Dana Cosiada. One more to Abama, we are saying, baby, one near Coyacha, the boat makers and you drew a Fija, such as South to cry out, Catacher Fifa. 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
9: 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anything you see here in the area is really a tour to our area of urban now we might be chief of a bomb and you know a moon and puna and kasano over the other two giant in the year we can cry and say 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
10: your master to interdiction instruction bia this your every FDP also media aye dwuma na anape ye baa ye baa se ye baba baa investigation na ye hu bi e course ye wo bi bi the reconstruction ye twi reconstruct the scene as it occurred last week Tuesday na me baa ye so no with my background I have got a lot of information. We have done measurements, we have taken points, we have listened, and I can tell you that we have enough pieces of information. Our information, yekwaya yedibi ejuma.
0: Eti DCOP, Alexander Edu, Debbie, when you Alexander Edu, where you Dr. Francis Chidi. DCOP Dr. Francis Chidi, on a regional police commander. Now, district chief executive officer, by Crati Penny, Alexander Du, and the chairman, so Bacosua, and your man for no, and the police for Nedi didn't get a hona same way, or more ahead, up in the near Bubre.
11: The liquor to a mofa, no macas, I better acosua, ah, yes, because Sir Oshe, a quire skilled officer, you make you mana. The woman says, some about the baby here, so then the can of honor. And yet, they are same sitting in the crowd the same time where police now be flown to him through here. And the enormous work as some of my dear to so many police in the any answer. Yes, we have a talk or so, and no makas are, because he said, on my police for no fine. I'm saying the course of the process, no, yeah, barrier checkpoints may be at me at damage, and also no assembly not take steps, say, I mean, I don't know, with immediate effect in the barrier face, send a bear police for no ever sign up, but now one more use of pine and I do near much any data in your honor. 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
0: this. 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
3: 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The baby repeat it, say you want to say, hey, dear, Ababe cow. And if so, I send this, you know, so it be by every young person initiative, a sanitation task force. My union, Ubekaya, not some summer tankers, never. Me, I push for this agenda. The brave municipalities are not saying they've been almost all my years sanitation task force. And yes, sanitation task force, I say, yes, sir, Ijima, we. Now, end of the month, last Saturday, no, send your month, you can maybe your lunch, National Sanitation Day, the first Saturday of every month, you know, say, Ijima, we, anything to me, anything to say, you need a month, you
2: John Desmond Sowa, one on a dean. 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What do I need say? Thanks to you computer clinic. 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
1: mamma, Sanchia may call be Miruku. 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A war in Shra 104.5 FM, Simenu, dear, anyway. 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

0: 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This advert is FDA approved.
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Is he here?

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prices. Me at the Bebre. Promo Nisha say free 15th April, cause 15th July 2026. Kao ho, Emma Nim Pao ho. Ishishay Kakao ho. FDA at the Ejidin Kratsoyatum.

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10: From long tennis to javelin, swimming, edeco wrestling. The way a Tiger Woods is swinging, I said you Ramos, I a tackling. The way a Messi is dribbling, Cristiano Ronaldo is scoring. The way a Olilaji Olympics, Aboswa, onoso is diving. Adom Sports, Moody and Yeti, we're doing the listening.
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0: 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Now, Electronan Ghana Limited. And so, it's me, I'm going to be on so, it's me, I'm going to continue. And so, say, yeah, football event, you know, the biggest one, no, World Cup, and one course, one, yeah, the M1 be on so, it's me, I'm going to continue. Na, yen, say, Remo Kakadia, MTN at 30, and they said, say, MTN, see, was the one that money, so business now, you know, one castle be able to say, say, then say, power, no, cry, Niger, power, no, a bit, me, I'm going to come back to power, Nina, Tantamua, Nina, no, MTN, Nina, and they said, download to MTN app, no, Momo, no, phone so na all the time via transactions no na se eye adwuma o to 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Yes, a man has a sweat in a ho. I feel one cousin which never when yabre, a boy, Juma, come up, pano, and fifth be about Hubiano, and we saw for the attendance. And Namus, who you sue red zone and tea, where you sue a noon tea, can be also a idea where Ness a sent name, few humbano, a sent papa, and tea a rubre, obi on my nest, obedia sasa, a banasa, and fifth running in our bones are aquae, new aim, Ness are rising to the occasion now, Ness a vim a woman. 72 hours still na resona April 32 na bianso e continue or say fight for what is yours and tie no 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Dos Nes Ye Rum, Nafe Yako, Ye Rum Ako Dian Yesas Ye. And the FE, the Blasters of Ghana, or more aso enough, we be answer to me akonkain. Near started a video, the Blasters of Ghana, menu kasa idea, there's a Oko goalkeeper, na Brent anything, and the Benjamin Asai, say, say, dear, there's a Benjamin Asai, and there, and a Brent and the Benjamin Asai, there's Walandi, and what Ghana, there's a phobia, eh? Never say die until the bones are rotten phobia, or more a Brent and there's a walk up, no copy, I say, and the Ghana Kotosu, and there's a Makumakanasu Rem, and a run of 32, no, and they want to say to me, Pim, oh my. Can ma has a phone in a say Dennis supporters no and yet for their ground. Near can go keep in a dear. Young Remo Ewa, a year Lawrence Atizigi, a year Nasoye, or no so walk up on a year for their grow, go ponum against Panama. Ness or them and say for their grow against Colombiano, Ness a Brenton and so Edem. Na and no anna and a Brenton attendee Lawrence Atizigi, Ewa Sportino or the Atuja Senyamian Ukraine, sign a man for Castle, one name Benjamin assigned them and go. 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wumti Bibia any horse akra.
1: These are maybe the narratives from the people, but I don't really think there's a camp of someone and the camp of someone. At the end of the day, we all wanted to make the country proud. We all representing the country, so yeah, there was nothing like this. I could be something someone had, but yeah, we were together as a team, as a goalkeeping unit. So there was nothing like there was this camp or there was this camp. We were all together supporting each other to achieve a great thing for the country.
2: Adum Sports, number one, number one, number one.
0: Adum 1 so 6.3 and Nes Lawrence Atiziki and what in same way the Atuja na Edu Babia Yosu Nes Atiziki Kwana se like and said the new side na Uda Gopo Nima boss ne basa basa basa inti a batwa twadu sa ibuana sro na ebi akwa kotwatina ebasa hajin pa inti Lawrence Atiziki and then other gopo nima boss no ebasa adentia.
1: As a goalkeeper, your main or your objective or your main priority is to save goal. However it's done, like if you had to use your head to save it, it's a save. It doesn't matter how people see it. Maybe a save for them looks like you're making drama, but that's how the situation makes you adapt to how it is. So if there is a long shot into the corner, I don't think I'm going to just jump or I'm just going to stay and do like this. You need to react. It's all about reaction. And I feel like as a goalkeeper, there is like every goalkeeper has his way of keeping. Think that maybe if I make a save, it looks dramatic. Maybe that's how it is. But my priority is just to prevent the goals. And also coming to the not be able to, communication is a key factor in goalkeeping, because this helps you to stay in the game. This gives you that confidence. So yeah, like I said, these are opinions. People think it is, but I don't think this is something which I don't do. Because I cannot, even me myself, I can be in the goal just looking up everyone like this. I need to stay active. And staying active for me is talking. So probably the camera's not going to be on me showing that, oh, this is what I'm doing. You wouldn't know that this is what he's doing. So yeah, that's just the narrative.
0: Enti when in Sman is a branded Teddy Lawrence at Tizigin Sudia Tuja, and teens and Sman for Kawa da Gopo Numa, and I said, Ya press a banana than Dabi, and yes, and a tear with the Gopo Numa, dear Nancy Ja Boss Nedia, and non so ever band to win in Sman, and non so Adia Tuja, Hoying Ramukaka, and our Black Queens of Ghana, or Massa, and your Black Queens of Ghana, Omoko Kopi Mo, Ewo, a year, and Morocco Memo, a ho, and African Women's Championship, no, and answer African Cup of Nations, no, and Manadiano, I try to check us a year. Of Kono, they say to Jan and Bianca to me a concurrent and it's 26th of this month. Eko si August Busmino and na Eja and also be to me a coso dendendi. Na ama Black Queens of Ghana and Mayo Makoko Pemi Santa Boymo and na Afe Serum ne San Simon Sanson and Jennifer Kujumu Cynthia Kola Munina Nanseja Camp Ayede Bruta Minu Casadia Nansen Penny Fordings 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5 PM no and yet for the agro it was Tade Pereira Jiko Weho and a game Nankasa Etoja and no your friendly match at Black Queens of Ghana or mu Eddie El Brandy maybe answer to me a conca into it in Sma and also a bar made the Emma come up and maybe answer to me a conca yeka woman football in the Yungram Kaka and Black Maidens of Ghana Woman Swanya qualification now Womu El Komoroko Honu Mwabium and New York Toba Bosimino and no air walk up again, Akokoto Group C, Yeni Norway, Yeni Brazil, and Afi Canada, El Gubakum. 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Kiswa se, ambe mbe vienu obi enfa protesi ma se abayo mi uhon ma wedi abru enfi edu enso.
3: When we were appointed, we had a very crucial meeting, making sure that we outline our cost, focus, and our commitment level to those who have appointed us, and our commitment level to Ghana. We were banned and we're coming back. What are we going to do? We need to make sure that things like that don't happen. Make sure that we get Ghana back to World Cup stage when it comes to U17. So we were keeping ourselves in line, making sure that we don't do any mistake when it comes to age, cheating and other things, to make sure that we do the right thing and then get Ghana back, as the nation and those who have given us this opportunity, trust us more and then keep us going. So inshallah, we did it, and with the support of the whole Ghana and the FA.
0: Enti winning some coach, assistant coach at the Black Maidens of Ghana. What did you draw and so ever? Enti and no any idea, and so I bet to jay the Emma on a Sampa 94.7 FM. Niem Remo Kakra, our Commod Games are a bet to jay our Glasgow, and no, our AS Cordon Memo, Nasini City, a Brent anything, and the Benjamin Azamati, and Nadia Nessa 40 a year contingent. I won't econo, Nessi, and the CET, Benjamin Azamati, won't no any alien. Ghana team no and afe aye Mary Mustafa Bukpin womu ensu ehwe mabianse timia konkanti Benjamin Azamati womu nyina ebeka ho bi na Ghana kwa kwetinem e wo common games no na bianse timia konkama menkwa 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World Cup na sene semi-final Argentina against England and after Spain and then France ne especially France Spain watch nano saying and a man for SC Afano and US every time
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4: Yamea Duma our Texas and France and Spain and Omo and the Epic Mafi Ukwada. And so our Atlanta no, and also Argentina and England almost so etime edia prim. So Osha said the we mutier, Osha said the crew mutier, I said I'm planning for the Duana AD Martin Ho and Koma, HS Ampa. We the first semi final gamer, which you say a 2026 FIFA World Cup no, and all editime Akoso. Na battle we need a battle via a mobile. Once France 18 Bakua. One more every more our almost 17th FIFA World Cup. Sabaka seminar being so and a Spain and so on also Eddie Elremo. It's you know Obia airborne a 17th FIFA World Cup. And the assign air strong couldn't say Ura Spain and as well as France said ya or money up there and it's better than my etia at the moment. Ni the be a dead he said and pa match way air match bagua. Any kwa nse omo de enoma ebe diago. Omo se, Osha France team na, omo e wini 6 of omo matita, ono akoso ewo e ye jumedie emu. En afe 16 goals en omo so e
5: jume afe.
4: 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The woman said, the fact that a woman said, a branch of Lamine Yamal, one shaft here, and Papa Spain, ever said anything to that. Over 20 matches, our Pono, and the king, and the Pano, and the Pano. So, no, a branch of the match, after the match, why not the Pano, and the Pano? And also, I have fact about
0: that. 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
4: The fact that I wouldn't say
0: Okay. And Alas, where dear? Wadarma, you best sign friend, Tia Bede, and you're not for Yen sign, and here's a beer, a bit to a bibia to be queer, but at us at now, dear, there's a Nadia, Lino, and Unsu Emu Eye, and T. 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Trumpers, none, ye the amount. 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kumase no
6: I always say that look, golf is like any sport. Yes, there has been a lot of misconceptions around golf. And so part of what we do is to demystify all those rules that, oh, golf is really rich people, golf is this. I always ask this simple question. If you're into athletics, you buy shoes for athletics, you buy your team, the same thing with golf. 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You can get some shoes for 2,000 Ghana cedis. It's all your choice, right? The same thing with golf. You can get reasonable price equipment. You can get expensive equipment. So, oh, there are some people who customize their equipment. It's all up to you. Just as there are some people who customize their tennis rackets, etc. So it's not an expensive sport. It's not a sport for rich people. It's a sport that sometimes is challenging getting the funding. But we take it a day at a time, a year at a time, gradually educating more people, getting them to appreciate the sport, getting them to understand what the sport is.
0: It's wedding summer, and I do jam fee and so I do too. Jana, yes, also. Yen yamba kwa ye juma ewo aduma FM ha epe single room a eben kukumrimre kutubabi pig farm tesano enafi la pass inti ifi ranum wede nye gentibia we gentibia enim aha wede single room ena nipano epe 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Ow.

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And if you're far doom. Benin issues, Basso.

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But on him say for the meantime, as we do it, on him say they're here in the dada. 106.3. Made in the shrine, aqua. Boom on my mic too, baby. And so in the next 11 minutes, burning issues said to us, waha. Burning issues said to us, waha. Yeah, it's a chain crop, unia, MVP elections are also clinic room and a day in a AB one and crop for the bar. It's an baby. I know it's in a. And then you mean trip when one is it. Cassandra Banawasa.

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I know see my favorite here in Nokia. I know that is also your favorite. Burning Issues from now till 10 p.m.

0: I be loud and bold. 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
1: 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I be the vibe.
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4: Mujing a bepahua. 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And in Yumu Bibia, a kakamia brabum. 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JG and near Fasha Bread. 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A lumber bitterson, dear. Miss Anno, it's a bibia, my great bitterson. A lumber amino. 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
3: The National Steering Committee, Oma Yade, Papa. Dear Cosun, you know, Baku Krenua, you're for. Dear Cosun, you know, Baku Krenua, if you national. Nemo, the local election committee, and you follow name, local leaders. And on a chess, a bimu, a war constituency, Omono, a Pesamin Kumia, a Dufripe, Omona, Omo Pese, Omo Ye, a dear, a chess, Omo, and a Omo to me. So, but see, do you see, Sawye or Candinia, the Sasawye, a man is so any, again, we am say at the bread or party, any woman for, and what he did for in an arm. And on a sense, oh yes, no mono, and a person in Kumia.
4: They won't say you call for a issue release be about. In fact, it's a disgrace to our democracy. It's a disgrace to the Yoko as an institution. Sabi, so politics are NDC 4 years. Assembly bar next month to be there to Abontin just to paint a different picture. Sebi, they should go above that. No matter what you say, Sebi, baby, a man here doing no. Sebi, now grow and it's so much. As deep as Brantia, I'm not saying crater more. More castle, Sebi, Wakoji Sika, war refund, you know. What has that got to do with miracles I'm watching?
5: We shouldn't just
4: say that. Our most of mine, so more channel, so Yachi will be. And if I corner refund it, the Yachi miracle, a chess miracle in Pacono, and I could find it. Meanwhile, so miracle, as some more Kaya, you want without Tom Kata and social. It has nothing to do with Abrantin and Machin. Now, no matter what's winning, I know. Or mine, I can tell you, sir, it's part of their playbook.
6: And oh, and yeah, send your nipper come once a gun for the donor and pet. Na sabi. You are rolling square and you're too suffering on no year military. On a quapus of a cotate. On a quapus of a cotate. What should I could show Yachi? Young Fanco Supreme Court. Near Sre. A judge is for so. Memo Bian Yusuamo. And Yomutuma. See, I saw the two men. 2 times and your 2 times. And Nuntino, Yem Pocotico and being fasso. Nianchi is our poe. Women can't do Bibia. Miracles. He is in good spirits, or is strong. He is going to come out stronger and stronger. Obiano beti akane kasa bwache niyemu. The new patriotic party, osunu kukukwamo nyokuo, Obiano beti miakane kasa bwache niyemu. 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Umanfo yinu obia kane sama ope, en sembe nienti okroma. And some men are NDC Franka Okroma. And some men and a young Kao Kroma say, one at you be. And now who would the free speech up? Ubosha Osha Ghana for Munti Miniso.
7: People who are alone and they are not likely to run away. I mean, this is a mature in the way of mature because of this miracle. It is a Yoko for here now. And I also bring you right to say, in your bra office. The way you say, Mano. And then you tell me, stop, you told us so. Why are you? Oh, I'm not inviting you. I'm not saying you know. When we use them, you know. I say the main motive, no. And they say they want to protect the state press. No, the main motive, they say only a corrupt person will teach you them a lesson. Okay. And it's not necessary because we should and trust them. But from the way it's going, it looks like political decisions rather than to stop criminal activity. Because in Tosum, they are now become political more than police. Specialized police service to protect and prevent crime being committed against the state. And the other way wrong, and they should stop. Members will be having him already. Or a contagious human being, to be called Kosana. It makes no sense. Watch the panel officers who's why I'm there. And one said, you let him know that he's entitled to his lawyer. Let people know where he is. Members will be having him. Why? What is the wisdom in that? You see, the objective is that they are making, they are turning the office into a political office.
5: I said, I'm a man. Election makers will be the NNC. And right now, I rant about one.
8: Okay, Chief Fifa, on ka aspirant omo jina ewo afija sechire iti hono mi onka ho bi shaibu bamba appeals committee nu minya kwenya kotina mu bi na nasem no nyina ne se ya disqualify no na ade no ko 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
9: Yeah, you're gonna be like Ghana, yeah, you're gonna fuck you, man.

0: ya invite no hoda wa call hoda nti won him say that case no e wo ho against one one kafa miracles from na idea na me nim no say what to coin no so wo under investigation you have to seek permission from the authority say over to coin na nya say so mo hu say oh over to coin a one ball mo amane a o mato me chi o say Omadwin se omo de omadwin yo se on time but o odwane omo de en fa ho se the canon door so na say door so and one say one boy amane se oko so I think that was the reason why ye ko chi no airport on
1: and do you get the understanding from yoko letter no a na ba ye num statement no mu say wo ko ho no mo ya invite no wa ko ho no mo and he was told not to travel and now otu kwan enti ne che no lawyer say kind letter na is that the understanding
0: and na me make am say say me de nko fa ko yokoda omo betu kwan no ah me me client no omo betu kwan no I mean him say omo under investigation me ko ka chere yokofo no and na omo say oh you can go and come into way no and yes sir it's experience from my practice and I made the amount
1: okay
0: so me jidi said nanka obo mo amane I'm sure this arrest will not have happened so frame no you also want my experience as a lawyer into I'm saying sir even though it's not in the letter but so obi e bisa say adena wo to kwan eye ko che no I'm sure sir the answer is that abia one ball more money, and then but so ball more money there. Imagine it's an aggressive service.
1: But lawyer, yeah, can you know? Womremu, senye, wawa can baby a ujina as a lawyer. Senka, yoko for indicate womu se ebia. 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
0: me ngindi se sa clarification no e necessary because so ye chiwa police station crampo ye chiwa na ye ma obila ye timi ka chiro se report once a week Minister Watisada, report on Wednesdays, report on Fridays. It means, sir, you are still a subject of interest for the state. It means, sir, you are still under investigation. And he said, we want me and report those days, no? Ah, a person on two coins. It is for you to now go to the authorities and say, sir, Minister, Muslim member Fridays and Saturdays, but me, mammy, woman. And I'll need 1 week to go and do this. I just use my mammy will be the right let of example to grab you. So it is wolf and a over to an ayeta because you know that on to me ember. But details now what can and no meme now or more taking a statement, you know. But I'm just providing a lot of information for you to see how investigation bodies work.
1: Eti se obi e kase chi ayache miracles no e ye yem politics the usual politics and na ye sheda e de enema e bebubo mu a from near abey 55 million any nipa ye si wo tua no so obi kase ye politics a lawyer ani nipa ne be ye adwen se ye politics na e kosui.
0: Let's ask this question. Not where you see you or nothing on your CEO, where you see you.

0: 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Now, are we going to create a nation, say, oh, you're popular, utimi, including stealing government money, allegedly, and then when they arrest you, we'll say it is politics? That's the answer I'll give you. Omo aman ye sa no, omo ye MP before no. Omo declare, say, omo be contested for elections, no. Yachi omo. Omo ha, na omo ni government institutions. Ma omo appointment. Omo so omo in district ano. Yachi omo. Nanka, bibia ni kutriye mo ha. Nanka, eno na obeka se, oh, eya politics. But bibi ewo kutriye mo. Mino kase, you know it. Mm. So you can't bring politics there. Else, yeno sa ha. Nkrofu bebre ombe disika, then they will hide under politics. Won't even cheer more. Is that the kind of nation we want?
1: Mm. Na senye okay. Near ye penny se ubi holdi office bi. Na ne government no ya money position, government no any honu mubiwa accountability. Very important.
0: And the meme kind, post and then also no. The same thing will happen to us, so we must watch the way we operate in our offices. I said it today.
1: Mm-hmm.
0: Once I can say you want to be a government appointee, you know, and now kind of accountability, a war, you can't hide under politics. The end of the answer are or more among your politicians, you know. Because you're politicians, you're allegedly, but microphone or monanam area bunch anyway, no, among the yet meet. So we can't create two classes of citizens in the country, we can't do that.
1: But lawyer ye kaye kin when say kadia ba kwa gana for shwe pa senye ansana mobe ba power mokaye oh ye ba accountability no be ye juma one year the previous government mu true or mon sano ni juma or mo ye or mamma or may ye lusu si kenyinano true ora and any other means ye bet me dia ji or many sika ye be ye hue juma. 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
1: ye yoko krata enum ne wo
0: eh
1: yoko krata
0: enum ne ha. And so, one can say, what say your first time, want to me, I see a plea bag of a person here. We are in a democracy, send a momo pen and yank to me and a star. Yank to me, chill be. And for no court in the fear and for the sanity.
2: This
0: is a local court and the court process, and yet, government and a control. Obedi a chick crack a crack a crack a crack. And finally, the verdict will come. Tama na revolution time. Yet to me, boom, crofo. We've gone past. We can't do that. Now, you must take the person through the court process. Court process, and also, it grinds slowly, but it will surely catch up with the person. So let's give ourselves some time.
1: As I say, you will break same bear 1.5 years. Yeah, me, I won't break a crown.
0: Nanka yamfo on bia nkokota nanka obeka se man yeshe. But the matter is in court. The government don't control the justices there. Don't even catch the judge say, sit on this case every day. One no pe. Then the open handling the case. So it's not the government now. Once a case in a war court, no, government has no control again.
1: Mm.
0: In any case, wound to me, we are going to have judgment very soon. So everything will come to an end.
1: Mm. Lawyer, answer na major wa mwa kono. Looking at the issue, and I say charges are and then there was a statement from Yoko no. Say a basse, the bushing a four, and I say nipe be your bay, no say ye perse be a ye huno. So huge charge no more do say, Becca say ye deny will be access to the person.
0: Oh, I know, dear. Come on, I'm so your war opposition. I mean, I may be lawyers any more and this before. We have met similar things. Oh, court, your chair, obi, your chair, your crown for, I'm poor for mom, why I'm more cool, and those days when he was in the NDC. Your core BNI, they won't allow you to see him. And no, any government issue. And no, any security services. Omo, and omo, and he said they would reform. The security services should know that we are in a democracy. Until Mayanina, as a people, descend on the security agencies and catch you almost say, you can't deny somebody the right to counsel. And no dear, I think say they denied them. I'm not sure that was the right thing. Because under the constitution, no, you have the right to counsel from the day you are arrested till you even go to court. And you say miracles, the lawyers, a person or muhuna, they were not going to take him away from themselves. Just have a discussion. They want to know why would you prevent the lawyer? And idea I mean, it cuts across. It's not only NDC, it's not only MPP. So what can we do? Let's reform our security agency. Let's tell them, say, and no any part of our constitution. What you are doing?
1: Lawyer, and yet the political parties ne ye because I dear say vicious cycle be say way by ye be way by ye be and you are not saying say a ye security no so I thought that you better say almost you order from above say ye nyano and ye more politicians. No.
0: So I want the security agencies to say, Omo dear, and let any government and as a president sack the person and we'll see. Me jidi say onim say na MPP BNI director every BNI because omuma kwen and na former president Mahama Ekohu Nkoko and do. I don't know why you remember you were in this country. Immediately they removed the person from BNI boss. Well, maybe they were going to already remove him. But when President Mahama went there, no, and Che Bia the following day, 2 days, and Omo Yinifrum. So I think, sir, Omo Yinifrum, no, what did we say? Well, nobody said anything. We all kept quiet. Almost so, I mean, the security agents, almost so, because so if they insist on the right thing, they'll be dismissed. What are we doing to protect them too? So it's a very big challenge because the CIA, MPP before no, you think that it's okay for you? Maybe I'll say that it's okay, it's not me. But you better feel about it. So make sure it can happen to me. That is where I'll know that. Miracles or no, na so we need to, as politicians, come together and deal with this matter. This matter, dear. Let me from the politics. We need to deal with it.
1: Yo, lawyer, mami Fonsiana, mina wasi anyume, mida sepa obradia, yeah. Mami. Abusia, lawyer Abraham Amaleba, former director legal, NDC, Amanyukuno, emu. 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
3: Okay, we want to check. 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We want to check. 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
1: Nana, to us, na minu mi enu se wa uni mi odi nko tina.
3: You said you were. Mahama ba you no appoint him anu ko mebo. Enti asema senior Maliba kanu meju meju wa maintenance. We want to check. He's on record to have said or not. Interrogation be a book of school, you could be a just what to be as and yes, I am because I wanted that. Yes, that is the impunity with which Rumondacha, eh? Namiano Mukini, Assembly, Media Samachi, Aqua National Security Pay, Media Samachi, Aqua, a year BNI Pay, Media Samachi, Aqua Police, Police, no, your Special Investigation Unit, oh. Any award cyber crime or media so much ya ko pay. E dia so much ya ko baby me nua makan nyine. Ana media so much akoyoku. President Mahama Wadaroma, we monda cha no ogu wani mu ase. Ogu aban ni mu ase. 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You don't see such impunity or the other state institutions. E cheta na opia. Ose aye audit. 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Ye hwe ho ase e ho e kira se maka. 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Miracles I respondi. O mo conclude audit no kwa mfa e ho findings ne recommendation kwa ma yo. Then we'll see any chinchina and the panana 55 million one ho. And then 2 money bill, 50 million. Sebi, again, yes, I've been over you. Yes, I've been enough for Arma. Remonda had been running in some yen your pay. And yet, Anandia was Yama 100 million. Wood media was Yama 80 million. In fact, who can say, Okamo mobi, Bumukrampo 800 million bank? No, be a tabby. Oh, no, I shall call a moyen. I could see my friend being Prinus and Prince Amanako, a monument in South War. In fact, on a crowd, Fred was at another banner. Ubayan was open your number, Fred. And a miracle said, dear, too quiet. One cockaho or ba. Must say, yet they stop. Yet Nakoka. Stop police to be home. Ewo kutuka. 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
3: investigation o he is only aiding them. In fact at that time obo omu friend no se oh e bia aha na waha e bibi se ya ba brane be ya no
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2: Jim FM
3: 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In fact, a branch of mosi onono ka case no amosi onono or refund this kebi kwa mpono. 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I'm told it's about 400 or 500,000. I'm a brand new crazy with your crazy. Not more dear, no baby share. Not tell what to say. At some now we investigate miracles on Hono. And no one can be now quack with a brand new way. It's a brand new eight year. Let it the impression say, and the panel of Canahono, a near miracles, and then a book movie, then the panel crap of a jet to say, I'm a book to Tia. What is this? What kind of politics is this? What kind of unprofessional work is this?
2: Jim FM.
3: Now you said that true statement. They have a trouble on thing to say. You have some corner, and you say a branch in Nigeria musica. Engineer critic, say oh, and then your camera goes on. Kwan they were just to move, so no go first give no kwan or refund it. And look at the way they use loot. Loot. Very unprofessional.
1: Na saa letter ni yanya confirmation say free yoko won hu.
3: E yo for na cho. Say cho lo ba. Ma joy for kwa publishing. Kwa mo dia news. Adum mo dia news.
1: Enti e say.
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3: that is why I make us sabi ye be dem ye dabe ne bi se ye na even court kra kra no court to cry what could have the CMO bill condition crampon now. Yet the same one rush bill condition, repressive bill condition amount. 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police forward bi omo ye ye che wo ene o tina omo so omo court you can have your disagreement with your baby, but the fact is that I'm going to court. Again, I remember that you are going to be in I didn't want to know. What is this?
1: It's in a name.
3: You don't see who is here.
1: Nana.
3: Who could be in a room who is here?
1: Nana. Nyame ya domwa. Nese, yentumi an konkludu eneino. Echina minim. Se mo hesem be tumi emitio. Ana se mbe koko to se sikano. Ya ye dia toso no emu edudodo yenye bibi mfa ho party ni decision en say
3: sa era of sa impunity we or say the court na court end me a lawyer ko be team ya ni afi ni ko ni na wa ko ko ko fa properties no he 50 million worth properties na three shorties to be just ko ko fa be he o fa na wa ko free
1: and tonight I said lawyers don't take a decision biya wo ho say yebeko ni say no unte
3: open take a decision me if they advise me I'll just tell them to go to court
1: okay eno so kan enhyehye ye ho mbetimi akọ
3: me that comes is in high spirit so I never went to me intimidate yen enu ntimi le aku ahwe nema esisi wo Ghana ha hwese ni efinyanse anom ya nanu nipa ba aduanan na ewu no World Bank report. Other cancer must say, almost the Sikado so poor at the Aqua Finance Ministry. So, Finance Ministry in this base, near friend, even friend, ye got it to me, yes, who's was in Anya's idea? We, what is the case? Why, if you one this base is the case, how many people will see? Nobody's talking about it. There's a Muhammad by now, and Kawasaki, it wasn't.
1: Nana, yen free and no sona yen share na what you are
3: ye. Enunti
1: na my mamma will
3: break. Enunti na. Nobody's talking about it.
1: Nana, yen fe no ensi wona yemra na watwi twa mu ye.
3: You think someday will not answer for this ineptitude?
1: Abato a mokoto ye. 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
3: Oh, so largely, so we have been able to buy a deal out of 276. Now, a move 245, waiting out to attend BNC, maintain BNC. It's most unfortunate, baby, and talk a 7 year, Basabasa, you see, very, very unfortunate.
0: and party near condemning such we and also carno a constituencies back whom you know me and Sabi and a baby says if he are not to be any socrans. Party cassette here, and yeah, the episode. I don't tell me cutting in yarn penny for better now. Better than sitting in yarn, yammy, and one watching a room. Yea, now I come with him.
1: Nana, in the organization of Sir Election, we year course or no. Usher, sir, yes, say, ye do a share at to constituency be so. 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
0: ya to your presidential primaries what is that to me
1: we bibi yes
0: ya ade na won for presidential primaries we need to do ya I find this your analogy very unfortunate ya ye presidential primaries it is the best so far agano bia bo ya baso I can't mean maybe they know and guard base with ya. No, I can say I'm a presidential primary and Okano in Nipa over 300,000 Awako Twaba. Then attention is womb, then interest is womb. Ya Twaba, I'm an eye peaceful. I'm an eye kama, a mudaho. And if we are king, Japum, Oma Fusimpi, Abacasa, I will be mudaho, a mere kama. And no, and I will say to Sudiano. Now that be a Kotwaba, 276 constituencies. Ne mummy and son answered my problems here. So, intermedical, I say, any money will have union in your totals. You have pockets of incidents here and there. By in all, if we have had a very peaceful, successful elections in over 88.7%, it's opening now. 88.7 is a huge and excellent mark. It means it is fair to say, so, baby, back whom you know, be problems about. And you know, MPP, I ain't ready, Papa. Your presidential primaries was excellent. It was peaceful. It was transparent. It was credible. Incident-free. And that, rather, it should be the yastic.
1: But then, na am ye ni ye wo hono moa. Mwen tumi anfa ama we imu.
0: No, na me kase. Ebu e tumi anse ma, sanya ye ekin. Se, ofanse baby wo ho. Acting National Chairman, atuwa krata, adi akwa. Saint John's from here too. Now, omo defies from the tour.
3: Now we are in the medical center and someone in Dinia December. The party in Penny for better. So, and we are not in your structures within the party.
1: Mm.
3: It cannot be a better transfer than me and Manochia.
1: Nana ebe try ni ahwe ni e mode ebeba because e me nwanwa se obi di ni tumi amanyoku a edom ne wom population a omo eta mwachi wo mayi mu na obi se ono di ni tumi ni e part ni nyina besi gina ye ni ope na obe ye ndi ye hwe ni mode ebeba sa so twen bi wo ho se ni ebesi no na watwi mu ye beto aso nana.
3: Oh,
1: my dad, yeah, I'm sure. Yes, we are that's it. Henry Nanabuache, and Watten and Kano, or no any national organizer, Emma MPP, Amanyukuno, et UTA and Chimu, you or day, Emma. Party nibe take this decision this week. Na near course, so constituencies are horror. De be ye course, when you know. Decision be on be taking no yes we need the chair ya ni womo biano ya de ebebre mabusia safin webi ye wefidia e haya dom 106.3 FM so burning issues me die and ye guswa ya de bro Franco Trading 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
4: 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No offer, honor your first communicator, our Takwan Sayim. No offer, now your first financial secretary, our Takwan Sayim. No best friend, I say, as a madano, I can't get bar or about the context at a 150 chairman. Maybe a minimum motion, not knowing already now, Nimpa Bay and nine. The brand is now called Honorable George Mufuduka. Ma, Honorable Duka catches a boy and say, brand says, Umbra, understand as first vice. Now, brand is also Umba. Nana Kuma and a crack, then so Umbra as a chairman. In Yenina, there were constraints in him or Yen around. Then if he said, bad time, dear, the Umba Quack or Prad, yeah. If I say, would Jaino mean Nako? 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
1: papa ben ya
4: 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Fine. 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It is a wada. Now, what's our agent? We say, dear, Yan, I am Yajuma, Nanipa, who the neighbor in Yajuma, Honorable Kusen Rashid in Yajuma. Oh, the Pesamede, when you are better to listen up from, send a Pesamede, yes, me, Siba. Bring to Yanka. What's who move Yanko until all of a sudden? Why to send me the neighbor? Me, Nanka Moshi. 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In quality, you did my tama. What platforms or so, men cashy. Now, one day, Bray Yiba, health work Ayako, Bray in Odisika, 500 million, the buy. Bray in Oko printing. He said, 1,000, no, the buy. 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
5: Oh, that be a bantam.
1: Then,
5: my injunction of crown, or none can who be. Any a different master here day. A day a buyer. I had a contingent on Monday, no chairman, on the 6th. On the 6th, any a day, 6th July, any a injunction of a command party chairman. Ah, your friend, you are Joseph Amoa. Ani ya deko maano.
1: Nani ye, mwode kuwa ya na anu muhu isu wa moto abano. 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
5: 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But commander, no, you say, you have seen ya. This is for a voice, a policeman, a woman, and you can't tell no one. I sat at you. You have the letter, no, I'm junction. Make a honey letter, lawyer, and a letter, a can, any galaxies, a party, a free party, your quarters buying, a can, and you didn't demand, I say, police for no. And what you free honor. 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
1: 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But election no, one of the injunction at us, not obi a nye election no. Inti, ya tell us as, some say, ye fake, one of the no. Am I a consort to your lawyer? Inti, lawyer no ne sa de letter. E de party letter no. And then, all that no, kwa di yini yina, a ye letter, ma sa de, ma sa de, ma electoral commission. Am I wafi? Electoral commission, am I wafi say, no, say injunction kaso. Inti, a de ma electoral commission no.
0: I want our letter me here. We'll soon outside the Tokunye. Now, there, I want to know.
1: Electoral Commission,
0: and I'm seeing
1: you so moon or Tokunye. Tokunye. Are you? Yeah. Any other year, my man, sir. When you cry, when you now say, I found you, what you are left in our dinner table. The alcohol, you need the now or also. Walk my man, say, we need the farm for no, I catch them in here, say, no. Also, my catcher said, we na not here, then we are not 2 years there. I put here, I want a electoral commission or more office anymore. Yes, I did to the table. The kind of friend was a year there, if you are, and what they perform, Jersey, major or course.
0: Kakra na mpesa meti ya mati nchiri muno ene hiye fisa asotri nye wechi de die mpe ni mfuwa dama manyu kuna no makache na ebu wache national organizer se ye chen ye fisa onoa kase mpe ni mfuwa dama 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
2: 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Na chese competition o, debi biya amu ya yenu successful ye diye ye. 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To a constituency, I mean, be my seven. Now, no memory da a seveny. Hey, my seven four posts for a bar or creating ya swano. And no more car, a ballon boss in a who papers, a good baby. Men no cassay. Some more better, men now watch a swoo. Send me a beba ye obienum. It's your best threat, a manuku MPP say. Opposition, and this a betsna pay. And so, no more ye, ye, sa. It's way normally put to me 2028 the year at Abraka. It has.
0: You, yes, sir. That's a Collins, mammy. If I don't see you, I'm far free for you. Hello? Hello?
3: Hello?
0: Eja, would any baby have free for you? Now, Kule, neighbor, you could see, say. Hello?
3: Hello, good evening.
0: Eja, would any baby have

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1: ABC. I'm Kofi Abede.
0: ABC.
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0: You ABC to asumai.
1: Yamisha no mojuma pamo ye. So when they be catch ya muse. That letter commission for your ebin gui. How many appointed sack you? So we say who as a referee. How jump if you? Now say the call away injunction. Let away service someone's abrewa. Who bet Jinu? What watching it? It may catch it in before the Monchita letter commission. Woman who caught them, contempt next time would be so answer. Ade, until a clown, Yakosu or Marim. When Yakosu, SS letter commission, over Hollywood, papa, Ade, Amokana to questions or Marim. To commission about to my letter commission for Mui. It may catch a man, say, Omonfa letter commission, court. Me am partnership next time. We will see your answer. Collins, Michao, Jobu for Montuban, Deputy Communication Officer, Medase.
0: Yes, Medase. Hello. Hello.
2: Hello, everyone.
0: Eja, would any baby are free free?
2: Me didn't the Ima. 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
0: Yo, Ima mi enti o.
2: Medase. O boy, you my dear, my man, Ghana. Bumpa ema.
0: Yo.
2: MPP assembly their mammy. 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Justin Kudia. And at this I invited you. If you say, Mammy, I chase Jones on your beco, a man called food in the cheap. I feel the cool VH and one cat cuckoo damn for a momo di party in him. 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It's only a lawless party, a queer. The MPP won't, they don't deserve democracy. Men can't cool as him at all, Ghana, dear Yatraho. But MPP are my own, the only military rule. Say a soldier 4 pound, they say, dictate more as a party. Because Omu Baba Mua, Omu Fam Ran Yejuma, and Omu Omu Party Musu Omu Fam Ran Yejuma. Yet in Janshin, Ababe to baby mu, no more tree of us. I feel now, and I'll be who said there are more continents in Amafia, whatever.
0: Yet I see me and Fonsi on Amfafi and Twasso. Hello.
3: Onima. Na onkom ti se
0: Adoma Alaji na so e.
3: Ogba Alaji gado ni ni ya fa.
0: Alaji mi ti o.
3: Na o ti me bonsu about one wa. 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
0: Good.
3: Onu o si ho di 2 vote na wini ye. 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
0: Ejo.
3: Ozima. 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Omo ko election a 1 ti sa se ni. Enu anu se ye bom pa ite. If you are politics, you're quiet anymore. And see, I will be away in our today trap. And see, you're quiet anymore. Kaka, kaka, you're a piece of action with me. Now, you're passing things in front of the bomb, my basket. There, we will say, you're paying in an abbey of the car. What we say, 245 questions in our two abandoned. Come on. Say, a kaka, crabby. And see, you're quiet anymore. Where are Lulu? Check. Na yes, it's your bully in Kinina and Kusi, or you have to share a weird book, only NDC 4. Na Mukamun Yan started class 1 class. Take your plan where you're calling you from leading your connection, I will be there. And to yes, I am one pike as I see a seminal and be there 2 NDC. Yeah, a good amount of MPP need be I work, my Pama or my Ghana. And to yes, let's say in Kabum, Korea, not 2028. Yang timin tu abano bumo ma doctor lagi mamud bomia on be do amano so na gana sanfa ni tu ma pafra o ni ma oni nyamu ya gino
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0: yo
4: edward said you no so fi na chest space of atama
0: yo said you mean to eja
4: edward na ni sam me ma pa mo ba ma o ma gana edward Party A, Party C, Party B, and Omani, and the fair. It was MP to one of Swaba, sent to fire AC. Then, one, the best one, we said, one more in Yanum, one more just answer for me. I said, never at the attitude. And the man who moved to say,
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0: You are welcome to Principles of the Kingdom with Prophet Cephas Pegatamaglu, the founder of Breaking Yoke Ministry International.
1: You are the head and not the tail. You will be the leader of your family. Without you, your family will lack.
0: He is a prophet with revealing insights in the Word of God. Today, if you hear his voice, harden not your heart. And now, the Word.
2: Hallelujah. 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
1: Fire. Fire. 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
2: Amen. Now, the message. The message of Jesus. 70 reasons why you must be committed to service.
3: Na enyema bako eduoso sentia e wo sofa homa onyamesompa.
2: With that commitment,
3: na wanfa wo bre ama,
2: you will not finish well.
3: Wontimi enwie ye.
2: We have seen so many Christians.
3: Yehu Christofo bebre
2: who goes to church anyhow.
3: Omukwa sori biala biala bi.
2: And so if you are like that, you can never be strong with your faith.
3: Wonya din e wo ujiti mu da.
2: Our program continue. Night of prophecy.
3: A night of prophecy.
2: We are going to enter into the second week.
3: You
2: are seeing testimonies flowing already. Why do I need prophecy? Why do I need prophecy? Praise the Lord.
3: Hallelujah.
2: Jesus gave a parable.
3: Now, yes, Christo, can back
2: and I want to use that scripture to open your eyes about some things. In Luke chapter 6, verse 39, the New Living Translation, Jesus was talking to his disciples.
3: Now, yes, Christo, ne for no air, kasa.
2: And he said something to them that was so striking, so was so powerful.
3: What can there be? Just I don't know. Hey, who pan ye?
2: He spoke about blind people.
3: What can suffer ni fra for?
2: Some people are blind in the world.
3: If you many fra we are,
2: and they are leaders.
3: Now some here can for.
2: And he spoke about how can the blind lead the blind?
3: No, kasa say ban sin fra ni met me de ni fra for ni.
2: They will all fall into a ditch.
3: When you about tell me name,
2: they will all fall into the trap of the enemy.
3: What about to attend for the video?
2: That is Luke chapter 6, verse number 39, the New Living Translation.
3: New Living Translation.
2: Praise the Lord. So when a pastor is blind, he can't lead the people.
3: Into a sophonia fra want me to dominate.
2: When a pastor is blind, he can't lead the people.
3: Now sophonia front me to dominate him.
2: The reason is that there are forces of Satan, demons following people.
3: Now you want bonia damn to me at any page.
2: So why do I need prophecy?
3: And into here and come say.
2: Let me talk about three things.
3: Me kasa fanya mami yesanwa.
2: And to help you to come to the night of prophecy.
3: Ebe bua wan kasa mwa ba night of prophecies nibi.
2: Number one, prophecy helps you not to fall into the trap of the enemy.
3: Tie and come say be bua mountain to attend full feed him.
2: Praise the Lord.
3: Hallelujah.
2: Like the man of God was in his house, Elisha.
3: I saw so funny when he see Elisha.
2: When the army of Assyrians want to attack Israel.
3: Now here Assyria come person to say Israel first one.
2: Then spirit of prophecy, a word will come from a man of God to the king.
3: Now come say Jesus from na Bible o different thing.
2: That the road where you want to pass.
3: Was it be person mo fano?
2: The enemy have laid ambush on that road.
3: Attack for not to take when so ho.
2: When you pass there, he will kill all of you.
3: Mo ko fawo me kumu ni na.
2: So the king became so furious.
3: Into him bu fuiye.
2: And say who among us?
3: No, so one kind of way in term
2: that when we plan to attack the Israelites.
3: Yes, he says a big question for us.
2: He lives here to go and give the information.
3: No, we're free and tema kobo.
2: One person said, no.
3: We see that
2: there was a prophet in Israel.
3: Oh, this for you, Israel, man.
2: Even as you are talking now, he's hearing whatever you are saying.
3: Now, so a PMO TA.
2: And so because of Elisha prophecy,
3: Elisha didn't come second sin.
2: The Israelites were not able to fall into the trap of the enemy.
3: Into Israel for to attack for feed you.
2: So when you have a prophet and you submit to him, when the enemy plan to kill you, some funerals, the some of the funerals is a trap. Some of the traveling is a trap. Prophecy, the reason why you need to come to the meeting. Prophecy will help you not to fall into the trap of the enemy. So if you want to fall to the trap of the enemy, you are blind. And whilst the prophet are speaking, you say you will not come. And you don't have anybody to tell you, this is evil. This thing, you are going to fall into the trap of the enemy. You are just moving like that without the directions of the prophet.
3: When
2: you have a prophet,
3: the
2: prophet will tell you how to destroy the evil agenda of the enemy. Receive grace over your life. I say receive grace over your life. Then number three, why you need prophecy? Prophecy give light into your destiny. It give light into your destiny. It reveals who your destiny is. It makes you to know that there is hope for the future. You begin to see the brightness of your future. Believe God, you shall be established. Believe his prophet and you shall prosper. Praise the Lord. Hallelujah. Look at somebody, tell the person, try and come to the night of prophecy.
3: Night of prophecy, no baby.
2: Oh, look, somebody, tell the person, because the night of prophecy, God have a message for you.
3: God have a message for you.
2: Omo ATM wo radio so nyina, TV so nyina. But mo dia say asori bia wo ko bia no. Wednesday night, Thursday night, Friday night, a night of prophecy. Friday night, na a woman was crying. After prophecy came, it was so powerful. Hallelujah. 70 reasons why you must be committed to service. So we are moving to the 11th. I will continue to the 70. Praise the Lord.
3: Hallelujah.
2: And as you are committed to this teaching, it's going to help you. Hallelujah.
3: Amen.
2: Serving the Lord gives you life. It makes you enjoy long life. Serving God in your church helps you to understand God and know God well. Serve God with your talent. If you have a talent, use that talent to serve God. Serve God with your time. Give your time to God. When you're having programs, give your time to God. Stop everything you are doing and serve God with your time. Also, serve God with your money. If you have money, try and use the money to serve God. You cannot say you are serving God and your money will not go into the service of God. Once you are doing that, God will bless you. Point number 11, good service to God brings honor and empowerment to your name. Can I take it again? Yes. I'll take my time to explain to you.
3: Your name does not go anywhere. Your name has remained.
2: Across the globe.
3: If you want your name to go across the globe,
2: you are
3: in Ghana here, but they mention your name in America.
2: You be a company in America now.
3: You be in Ghana here, but own a company in America.
2: Unti America, but company kesebi America. Company na yawodiya. People, the white people are working in the company because of your name.
3: No kura bro, 4 years from America, kurome sense wu udinti.
2: Say I'm a winner.
3: I'm a winner.
2: Say it louder.
3: Amen.
2: Let me talk about David, the book of Acts, chapter 13, verse number 36, the Amplified Version. Hallelujah.
3: Amen.
2: How a cowboy became a king. It was in good service. If you want God to empower your name, and you want your name to have honor, hey, my sorry ho.
3: Let them see you in the church.
2: Kojo grandpa, and yes, I dear we.
3: Let's say it's Kojo grandpa who did this.
2: Mausofu and Kase, Afo, sister, we me tenesua. Nema sorry, O man, I'm your jumano. Are you fair?
3: Let your man of God be proud of you because you love the work of God.
2: Praise the Lord. I was out to me summa, and I'm with you as I see.
3: You have to serve her until you die.
2: Maybe some bema or some.
3: I want to show you a man who served.
2: Or some ya, and I'm all with you as I see.
3: He served unto death.
2: May my two scriptures are a trace. A summa was summa. I was say, who died, I did be a woo yet. Nema a summa.
3: Let your service to God become important to you.
2: Bible says, for David, after he had served the purpose of God in his own generation, fell asleep and was buried among his fathers and experienced decay in the grave.

0: perfectly. He didn't die as a poor man. He died as a man of integrity. 1 Chronicles 29:26-28. Praise the Lord.
1: Hallelujah.
0: Say, I'm a winner.
1: I'm a winner.
0: Hallelujah. How many of you love God? Love you, love God. That David, the son of Jesse, reigned over Israel.
1: Now David,
0: see the benefit.
1: Sure.
0: He became a king.
1: Obey your
0: He reigned over Israel.

0: church.
1: If
0: something small can prevent you to be in the house.
1: Now verse 27 to 28.
0: How about that?
1: Praise the Lord.
0: Praise God.
1: Bible say the time that he reigned over Israel was 40 years. He also reigned 7 years in Hebron. And 33 years in Jerusalem. The man have dominated three kingdoms. Because he followed his purpose. The purpose why he was on earth, he was serving God well.
0: But I ain't what bear yes and said,
1: when you are serving God well, you can be a near mortal man.
0: What mean any public?
1: Verse number 28. Very powerful.
0: I know what dem papa.
1: He died in a good old age. His 71st year, full of what? Satisfy riches and honor. Solomon, his son, reigned in his place.
0: Papa niya ma wo ya kura pochese. What the year amambra bonanka sano obobra eyesuso.
1: Because of his good service to the Lord.
0: Listen, Papa ma Christi.
1: God makes sure nothing kill him.
0: When I make sure that there be unkuna twantine.
1: He enjoy his full life.
0: What obobra na amemino.
1: Not only becoming old.
0: And this oba kura yeke.
1: The Bible said. He became satisfied.
0: Just a brand man.
1: Nyama nyina ye ye man.
0: Owo bibia bi.
1: Onyea manyi nche no e mane me.
0: Me.
1: Riches. Owo sika.
0: Owo sika.
1: Sika baye.
0: That is money.
1: Honor.
0: Eni munyam she.
1: Ewade she nenu munyam. As a cowboy.
0: As a jonchefo.
1: O she nenu munyam. Awo Jerusalem.
0: Jerusalem.
1: Awo Israel.
0: Awo Israel.
1: Awo Hebron.
0: As a Hebron.
1: Ahemfo. Mpenifo nyana na she nenu munyam.
0: Yes.
1: O she wade nenu munyam wa. When you honor God, he command prominent people to honor you.
0: Hallelujah.
1: Let me tell all of you. If you cannot have time to serve God, you can never finish well. If your work, so many things, issues of this life, is taking you out of service, you'll be taken out of this life very soon.
0: If
1: issues of this life, problems of this life, is taking you out of service,
0: is
1: making you not to be faithful to your service. Death, premature death, will take you out of this life. The time you give to God, you are honoring him. You can stop everything you are doing and say, God is important. God is first. If there is any man we have to learn from, is the man called David. David never joked with his service to the Lord. And God was happy the way he was serving him. So good service to God brings honor and empowerment to your name. It reached a place in the Bible, Luke 10 verse number 4, it says now, that now when sick people are praying, they pray through the name of David, that son of David have mercy. So the blind Bartimaeus have to pray through the name, that son of David have mercy on me.
0: People
1: are mentioning him, that son of David have mercy on me.
0: Son of David.
1: Now point 12, say amen.
0: Amen.
1: Good service to God helps you to develop your spiritual gifts. Your spiritual gift. Good service to God helps you develop your spiritual gift. There are giftings in us. The only way you can develop it is when you are committed to service. When you are going to gym always, you'll be growing, you'll be having power. So there are so many people who are committed to service. Now, during the service, now they now know that I can sing. They now know I'm a man of God.
0: A man of God, sure.
1: Through the service, so the years you serve determines your spiritual growth. Jesus served for 18 years.
0: Jesus served for 18 years.
1: He started serving 12 years.
0: 12 years.
1: 12 years ago, we never heard of him.
0: Now 12 years,
1: 30 years, he appeared.
0: Now 30 years,
1: to perform miracles. He developed his gift 18 years.
0: 18 years.
1: We are people that when they come to church, 1 year, 2 years, 3 years,
0: 1 year, 2 years, we didn't say it, I stopped church.
1: Business is a gift.
0: Joseph
1: was not an evangelist.
0: Now Joseph was an evangelist.
1: He was a businessman.
0: Now
1: he has grown the gift. He entered into the king's house. And all his businesses start growing. So business is a gift. So if you're a businesswoman, a businessman, and you cannot give your time to God, that spirit that grows business, your own, it can never grow the business. In 1 Corinthians 7:7, praise the Lord.
0: Hallelujah.
1: So you have to develop the gift with good service. You serve God with all your heart. You give your time to Him. Say, I'm a winner. Say it louder.
0: I am a winner.
1: Hallelujah. Or say, for I wish that all men were even as myself. But each one has his own gift from God. I wish like all of you would be like me. But you can't be like me. Everyone with his own gift. One in this manner and another in that. So some of you have the gift of giving, the gift of singing, the gift of serving. You can sweep. The gift of promoting the kingdom with your money. So everybody here has a gift. So how do we develop that gift? That is the most important thing. So in 1 Corinthians 12:4, it also carry a very powerful revelation about how all of us can develop the gift. There are diversities of gifts, but the same spirit. So I'm a prophet, the spirit of God. A singer, the spirit of God. A giver, the spirit of God. An usher, the spirit of God. Every work we are doing here, our spirit is not different. The same spirit, that is the spirit of God. So Luke 2:36 to 38. God. Praise the Lord.
0: Amen.
1: Can you put your right hand on your head? Say, God, help me to understand your word. Say
0: it
1: louder. Amen. So there is a prophetess. Let me show you how she grew her gift. And I love the way the Bible spoke about this particular prophetess. Because I'm a winner. Are you seeing it? Anna, a prophetess, was there at the temple. She was from the family of Phanuel in the tribe of Asher. She was now very old. She has lived with her husband for how many years? For 7 years. Praise the Lord.
0: Hallelujah.
1: I want to show you something here. Now, next verse number 37. Before he died and left her alone, she was now 84 years old. Anna was always at the temple. Say always. Other version said she has never left the temple. She was committed in the service of the temple. Say always. She never left. She was always in the temple. She never left the temple. If you want to grow your gift, root yourself, establish yourself in the temple. Don't be like those people. When they come to church today, they will leave the church. What about you? Cannot grow anything. When a farmer don't spend time to water his garden, the things he has planted in the garden will begin to die. She never left the temple. She worshiped God by fasting and praying day and night. Day and night. When it comes to spiritual things, people think you are fool. Jimmy, if you want to develop your gift, you must give time to service. Hallelujah.
0: Amen.
1: That is 38. First number 38. Then I'll be done. Hallelujah.
0: Amen.
1: Praise the Lord. Anna was there when Joseph and Mary came to the temple. She praised God and talked about Jesus to all those who were waiting for God to free Jerusalem. So Anna the prophetess began to talk about Jesus. God starts speaking to him. The gift has grown to the standard. Now he's seeing revelation about Jesus. So he starts talking about Jesus with a prophetic gift. Praise the Lord.
0: Hallelujah.
1: She has never left the temple. Just underline, she has never left the temple. With that commitment to service, you can never develop your gift. We have talent, you have to grow it. We have giftings, you have to grow it. I've seen children who have not been to mechanic school before, but you see them using their talent to create something beautiful. Because I will grow my gift by establishing myself in the house of God. Clap for Jesus. So we are moving to the 13. Hallelujah.
0: Amen.
1: Good service to God help us to be more like Jesus. In Luke chapter 6 verse number 40, the NIV say amen.
0: Amen.
1: And so when you are coming to church and the word is being preached continually and we are praying with you, you are training yourself, you are building your gift. And so you
0: are
1: now become a spiritual student. When you go to Legon, what I am doing, that is what the lecturers are doing. And they'll come out successful. And those who pay attention to their lecturers, they become like the lecturer. And some of them, before they finish school, because of their wisdom, the school employed them to become a lecturer in the school. I prophesy over your life, as you join the service of the Lord, may demons see you like Jesus. When they call you in their kingdom, they say you are a student of Jesus and you carry power. Hallelujah. You become like Jesus. A student is not above his teacher. But everyone who is fully trained will be like his teacher. So we have a man like Apostle Peter, who was being trained by Jesus. In Acts chapter 4, verse number 13. And they saw this Peter preaching. And signs and wonders was following the man. And the Bible says, when they saw the courage of Peter and John, and realized that they were on school, ordinary men, they were astonished and they took note that this man has been with Jesus. Because the Jesus, how Jesus was preaching and performing miracle, the people received that anointing and they were preaching like Jesus. And

0: Before the cock crow, you will deny me 3 times. Peter said, Tofiakwa.
1: Now, Petro said, Tofiakwa.
0: Oh, Jesus was beaten. A beater went to hide in one of the unbelievers. The Pharisees and the
1: Sadducees.
0: And one took notice of him. I said, this man, the way he

went to three places. The people took notice of him because his appearance and his language and everything he was doing, he's like Jesus. I prophesy over your life. As you are committed to service, very soon the guy was saying that, hey, these people, they are beggar children. When you walk with Jesus, your miracle is beautiful. Those who are talking, when they see the hand of God,

0: verse 15. Hallelujah. Then I'll continue. So they ordered them to withdraw from the Sanhedrin and then confer together. Say amen. They were not able to do anything about them. I am here to announce to you, if you work with Jesus, you will be like Jesus. I've worked with Jesus with in all my life. Have you heard so many fetish priests who said, I was serving my father, and my father,
1: so it's my father who gave me this idol,
0: and also
1: became a fetish priest? You will not be a fetish priest. But when you follow Jesus, the greater spirit of God, when they come over you, whatever thing that you do, it will bring blessing to you.
0: Say amen.
1: Somebody say amen.
0: And here go 14.
1: So 14.
0: Good service to God increases your faith.
1: Now awesome power basum na kopomo jide nyini.
0: You grow in grace. In 2 Peter 3:18, the Amplified. Say amen.
1: Amen.
0: If you can grow in grace, you also grow in faith.
1: And mube nyi wojide nsumu.
0: Commitment grow every gifting in you.
1: Now, Udo Bremen and Copoa, a matter of
0: being. Are you here, somebody here?
1: Yes.
0: So your faith will be increasing. Some of you, you have a little faith.
1: Bebre Mujidiani Kuma.
0: People with little faith.
1: When Ujidia Kumano,
0: they give up in any small thing.
1: Are the fear be penama baba?
0: But those with great faith.
1: When Ujidia Cassandia,
0: you can never identify problem in their life. Because their faith is bigger than problem.
1: How? Those who have a small faith, when they are in problem,
0: Obi has said, "Are you
1: okay?
0: What is
1: happening to you?
0: Because said they are watching
1: now. Because the way you are doing, your happiness is
0: gone.
1: But those who have greater faith, nothing can take away their happiness.
0: Oh Jesus Christ, the size of your faith determines how you live your life.
1: Now, would you take a senator said over Bobra?
0: Let the poor say, I am rich.
1: Do you hear any case of the four?
0: Who needs to go?
1: You don't have the money.
0: By Yehua.
1: But when they see you,
0: Sikabon.
1: Ah, you smell money. How about Oa?
0: If you want to grow your talent, you must be in the camp.
1: I was on black camp.
0: That is why the footballers, they keep them in the camp. Grow their talent. If you want to grow your gift, if you want to grow in grace, you must establish yourself in the house of God. But grow spiritually matured in grace and in knowledge of our Lord and Savior Jesus Christ. To him be glory, honor, majesty, splendor, both now and to the day of eternity. Say amen. When you commit yourself to spiritual things, you will grow spiritually. The signs that shows that you have increased in faith is that spiritually, enemies are not tormenting you, but you are tormenting demon. So good service to God increases your faith. Because the service of God will teach you how to live your life. How to live a good life. May God bless all of you. Let me add one to it, then we close from today. Then next week I'll continue. Good service to God help you to enjoy God's presence. Where the presence of the Lord is, there is joy. There is freedom. There is liberty. There is testimony. There is blessing. And there is greatness. May God bless His word.
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4: 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Altars are a war of fapem so no demonic altars a war of fapem so and a ye babe say no into no a ye that is a theme for this Friday into oba now the anointing oil ba kon aba into no mention on so pa afi ye kwa kuti testimonies. Powerful testimony is about now watching internal. Yeah, so

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0: am I? 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I said, media for no.
1: Media ma media for no.
0: Correct.
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0: On Sunday
1: mo. 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
0: And all the betu ho.
1: I'm the betu.
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0: 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My media for near
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0: Last week Wednesday.
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2: Na me pacho Dr. Boafo yi eba makwan mu no. 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

0: phone we find a bag no koye. 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
1: But we say my prophetic night or prophecy. 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
0: Now, Papa say, ni pebi a wa imo hum or raw ring ni fi minsa. 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
1: ka. 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You deliver Wednesday now.
0: Deliver me Wednesday.
1: Wednesday, Thursday, Friday.
0: Saturday.
1: Today ne kuno. Then I'm say kuno.
0: Oh, that's it. Oh, that one master. One kasabie.
1: Kaish. If it's not God, that is what. Giving somebody prophecy Wednesday by Saturday. Na nipa na so so so bibia ntumi no ene de bibia e dey bibia ntumi no ti asuma me
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1: go ahead next testimony
2: breaking yo
3: fire
2: break breaking yo!
3: Fire!
2: The God of Pagan. Prophet Pagan is our spiritual father. Papa, I salute you. And the grace upon your head, may you live long. I come from a very close-knit family where whenever any of the siblings were away, they come back. We all commute to our parents and then we commute together as a family. And he works in Kumeu somewhere.

0: Kumasi. So he came down last year, July, and then with the family, that's the wife. So he went back the following Monday. So on the fateful day of 9th of July, which was a Wednesday, late at night, around 11:30 thereabout, she came knocking on my door at Uncle Israel. I'm not feeling okay. But then she was, she has taken seed and she's 7 months in. So we, the family came together, we prayed, administered the anointing oil, and then she, it was okay. She went back, but around 2 a.m., she called again. And this time around, it was so severe that she has to use the washroom. Anytime she goes there, there's blood coming out. She vomits and there's blood in that, in it. So we had to rush her at that hour to the Rich Hospital. When we got there, Papa, there was a young, the young doctor was on duty. They gave her some first aid and they pronounced that she had a condition called preeclampsia, which is a pregnancy, a high pressure, blood pressure related condition in pregnant women. And that we should do some blood works and some other tests. But then the tests, we went to run some, and then he came back to check on her again. And he was like, when she's gotten to now, we need to either do a CS for them to come out, or else we will lose both of them. So Papa proceeded to follow the instructions to do the scan. Around 5:30 thereabout, but then she was okay. 5:30 thereabout, we went in for the test results. We came back to see them. And then all of a sudden, she relapsed again with the pain. Her BP was over 200 plus. It was so scary, Papa.
1: Over 200?
0: Yes, Papa. And then they quickly had to isolate her. They screened her, and she was in intense pains. So the doctors came to me, and they were like, we need to perform a CS right away. And we have to save one of them, either the mother or the child. Papa, it was a news I never heard. And I think that was the mistake the enemy did for entering my house.
1: I love that word. I love that word. I love that word. The doctor said, it is either you save the woman or the baby. It means one have to go, one have to survive. So when you go to hospital and they, as a husband, they tell you this. Say, it is either you lose your wife or you lose the baby. What will you do? Go ahead.
0: Papa, because the enemy made a mistake, because he forgot that there is a strong man in my home. And that strong man is the God of Pagan.
1: Ah.
0: Papa, so I told them that in my house, my prophet had declared that children don't die, babies don't die, they will all come home. And so I need to make a split second decision. So I had to call my brother, because he's the husband. I need to brief him on what's going on. I equally called my big brother Pius, and then spoke to him about it. Then he called back a few minutes later that he has spoken to you, Papa, and that
1: Asebono Abedu High Court. Me say Abedu Ivan High Court. Go ahead.
0: So Papa, she was lying on the bed, intense pains, with tears calling my name. And then Pius says, Papa says, take a picture of her and send it to me. So I did. Papa, in between that, the doctors were, you know,
1: I received this picture with a message. And so I look at the picture and I say, my father. You have never disappointed us. Do it again and let your name be glorified. In the name of Jesus. Then I God said, it is done. So go ahead.
0: So Papa, in between that, she was calling me and she was in intense pains. And looking out, she was calling me, Uncle Israel, Uncle Israel. And then the doctors too were on me. So the pressure was so high. And so they asked that we do a final scan. So we were pushing her to the scan room. On the way, I was praying undertone. So there was one other nurse who was with us. She also started praying, blowing tongues.
1: Ah! Andarabaha.
0: Papa, I couldn't contain it from there. Then I remembered blind Bartimaeus.
1: Mm.
0: When Peter and Co said, shut up, Papa, then I also spark.
1: Mm.
0: Mm. Father, I prayed like I never did in my life before. Mm.
1: Because you saw the nurse also praying.
0: Yes, Papa. And when I look at her, it's like there was no hope. It was like she was telling me bye-bye, or she was saying goodbye to the family because she was helpless and I was equally helpless. But when I saw that the nurse was praying, I'm like, no, this is not the time at all. So I came up. So we go back to the AGU where she was admitted. Papa, the prayer was on for 45 solid minutes. I was praying. All the directors of the hospital came down. Like I became a spectacle at the moment. In fact, they were trying to stop me. I said, no, I refuse this diagnosis. And I refuse it by the God of Paga. And he had declared that no child in my house would die. None of his children would die premature. I bring that word to life. And that I refuse what they have given. And that my child, our younger wife, is coming home by the God of Beggar.
1: Ah, la, la.
0: I could no longer pray. So all I could say was, break your fire. Fire. Fire. Fire. Papa, we were known as the God of Beggar in Rich Hospital. And my father, I think you should open a branch there.
1: In the Rich Hospital.
0: Yes, Papa. Papa.
1: Because the whole place is God of Beggar.
0: Fire.
1: God of Beggar. Fire. God of Beggar. Fire. God of Beggar. Give it to the Lord.
2: Yes, Lord. In a nutshell, no. Testimony you chat to young brain into yen to me boon. Bani chat on in a nutshell no. Ma meno. Ene ne bani na nyame ajo monkwa. Na doctor say condition no send yet no either say mame ne betna say na akola na ko anase akola no beba na mame no ewu enti nyame enchaade prophet pega nyankopon be mu no enne mame ne ne ba ni na omote ase enti no yedurade ase. Aha. Na senior year kano echina e checkup service na echina no ye de soft drink and anase sweet wine and a eba for a very powerful direction. 8 AM na ya shasi ebe bobi you to na ye pon na ya se shia Wednesday 10 PM to 3 AM for prophetic night. In fact, Papa declared the whole month of July as the month of prophecy intino oshem kompa this month intino bomodi ase odun ho beshim enye nkom shekeke but adanse di di chi nyametumi a di chi no ene hia intino bomodi ase you join Thursday so sa 10 p.m. to 3 a.m. na Friday the mega all night about the anointing oil ebeba for breaking demonic altars on our foundation and intino and on 8 p.m. to 5 a.m. You walk Clagon NDC bus stop. 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Into a very easy to come. It do Fridays, not Sundays. Well, buses are a boy, Ayalolo buses, and Breaking Yoke bus. Into your Ayalolo bus, maybe walk, Kaswa overhead, second stop, Accra Coin. So, and it will be so a war, Malam Junction, and a gig last stop, and Amasaman, Ayalolo bus terminal. Sanson, it will be war, Adenta Barrier, West Africa Senior High School. 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Bye bye.
3: There was darkness upon the face of the deep, and the Spirit of God moved upon the face of the waters. The Spirit of God there is Ruach Elohim.

0: Yes, Lord. This is Christ Vision Central International. Bishop Prophet Louis Makaya destroying the destroyer. Abia will be adwe feeding at to Adom FM. We are Christ Vision Central International. If you can hear my voice around this hour, I want you to open your mouth and thank God for how far He has brought you. God has been so grateful unto us. That man up there has been so faithful unto us. You want to open your mouth one more time and give God all the glory. Atimota Christian Village Junction. We are all meeting Prophet Louis Makaya in this end time with our annual program. The storm is over. Tomorrow morning, I sorry for you no more. Empire Ebidra. 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Fatima Takana Chemetin is also a Christian Village Junction. 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From Teshinunga, a papa, wireless cantonment, Kajo Sardine, Osu, Mami, Laboni, Phoning, Nina, a channel pa 830 in Ayashim or 37 main station. The father Mipila took our 37 main station. It is a Christian Village Junction. From Insama Mupukwasi Amasa my phone in Ofra Ofa Kraka Seko Kai Bisi was St. John's Grammar School anim honomo. A footbridge never school any honomo, footbridge honomo, cross a footbridge in the Tremoko other side ho. A footbridge in Asa one more, Trotro Station one more, Befale Gon Kao Trotro Station honomo. A Bisi was Christian Village John Shane. Aye, echan opa, ye annual program, the storm is over, e basso life and colored into baby bia ubi a ti adum FM no. Aye, echan opa, 8:30, nina ye shemu wa, sorry fi on mo. We are all meeting Prophet Louis Makaya tomorrow morning, 8:30. Galatians 4, verse 4. The Bible says that a man was sent, a man who was born by a woman was sent here on Ghana. Into baby bia ubi a ni aye, echan opa, nyaku pwansu mani D4 Prophet Louis Makaya. Aye chana podienim amia bom paba kese bi ewa sorry fi onmo ye annual program the storm is over to baby will be make sure that you make yourself available tomorrow morning at the church auditorium send Ecclesiastes kind or Ecclesiastes chapter 3 there is time for everything so make sure tomorrow morning you are meeting us at the church auditorium and then aye me kwa na me bai me nyame di fu akukudam and ewa ha say to do a feeding at one more the moment I do a feeding but one no yakopon extra already. Meaning, I mean, a deaf for a cuckoo dampa and a wolf yarn, say, mean Sembrano. Yeah, Casamuno Ama, Nacopon, a deaf for a wolfidia. Until the baby will be an offronia be naturally and self and a feeding unto Adom FM.
1: So, the baby will be a. Where you are, Crime Vision Sanctuary, and then we theater crab, Missus. Yamishan on your case, Adia no S. I know what in a job at toi,
2: a job at toi,
1: you see a job at a toi. And yet, a job at toi, and yet, the storm is over. Nana, on your coupon, the storm is over.
2: Oh, yes.
1: I think I'm your deep for Abuja,
3: deep for Kukuda,
1: Ramaka Joss, and that's a crab.
3: Almost see a free play when.
1: I go for Europe. I know us.
3: My God.
1: And yet, you may be as the storm is over.
0: Mm.
1: Nim Asotia Epo.
0: Yes, Lord.
1: They will go from 25 now. Say, a who to char?
3: A whom need to char?
1: Say, a who to char? A char?
0: My
1: God. Now, upon your phone today. Say, you all hold in the war. Say, you are in the acid tour. See, over to. Or two promotions. Ah, why are so channel? So between two and a mono bombire.
0: Yes,
1: your crime is in sanctuary.
0: Yes,
1: I started watching on a pa.
3: Oh,
1: you must money on the bar. At Tiranopa. The storm is over.
0: Yes, Lord.
1: Our Calvary Sanctuary.
0: Yes, Lord.
1: The house of prayer.
0: Yes, Lord.
1: My father, Bishop Louis Makaya.
0: Yes, Lord.
1: All night we have been praying.
0: Yes, Lord.
1: The capital. On assembly, Ekana.
0: Yes, Lord.
1: Also for unton toes, unton prekas, unton
3: yabu.
1: Bishop Louis Makaya.
0: Yes, Lord.
1: Echina, the storm is over. As a Cindy probably be in Shebre.
0: Yes, Lord.
1: Echina, a jail bo, a jana nyabede. Ababitu. Hebebi wo biya ya ton safro. So one man tell me when you baby near the antenna. Go for America, go for US. Make us a bro for Germany about you. Umbe do last week.
0: Yes, Lord.
1: Shebre is a safony already. The storm is over, Sunny Passabre. As a Sunny Passabre, Shebre, Minimia El Coso, Aswatenebo, disappointment, the Dorsum, stagnations in life. What traffic, what
3: check?
1: Why you minister so many years?
3: Oh, Jesus.
1: What do you know? And your bro for
3: Debbie,
1: and your tiny bro. You need authority.
0: Authority.
1: Bible said, as you're for no one, you are here. Unless you're done, Danny won't say yes. So, we would have your bread, and in a make catch the war bread, in a one semi bassa, in a duma semi bassa, do a two young tall, the I won't yes, and no send yes, Hanano. Yes, your cavity central. May God bless you. And that it's a better fear, and I'm no yammy defo, and a defo no, and you know, monam. It's a Yakupoy Aduma, obey Shabibia, and you yammy defo, Prophet David, Ascenso Ufiasi. I know as Apostle Freeman, Apostle, and we bring your Kayan to me, and over one pair will be pure yare. When I may catch yourself a sister, would you have to grab
0: a day?
1: Apostle, the prophet Bobo is here. Prophet, the storm is over.
3: My goodness. Oh, Yakupon Shira will be here.
0: Yes, Lord.
3: Empire, a beja, I will fear her. And Eddie said, Onyamia ma, said Onyamiam ba uti be any mudia, and an onion coupon on Mebium.
0: Yes, Lord.
3: Mebia will be out in Kabia, a Christ Vision Sanctuary International, the Bedfellow Cathedral, Achemota Christian Village Junction.
0: Yes, Lord.
3: Now, ya boko koi koko, ya bounina, and say, Ewe yemre,
0: aye
3: woman, this end time,
0: aye
3: woman. Your papa, the bishop prophet Louis.
0: Yes, Kaka. Lord.
3: Jumedia Kakraka, Afibia, annual program, we annual convention. When you say you hear the free mukra, and you say we had you who free, we annual convention. Debia Udifo Makaya Ashisha, this is so. Na a humbiara e boa brabumu, a mania biara would name or how bea would name at a tibia would name. Oh, but to a china anopa ko a china anopa 839. Na storm is over night then. Asha see na a china anopa a china de a anopa ni numre. A china no a anopa and a numre and numre 6 anopa no a 839 830 by 9 de na wadruo nya sa unya baby ntina na enumre no a 6 p.m. na ne toso Wednesday no ye enumre nkoa eya Wednesday ni de den eya na enumre nkoa eya enumre 7.
0: Yes, Lord.
3: And you may 7.
0: Yes, Lord.
3: Now, Papa, a design program with such that one more year, Pharaoh workers, who quite juma now ponwa, obeying, obeying my day, a baby. Now, Wednesday, a numerum quan, Thursday, Susa, a numerum. Friday, a grand finale. Friday, a anopa, any enumere, anopa 9, pepe, anopa 9, and a enumere 7. Not Sunday, no. Yeah, the last hour na eden abana we Sunday enumre 7 no so eye Thanksgiving eti be bia wo bia o temen ka bia be bia wo bia a wo temen ka bia o de wani echre Christ Vision Sanctuary International the Bedfellow Cathedral at Chimota Christian Village Junction na yanko the book of Luke di for yan share there with the book of Luke. Yes, I dear the book of Luke. What's up, yes, I dear the book of Luke, chapter 5. Luke, chapter 5. Yes, I dear what's here. Luke, chapter 5. Abrabona Obono, I hear Bibi Bassa. Abrabona Obono, I hear Queens. Luke, chapter 5. No. Yes, I see in 3 verse 1. Yes, I see in verse 1. Yes, I hear Bibi Wazi. Ebi Abrabona Obona, who name Muno. Say now, Abrabo no Tibia Naede, aye, eti Yerhadi,
0: Luke 5,
3: Verse 1.
0: And it came to pass.
3: Bible say, and it came to pass
0: that as the people passed upon him,
3: as the people passed upon him
0: to hear the word of God, he stood by the lake of Gennesaret,
3: mm-hmm.
0: and saw two sheep standing by the lake.
3: My God.
0: But the fishermen were gone out of them.
3: Well, see, he saw two boats, but the fishermen were what?
0: Gone out of them.
3: Mm-hmm.
0: And were washing their nets.
3: Three.
0: And he entered into one of the ships. Which was Simon's. And prayed. Him that he would thrust out a little from the land.
3: My God.
0: And he sat down.
3: And
0: taught the people out of the ship.
3: Mm-hmm.
0: Four.
3: Echo.
0: Now when he had left speaking.
3: Echo.
0: He said unto Simon, launch out into the deep. And let down your nets for a drought. Verse 5. And Simon, answered unto him. Saying,
3: Master,
0: we have toiled all night.
3: We have toiled all night. My God. Simon Peter, Jesus catch and say, "Was he launch down your net into the deep?" That's what say we have told on. You need a word.
1: From a prophet.
3: To a direct. Yes, Lord.
1: Ali Masaba.
3: Masukada. You need somebody.
1: Carry the oil.
3: To speak
1: over yourself.
3: Now, Unim, say Jesus Christ was the greatest prophet that walked on the earth. The greatest ever prophet on earth.
1: Jesus.
3: Now, Jesus catches Simon Peter, say, launch down your net. My goodness, the bishop. My Jesus. My God. Yes, Lord. Who do I need today?
1: The storm is over.
3: My God.
1: Last year, the storm is over.
3: My God.
1: But this one shall bless a sign.
3: Oh, yes.
1: Last year,
3: my God.
1: Known and found.
3: My God.
1: Through the storm is over.
3: Oh, Jesus. To me, woho.
1: And now, about the car,
3: my goodness.
2: Last year, through the storm is over. By the grace of God, me too, me TV, I damn them. I bomb them. And then my wife.
3: What do you for? What's he saying?
2: You TV, I buy them. I wish you.
3: TV, I buy them. I wish you.
2: You too.
3: Who too, yeah?
2: Yes.
3: My goodness. Oh, Jesus.
2: Last year, program. July 17 in the program. July 17 in the program, baby, yeah. August 17th, and I can't buy. Yes.
3: My goodness.
2: Yes, a safety.
1: The storm is over.
2: 17 inches.
1: Who your man of God? What preaches are?
3: Oh, Jesus.
1: Who feels are coming to the
3: so many years.
2: Also, my mentor, baby. I'm into Mami Isaiah chapter 32.
1: Also, for your fast.
2: Verse 2.
3: Mm-hmm.
1: Verse 2.
2: Me pese, me man ni party se, nyanko pon, e wosro. But, in ni pebu wasa asi suwa, wanyo omu bi anko shebiya. Yes. Na sa, kofono se, nyanko pon ya adom, na, or direct you to them. Also, who said, be baby free rubber.
3: My goodness.
2: Also, Pacho can cast a Bible on my
3: Isaiah
2: 32.
0: Isaiah 32.
2: Yes.
0: Verse 2. And a man shall be as an hiding place from the wind.
2: Or see a man, onipa pay a set, dump, obebia, wood, granny, kosha, and frama. I know a den,
1: intimate more.
2: Onipa, beat his same for. Bebia udwane kosha enframa no odene entime mo
1: enfa huni ehum na
2: e bebe bebe
1: entime mo
2: entime mo
1: enipa bi wo ha
2: nipa bi wo ha
1: udwane ko
2: nyankopon na yesa nipa ne sa yeah na me kan sa
1: e too deep
2: yes
1: let's go
2: a man shall be like what
0: a man shall be as an hiding place
2: from the wind so you hide. You hide from the wind. There are many wind that is blowing on the earth.
1: Many wind.
2: And from my brain, I was
1: asking.
2: Nyame osuro.
3: Oh yes.
2: Alena ensuo no eyire no. Nyame amabo fo amese win nipa.
3: Debut.
2: No find nipa. 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
3: My God.
2: Yes, and from maybe bo ewo fie wo busuamu. 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
2: 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Or a hiding place. Twaso ame.
0: And a convert from the deepest tempest. Sorry.
2: And a covet from the tempest. Tempest is like storm.
3: Okay.
2: You know covet.
3: Yeah,
2: kwanya.
3: Yeah.
2: Bridge.
3: Yeah.
2: Covet.
3: Yeah. This is him.
2: Oko shawa. And found one a human be too. Yeah,
1: they very strong.
2: So that is our goal. And that is the man called Bishop Makaya.
3: Oh, Makaya. Yes.
2: People don't know.
3: Oh, that's
2: because all. Oye, one software of memoir. Onye advert.
3: That be.
2: Onye shop. That be.
1: That be. That be. Devil.
2: To me, ah, ending was strange. I made the amount of panel.
3: My God.
2: So you be a. Ye mu be a ye. Who ye a person go fool who ye near. And can we ask for an engine? Yes. But papano. I didn't watch a sea.
3: Oh, yes.
2: And then you go pon air fan or so, and then making nipa.
3: Oh, yes.
2: Nipa all done in nipa, shebre.
3: My God.
2: All men nipa, a year, I can say four. Go four, and young go four, omu ye, penny four, abrabumu, go four, munibi. Ghetto boys, ghetto girls, and go four, ya pumu abrabumuno. Papa, over fan and nasty, I will never be house on. Maybe now I'm rich. Maybe I'm Germany. Maybe I'm America. Maybe I'm Canada. Maybe I'm say.
3: My God.
2: And they are doing great things.
3: Oh yes.
2: This storm is over. The team is say that rejoice.
3: Rejoice. Any jengwa.
2: Rejoice.
3: Rejoice.
2: Because
3: I say rejoice.
2: Because and from a piara ebo.
3: My God.
2: And whom piara
3: Jesus. I'm
2: our ninja.
3: Oh Jesus.
2: Uncle Fubu Abraham was awful. See a pass a fast idea on teaming three.
3: Debbie.
2: Fanfus man kwa.
3: Yeah.
2: But Syria is free ni muba. But se wait me to an amount.
3: To an amount.
2: Yeah, would be a necessary storm is over. Esther to a chan opa. I cop in Friday and Ajo. What to me do Hobby Shima? When Yanko Pong Ebe Yusu Sofu, Bishop Makaya, as a hiding place.
3: Oh, yes.
2: As a covet.
3: Oh, yes.
2: I'm a sa storm now with Nemuno. Sam from an ebono. Afi enkan obi mu da
3: Jesus
2: ewo Yesu Kristo de
3: Jesus
1: name ewo Yesu Kristo
3: ewo Yesu Kristo
1: apostle nyame jia
3: oh yes
1: apostle me hu sa cha sa ye wo dwane ko bia bi ho a wo ditri ko sa asia
3: eno ano no
1: ehun bebo
3: dabi o
1: aso che bebo
3: oh yes
1: e te se dia
3: se ne te bia
1: enkan because baby o du ti ko se owo tumi e ti o fie nkonwane apostle so that is why I say as the spirit of God is upon me to proclaim and set the team liberty.
3: My God.
1: The captives free.
3: My God.
1: And you'll be one more with me, Joe free to me. I say. That is our bishop.
3: Was yes. It even the lawful captain? Was it the Emra Edino
1: Krano?
3: My God.
1: By the power.
3: And found one able to my fearful Kwajiba. You
1: are simple.
3: My goodness.
1: The storm is over.
3: Aswati biara.
1: And nothing was it. rejoice.
3: Rejoice.
1: A sinner, a mouth, a prophecy. Say a home to char. Proverbs 10:25.
3: Okay.
1: Read it. What is a home to char? What the boy for your day? It is a sorting char. Disappointed in your judgment.
3: Yeah, be.
1: So I saw it in a free war. So I'm going to me. So this focus,
3: my God.
1: Not a free war. No more disappointment. No.
3: At all.
1: No more stagnation at ministry. All. You go for it. Because I saw it in a day. A season. A sorting a day. Yari a sorting. Near El Kosovo. Your one year juma. And Fisiabi Brain.
3: Fisiabi Brain.
1: And no man fa.
3: No man fo.
1: Yes, your camisin central. Now what 3 way dear? Yami bia ni baby
3: Nice sanctuary.
1: Sanctuary. The storm is over.
3: My God.
1: O nyankopo to me. Na base mu duro. Proverbs say.
3: The book of Proverbs.
4: Me busam etre bi ti chemi a ya bi ni.
1: Ah ko.
4: Ti chemi a ya aduenu num no se. Se a humu no twetwa mu a.
5: Restored.
4: Na obonifo ni hobiem.
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4: 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Otim hoda.
1: Na oyen dey otim hoda bia. Eti joy is coming.
3: Oh yes. Enije bawo.
1: Joy is what?
3: Joy is coming.
1: Baby bia wo bia.
3: Baby bia wo bia.
1: Baby bia wo bia.
3: Baby bia wo bia.
1: Onyame tu mi eye adwuma.
3: Eye adwuma wo.
1: Baby bia wo bia.
3: Baby bia.
1: Christ vision sanctuary. The house of prayer.
5: Yes,
1: your cavity said, the storm is over.
3: The storm
1: is over. As for TV, Bible say, now a blood Jonah chapter 2. No, Bible says, Jonah flip a tiny young day, a bombire. Now, or soon young couple, dear Jonah, a ye ni free as for tea, any apatana noon, a salmon, a chance of you, or be all what you mean. We are so for war on phones for, and I'm a no mere cosun in Iade Abba. So be your member be seeing your bombire. Mina make a just a sorting it is a dang. Say, I reach a sorting. There yet a car, Uto Yam Tor, and no my busy bazaar.
3: And you may be you.
1: Apostle, prophet,
3: Ebe,
1: Debia Sansua,
3: oh yes.
5: Frank.
1: Frank, Bobby,
3: supernatural.
1: The supernatural.
3: Yeah.
1: Oh,
3: oh yes.
1: Amen.
3: Before. Before finance.
5: Amen.
3: Amen. Amen.
5: I think say Maka Sabibri Nami Shray in you know.
3: Amen.
5: Now what you read there in Subeto? Radibe boy.
3: Oh yes.
5: The Bishop Louis Akwesi Makaya. Nami Sawan so. And now what you in Sanabia Kesia.
1: A bear castle crowd.
5: A bed. I think say Abraboni Yabon will be a first storm.
3: Yeah.
5: It will be thank God say every year be a bishop at the tour say the storm
1: is over.
5: It's over. I don't know why God gave him that vision, say, every year, be honest, I program it. Because every year, I'm here, born some year.
1: Hey, yeah.
5: Oh, say, last year, so the one about what? This year, the 10 about born.
3: Mm. Yes.
5: Last year, the one about it, this year, the 10 about born. It's a few way, a year, July way. A sochi be a boy, be an a baby year.
3: Amen.
5: Oh, yes, we did.
3: Amen.
5: Now, remember, for your papa bishop, so. Na od bebe wie.
3: Amen.
5: Ochina na mi aduma no pape pepe ye start program no. I think say 9 a.m. in the morning.
6: Yeah, 9 a.m.
5: In the evening 7
6: 6.
3: Evening 6.
5: 6 p.m.
3: Mm.
5: Friday na D day na kasa 7 a.m. anopa ina 6 p.m. anajo. Na mi show bia se obeba. Na mi nyamukase abinti me.
1: Na mi show bia se obeba we a prof apostle prophet bishop Prophet David Asenso,
3: son of man,
1: son of Bishop Louis
3: Professor.
1: And now your person will hear in Shiram more.
3: My God.
1: But me cousin Micho, me name near El Koso.
3: Oh,
1: the said the apostle can. Any baby, I won't call anymore. Yes, you catch yourself for say, Mama, you ain't trying to call your name.
3: Mark, no, the book of Mark. Mark chapter 4.
1: As they are crossing and they see storms, it's Ababon on through tests. And you receive your testimony.
3: My God.
1: It will be auntie as you say. But be a woman. I also call him.
3: Oh, yes.
1: Was so terrible.
3: Oh, yes.
1: But you need a voice. You need a voice can silence the storms or to destroy your future.
3: Oh, yeah.
1: Because you are going to possess your possessor. You so Bible say, a break up, a bath, now a brandy beer. Now, when you are trying to swatch, after some of the crossroads, on your testimony.
3: Oh, yeah.
1: It is your auntie and as you say. A bra boy, boy, oh, boy, oh, be a person, boy, oh, no, be a do what you know, was storms me stopping.
3: Oh yes.
1: And to me, cause of everyone that you might say. It knows I'm crossing a branch and a home on it. Or to be pure free moon.
3: My
1: God. They are all tear me. Also, be you free. So, dear,
3: my God.
1: They are all tear me. Also, be you can't free. So, they are all tear me. Now, do man sit down quite here.
3: My God.
1: Or be there, do me a bar.
3: Oh, yes.
1: But a bra war panel. Do me a do a tino. I'm sorry, Cotiano. I saw you a day. One more cross away and I'm granting you a deliverance.
3: Oh, yes.
1: You'll be anti-me in quarantine. There be a one down regression.
3: My God.
1: Be a done your stagnation.
3: Yes.
1: Be a done cause on cause of green eye.
3: My God.
1: Be a done one lip waffle.
3: Now,
1: want to mind the attitude. Now, a time has come, sir. I also see a waffle.
3: My God.
1: But to me, I decided to say, the other one, what they are searching here.
5: They're
1: lucky, oh, yeah, and they say, now you suck out.
3: My God.
1: William Zabra, boy, will be cast over one owner. Mommy will tell me, and then the yeah.
3: My Jesus.
1: Mais si vous avez COVID, vous avez COVID, vous avez COVID, vous avez COVID, vous avez COVID, vous avez COVID, vous avez COVID, vous avez COVID, vous avez COVID, vous avez COVID, vous avez COVID, vous avez COVID, vous avez COVID, vous avez COVID, vous avez COVID, vous avez COVID, vous avez COVID, vous avez COVID, vous avez COVID, vous avez COVID, vous avez COVID, vous avez Now say the police separate.
3: That's what you be. My God.
1: What if you put the guy, put the guy at him, will be shot on who?
3: My God.
1: Walk up, will be the Pocognasum. It is a Sasotia, and yet, and the Guasia Sotti do a soa, will because of a walk apostle. And fat. It's not our so much assorted. Yes, it's a Mumian cross it. Mumian cross it. Now young cross as a fool.
3: That's chapter 4.
1: It is as a fun and walk cross. And look, we on assorted. No test, no testimony.
3: Debbie.
1: But we need a very good exam of which I'm a pass. Work chose on your by the authority. Because when you have favor, and you're Jumatin, for several in some sir, and the money prayer before. I'm going to make a choice. But any day,
3: and five
1: was say, now a bar crack at toi. Because then say, meaning what
3: different? Hey,
1: it's any other thing that was in what different?
3: What different?
1: What different? One ton to
3: debut.
1: What different? Monk of Calaburi.
3: Oh, that be a bit of
1: before I will bring
3: my God.
1: Oh, Cassa, I'm not watching a day. 18. Where Christ is
3: Christ Vision Sanctuary.
1: The house of prayer.
3: The house of prayer.
1: No, S.
3: Bethel Cathedral.
1: You bet you have danced here about you be. I danced here about you be. Now I dance here no up in your. Now after that, you know, Apostle Free Mawa. Now on them, when you're meeting in a whole day, so I can search you. But see, I said, Sank of Fubis, Prophet Frank Besson, a testimony. How the storm is over has turned a normal on a brabo.
3: My God.
1: Are you listening to me?
3: Oh, yeah.
1: They are men of God, they are doing ministry.
3: Oh, yes.
1: No more things say you bet me a year. Prophet Frank said, or so what? Or things say you are better.
3: My goodness.
1: You need a voice.
3: You need a voice.
1: You need a voice.
3: You need a voice.
1: Also, for your tears and see.
6: Bidna say, Medi Adan say, Ashen Yamia no yam. Meaning so, Obia, who said, me back, I wish I'm your police. Me all know me have problem. You were doing, but that's how I'm a guiding minister of education. You are almost out of my friend, same member office. Require almost say, number 72 coin, same call US. See, because who agent be? But you saw an army yamba cry vision. Make a million pa and come on yet. So I am my own. A bimunya, a bimuswenya, me mania, cause then you're me personal. Cause a quina here fast on not saying yet. Jambi yeme juma because someone found my mom for my dear. After all, me juma, me sika, everything is okay for me, so I will be here. It's me home, my friend, me call office and normal say. Because Jimmy said that your fraud didn't know, or winter this year. Hey, a dear assembly. Young girl, where's this one, Barbara? Interdiction. But that day, no so I need the introduction letter. No more, I'm not man. No, no, Osu, no Osu, because no one knew me. Me, a man. It's a starting court, no. You call me a ba. It's me buying a baby jam. I can't man here. Said that you. Me no problem with Juma. Mo, it's almost say me from BBI. You know. So who can introduce? So you do BBI. You do Utu BBI uniform. Why did card? You do BBI. But that time, you know, you enjoy me she. My boss catch me say, the commander catch me say, nasa wo wonye she. E ya sam and na ba be san uti no. For bi bia ko. Ti mi kiku tuo na just last 2 months ya na mi am di tuo no. E ko say mi nye se na mi de come am. For the 3 years, mi kiku mi am di tuo for 3 years. Nti e ja ye kokot ni e ba, ni e kokot ni e ba. 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E say mi nku mi hu nku. Yes, because we pay in SCZ. Me and Kasami call for me no more. You to be friends, say, Omo, who say, Obia, dear. It's Yanko Vota region, Yanko Jay, bro, Yanko Yase, Yanko Yase, but me won't check, sir, and so what I say now. Yamin, a bit to me either. I be bia. Could you believe so? We could fire dockets in this year. Oka, I must say, Yamu dockets. Sa no mo ye sa na wande de ni bree no mko fa docket ne ye de e de bai ife jaye koye kosa one Tuesday, that is the storm is over 17th July.
1: One Tuesday.
3: One Tuesday.
1: The storm is over.
0: You're in the 3 years.
3: Three years.
1: Three years.
3: For security reasons.
1: Yeah, you were different.
3: My God.
1: I didn't know what.
3: I know what.
1: I said, "Be sitting."
3: Oh yes.
1: Tell me, baby, I won't ban your baby and tell some. Baby, only young to me by day, ever be here.
3: Oh, yes.
1: Because the book of Matthew said, you are swan, this one, Matthew 11, 20, then you come with Bruno, so on fire day. Oh, Famara, it's just a yaka. Say a yare. Messiah did it to say, dang,
3: Jesus.
1: Doctor, condemn
3: Jesus.
1: This your cabbage is sent to
3: Asia.
1: Yes, only womb.
3: Yes, you
1: look as a mammy, you are only womb. While woman says, this year.
0: Yes, Lord.
1: You womb, we need him. I just. Bishop Makaya.
3: Na unim na wangwa seme wu. 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She young girl about you and hope fe fe fe kong kong kong kong kong. 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
1: saan.
3: Wasi ni we bili di saan.
1: Yeah.
3: We bili di saan. Yeah. Debi anu wa muna.
1: Debi anu wa muna se.
3: Abrabo na kasa kre nyene de. 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
1: the more you look
3: at, eti wa ye juma, oti mi ni juma ni nche because anyo oni customer meko. 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But obi pie wa Christ Vision Sanctuary no. 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Just one prayer, one direction. 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Na by the grace of God, obe pie fi hono. A o di fo makai a bomb, pie man man a direction. E wan pe na moja ni chai.
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1: family plan
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1: na bi o ka mi se kwa na brolit me try take it from me chemedia that's
3: my god
1: ka mi se tim brolit me catch say ko catch
3: wono catch e bibi ni se
1: ko hu makaya
3: ko di for makaya sori ko ho wa be ka wa gana ne visa
1: also for what testimonies
3: yeah god to assume yen ko
1: so I'm sure I don't know what to say. Yes.
7: Christ versus Sancho.
6: My parents and pa, daddy can see a bonfire. It's in tradition, and the court, and I am a first and second. Say, Rade, and let the mobile in my bar. Rade, in tradition, we are done so into months and few 3 years, and we're ready, and they are the free me so. It's a quiet bonfire, and we knew we are. And that the bear decoration, and why your phone so near that the bump or would declare, sir. And the media said, traditional, and Radian lift you, yell lift you, yell lift you. It's in Yamiadum, your point, you know. Now my phone is so belly signed, you saw them, they meet me at the Enfa. See a peer and I'm yes, I'm your corner. And I'm so okay, mammy, return your course now, Minyano. Michelle, yeah, na your office, no more fair frame me. Now I'm saying, Pastor. But that time now about three. I'm not saying member police headquarters. Sometimes you say no, Adiasa. It's in Yambo China. Namaba. No, I'm saying you mean no. Number one, daddy Makaya man. Yes, me catch your mumbo say. Some mumbo say some mumbo my friend me dia. Mummy, we signal from because police. You know, we talk about signal. And yeah, yeah, no, yeah, they can. So mummy, we signal now. We say my friend me no. No, we send a signal through WhatsApp. No, we say any I'm passing me share. Any friend you na. 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

0: It's because I want to say, and no, maybe on my 3 years, na mi ni biaro. 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
1: adanse I know what you
3: na ya interdict
1: me chese na the storm is over ko anyese wo free wa ko no adu adanse o
3: Oh, Tuesday na Tuesday. Say another at the Tuesday. Say
1: yeah. All inside not the crazy. The course.
4: Na course never.
3: Na course never. I know what you. I know what thing.
1: Apostle, etna. Yes, started the summer with. And then I will catch it at food you tie.
5: Yes, ya tie dance here no. Enti and penny for say or chama won ma sam ka so nana.
1: Wasumo.
5: Aha. And enti the hian so betu anamo. Na obetimi aba eya na eya o se o program say dia so for no be kasa on be kasa on be kasa just se mra keke but enya keke adanse in fact problem makaya adanse egu asoro ho no ye ntimi money nyina
1: o
3: dabi
5: ye ntimi money nyina me me ngwa se adanse nya ye ntimi money nyina because a dozen enti ochira de baby, I will be a. You did catch a show where be a free baby, I will be a faka. To an amon ebra. Now, this week, Stone Biara abo wabra bo all these years. No, I can assure you, sir, this week, so would the GDB to an amon aba, sa storm no ebay over. Now, when the storm is over, the next thing is rejoicing.
3: Oh, yes.
5: You'll rejoice.
3: Evermore. Rejoice.
5: That storm will be over and you will rejoice. You will laugh again. You have not laughed for many years, but this week God will make you laugh.
3: Oh yes.
5: God will nyanko pomem wasre. And unti yeton safro. Bra. Sere kwa wadwumam. 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
3: Sickly.
5: Sere kwa dwuma. 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Physical no nim so yare, but spiritual wo yare.
3: You my yes.
5: Yes.
3: Tire mu my odifo.
5: No, say honam no eyare a adwuma me makwan se tenafie ne hwe wono na honhom ne yare a wan e makwan se
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3: o oh yeah
5: but abra bo ne nkore ne
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0: That means that there's something wrong. 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
1: Jesus.
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1: Tuanamo.
0: Na erade be fana kuaso. Eden such a biabo abravo. When you come on show.
2: Yeah. When you come on show, obibia uti adom FM around this hour no. Yeto in Zafrel for a year etna program. The storm is over no. Na baby bia will be no make sure say a channel pa. Oh ba asorofio no mona nya midi for my father prophet Louis Makaya Bebumu abom pae. When you go through the Bible, it looks like almost everybody who went through storm no, Asia nya midi for. Obi bia I say oko through storm bia Asia nya midi for and nya midi for abom empire man. I can go on and go on and go on. Oshe King Hezekiah, Oshe the Shunammite woman, and Oshe the woman, the widow woman of Zarephath. Ne ba ni wie no. 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no pa no eye Christian Village and obia eba the Bethphila Cathedral obeko ogogo map no so better pick Christ Vision Sanctuary on the Google map better pick Christ Vision Sanctuary on the Google map maybe bia obia no map no Edward be ra so refio no direct from Teshinungwa apapa wireless cantonment kwajo sadin phone nyina ye nyina ye shout 37 main station wefa Christian Village car obefa Christian Village car e pillar 2 car e wo domi ewo 37 main station be see Christian Village junction e junction hono mo welcome ewo junction hono mo your welcome net ufre nya midi for cc ewa homa true for way so 0246232224 0246232224 and that's 0551 883388 0551 883388 from mountains every ayimen sansarebo tree adenta madina new legon yenyina yen share madina zongo junction madina zongo junction befat 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bia no make sure say echna no pa and on Wednesday Thursday and Friday where you want to be no eya Christ Vision Central International to make sure say bibi bia wo bia no we invite somebody and then you na share ewa asorofio no na ma na be friend 0246232224 and that's 0551 883388 0551 883388 testimony is near testimony back up basi enti and also so and count when you go home inshallah
3: yeah. And over a year ago, Daddy gave me a prophecy about the vision going into law school and also asked me to follow political programs religiously. So this year, I applied for law school and by the grace of God, I passed the entrance exam. So after that, I was invited for the admissions interview. And prior to the interview, like, probably a week or two before the interview, I had this dream. The dream, there was a member on a panel in the dream that gave me such a rough time. And this actually manifested physically when I went for the interview. This man on the board just gave me such a rough time. His attitude was awkward.
4: Tell us in the dream so that people will be serious about their dream.
3: In the dream,
4: good,
3: he gave me a tough time. Like, he asked very

0: questions. And that's the same thing that happened when I went for the interview physically. So his questions were really awkward and his attitude was bizarre. Like everything around it was a mess. So at the end of the interview, I knew I had failed. I mean, he even made me feel I had failed. So,
1: shout, I cannot fail in life.
0: When the results came out, my name was not on that list.
1: That is, they didn't take you.
0: They didn't admit me.
1: Polish
0: so,
1: it.
0: I was sad, but I didn't give up. I mean, I wasn't discouraged or anything. Daddy called for an emergency bonfire at the prophetic meeting, prophetic day. The storm is over. And that was the first things I wrote on my list. Bent it, and then we came back in. And then there was some series of declaration. At the tail end, he asked us to lift up our phones and our checkbooks and stuff like that. So I did. And then, lo and behold, I had missed like 10 calls from the school and then a follow-up message. Slipped out to, just after that, he was done. I slipped out to go and respond. And to the glory of God, they told me my admissions was ready. So,
1: the storm is over. If the storm is over, whatever they deny you, they shall call you back. Be a feeling. But when I'm a baby, now you have admission letter. So now it's in the law school. Am I right? You're in the law school. Left hand side shall God take all the glory.
2: Father, take all the glory. Yes, it's the testimony. No, is one testimony. Be a boro adwene ene ntiasie. So say we call interview, and then you had a dream. Unya also die. And then in the dream now also die. No, there's this particular man on the panel. This man actually gave you a tough time in the dream. And then physically, physically, yeah, okay, interview. No, the same man that was in the dream, no mouth tough time. No, when you went to the interview, this man was also on the panel. And then the lady said, this man also gave her a tough time physically. What one physically? After so, who were daimu? And then after the interview, you're failing. And then daddy called for an emergency meeting on the 17th July. The storm is over. And on also Barbie.
3: Send
2: your fear says the storm is over. Oh,
4: on your view.
3: Actually,
4: what leave the wire. As your man let us uncle
2: Tine. The lady said, you're feeling all right. List number out. Final list number out. You're feeling. No, everybody knows. Say on car squad. No, you're feeling. No, one of them were giving up. I bet in a fee. And daddy called for an emergency meeting. The storm is over. And then lady came. Oh, by you know, you be bomb fire. Daddy gave declarations. On also so say during the declarations. No, oh, we send the phone. No, call for a friend. The phone. No.
4: There be instant mirror, call the phone to silent.
2: And then the follow up message came. So she was surprised. And after the service, and OPA in Okofa corner, or Fred, I don't see you. Saying, yeah, you ready. You're fairly all right, but your sign review what went on. We have given you admission to come to the school.
4: God.
2: Oh no, master this could it out. Oh master this could it out. Oh master this could it be more soon there. But no need to fear. Essence say yeah, failing in it, you know, or to fear. But after the storm is over, program no declaration is near course. So no, during the storm is over, now, of course, Nisha say, Eba, one man, your friend is umbra, my fan admission. So the storm is over. I don't know, minimum ya court here around this hour, and I don't know what you are going through. Say, it's not an opa 8:30. Ube share Prophet Louis Makaya or the Bethphala Cathedral. I believe one thing for sure, say, whatever the situation is, God will lift it.
4: Oh, yes,
2: it's not 8:30 at the Bethphala Cathedral. Ube call Google Map, Ponosuba type Christ Vision Sanctuary on the Google Map. Uisu Yango, Uba, and I say both a Christ Vision Sanctuary on the app. Maybe I will be on a map on Edu Ras or if you're on direct. Number near 0246
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2: 23
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5: 22 24 0246 0246 23 23 22 22 24 22 24 22 24 22 24 22 24 22 24 22 24 22 24 22 24 22 24 22 24 22 24 22 24 22 24 22 24 22 24 22 24 22 24 22 24 22 24 22 24 22 24 22 24 22 24 22 24 22 24 22 24 22 24 22 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22 24 22 24 22 24 22 24 22 24 22 24 22 24 22 24 22 24 22 24 22 24 22 24 22 24 22 24 22 24 22 24 22 24 22 24 22 24 22 24 22 24 22 24 22 24 22 24 22 24 22 24 22 24 22 24 22 na ade also shining so on testimonies are boy na ade also shining so ne say eh yeah that Tuesday na and nipa ne nyane den eh yeah instant testimony and no be say go come we be say enya kona bra but eh yeah instant testimony it wa wo tie ye mpiara minim ade so a eso minim ni atena wo so a che ana minim ni awo hwehwe so a unsan nyan kan
6: ah
5: na baby a wo bi a wo tie me no ana odi fo di kakan wo say na man na so no yare kwata second Kings chapter 5 wo kan ya na na ne yire e wa ba wa bi a wo te wo mo nchen aw say enya kupo di for the genuine prophet no ma ba no omo nye social media prophet
7: dabi
5: ana e difficult to locate them
7: dabi
5: aw eti e ba ne say ti aba wan ana aw say omo nye they are not show people
7: eti won nim to odi for
5: won ti odi for bi anka
7: friend Elisha
5: dabi bana aba wan a wo serve ne yire no ena baby a wo free ba ye ni ntino
7: ti ya de baby enim no ya kom no
5: oh yes
7: ani baby e free
5: no enfa wo hun tutu sikani no akase nyame ni ho no tieo sikani ne ho ato no ena akase angwa ase mo na wo ahia wo no so wo ne wo hwan ne hia nyame why ne hia de obeje wo eti aba wan wo hwe baby o 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spectator and I know for sure say wo free ho by the time you be leaving the sanctuary the only sanctuary in the whole Ghana na onyakopon akasa wo abrabo
7: na onyakopon akasa wo ye number na phrases here ofre na you know abom pa na ya chro bebia e china wo so faka obetimi about Christ Vision Sanctuary. Me did the prophet that we say. Number 0246 0246 22 22 22 24 24 T friend number this is here TB 0246 0246 23 23 22 22 24 friend number this is here now offer your betcho baby or bet baby ya car or beba. Ofre be din komo na onyame de ne nsa aye de akam na kopo onsha na onye okese na onsha na onye okese ko so ofre number 0246 0246 frisie nyame di fo na wo bom pa 0246 0246 23 23 88 kabiem ofre 0551 88 33 88 me says subium 0551 88 33 88 ofre nyamedi for no be bomb pa difo kuku damo ha se uti a chekre ba besi so ofre this year be ma wa cheche kwan a edo ba asori fi ho prophetic program we convention 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
6: na obeye ogie ba yakopon ne saso ebe kan na onyakopon eshira no aya okesi mie nhia wa sorry fi ho Atimota Christian Village Junction Christ Vision Sanctuary International